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God is an awesome, awesome God. An absolutely beautiful jam right there starting us off this morning. And this version is by Rich Mullins, but the original jam is done by Michael W. Smith. And guess the year that this jam was released. That is in the year 2001. Child of God. Ulukwawapi 201 yamani. Our God is an awesome God because He has carried us through. Imagine 2001, where you were at, and look at you right here, this 18th day of 2026 of June, Yamani. God has been good. That's an absolutely beautiful jam starting us off once again and bringing us to exactly 5 minutes past 4 a.m. A very, very good morning to you, child of God, from wherever you are tuning in from. 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I'm your host, Barbara Koinange, and kama kawaida, I am super, super excited that we are starting this day together right here in the presence of God. And also, today is a throwback Thursday. You can already tell from the music that we are taking it way, way, way back. And our child of God, even as we do so, we're going to be looking back in Thanksgiving, just seeing how far God has brought us. Just for instance, thinking about 2001. Hey, if I'm to tell you where I was in 2001, Yemani. maybe I'll tell you at the end of the show. So you need to stick around because we're going to be hanging out from this point on all the way to 6 in the a.m. And child of God, I know that God has a word for you this morning. There's something for you here this beautiful Thursday morning. So even as we begin, let us start with a word of prayer. Father Almighty, we thank you so much for this morning. We thank you for your goodness and your mercies, Lord. Thank you for the gift of life this Thursday. We don't take it for granted that we've seen a brand new day. Lord, we bless your name and we ask that even as we begin this day, would you begin with us? As we begin Praise Break, we ask that would you start with us? We ask that, Lord Jesus, would you take your place right here in the studio? Take your place through this broadcast, Lord. And we ask that, Lord, would you do that which only you can do? Daddy, we know that you are the only one who can shift things in our lives. You are the only one who can align things in our lives. And so we look to you this morning. We wait on you, Lord. What a privilege it is to gather and meet in your presence. Lord, we are grateful. Thank you for this honor. Thank you for this invitation. Thank you for this divine appointment that you give us every single day. Lord, we don't take it for granted. And we ask that would we hear that which you are telling us? Would you open up our ears, open up our hearts? Would we be able to be aligned to that which you are asking of us, that which you have for us today? Lord, we bless you. Daddy, we ask that would your Holy Spirit be with us? Would you minister to us? Would he convict us this day? In the name of Jesus Christ. Lord, we bless you and we magnify you. It's in the name of Jesus Christ we have prayed, trusting and believing. Amen and amen. Child of God, karibu, karibu sana once again. Remember to sign into the show. Let me know where you are at. You can do that across all social media platforms on Facebook. That is at Nation FM. On X and TikTok, that's Nation FM KE. On Instagram, that's Nation FM _ Kenya. And you can tag me across all social media platforms. That is at Barbara Koinange. And our hashtag is Praise Break on Nation FM. Right about now, let's get back into the music. And after that, we are going to be getting the word of the day. And after that, we're going to be having some good time to pray together, child of God. Hey, let me tell you, today there's something that God has for you, even in our prayer time. So just begin to send in your prayer requests. What are you trusting God for? What have you been trusting Him for? What do you need a prayer of agreement upon? Send that in on WhatsApp 0758-400-053 and we are going to be praying together in just a bit. But right about now, here's an absolutely beautiful jam, a TBT by Emma Chichi. Hey, bwana usema emu yangu. And yes, indeed, the Lord is with us. The Lord is with us.
Yamani, child of God, I pray that today you are just going to enjoy being in your Father's presence.

the distant shores rejoice. Clouds and thick darkness surround him. Righteousness and justice are the foundation of his throne. Fire goes before him and consumes his foes on every side. His lightning.

0: Michael W. Smith right there with that absolutely beautiful jam, Let It Rain. And yes, indeed, this is our prayer this morning, Lord, that would you open the heavens, would you open the floodgates of heaven, and would it rain on us this day in the name of Jesus Christ. An absolutely beautiful TBT jam right there, bringing us to exactly 18 minutes past 4 a.m. A very, very good morning to you once again, and Karibu Sana to Praise Break right here on Nation FM, where it's all about your voice and your vibe. You are hanging out with me, Barbara Koinange, this absolutely beautiful Thursday morning. Once again, the 18th day of June 2026. And yes, indeed, we are standing on that jam, because do you know that it's actually very, very scriptural? When you turn your Bible to the book of Deuteronomy, chapter 28, you will see a promise right there. In fact, it is the Lord who is saying that he's going to send to us, you know, the rain for our land in its season, you know, to bless all the works of our hands. And we shall lend to many nations, but we shall borrow from none. Child of God, this is your promise this morning. Would you claim it, that the Lord will open the heavens, his abundant storehouses? In fact, there are other versions that say his good treasury. Huko kwa treasury ya heaven. It's not empty coffers, people. It is quite full. The treasury of God is very, very full. And he wants to be good to you. He wants to bless you. And so this day, just ask, Lord, would it rain on me? Would you open up the heavens, your good treasury, to give me the rain on my land? You know, your land could look like the very thing that God has placed in your hands to do right now. That job, that place of business, that is your land. And you can ask the Lord this day to release his rain. And remember what rain does, is it causes things to grow. Rain refreshes as well. And so this day, this is my prayer for us, that the Lord is going to send this rain on our land, even this land of Kenya, good rain, to bless all the works of our hands, that we shall lend to many. Child of God, you shall lend. You will not be the one to borrow, in the name of Jesus Christ. Claim it this day in the name of Jesus. Right about now, I'd love us to get into the word of the day. An amazing word is coming our way this morning. Absolutely beautiful word by Apostle Joshua Selman. And child of God, I pray that you're going to receive this word for yourself. I always remind us of this because we have a habit of, you know, when you hear a good word, for instance, even just this Deuteronomy 28:12, you're thinking, okay, maybe this rain is for others. It's not for me. God can't open the heavens for me. Yamani, child of God, even you are part of this. The Lord will send the rain in and on your land in the name of Jesus Christ. So I pray that you're going to have an open heart, receive the word of God this morning, run with it in the name of Jesus Christ. After that, we are going to be coming in with a time of prayer. So you can begin to just send in all your prayer requests as early as now, so that we can have some good time in the presence of God. But right about now, here is the word of the day.
1: Word of the day.
2: There is a relationship between growth and fruitfulness. It's unfair to expect fruitfulness from a baby. It's unfair to want a baby girl to be pregnant. It's unfair to want a tree that's yet growing to deliver. Fruitfulness is not just something that shows that a tree is healthy, but it is also a testament of growth. It's a fundamental part of life, and fruitfulness is proof that growth has happened. And for me, I believe with all my heart that the sessions that have come have in no small way worked upon our spirits and our minds, causing us to ascend, causing us to be fruitful, particularly for those of us who are in the ministry. There's enough space for anyone who is serious. I believe so. There's enough space for anyone who is serious. Hallelujah. It takes discipline. It takes passion. It takes the humility to listen to people with proven results. I'm praying that God will consistently, and he's doing it already, that God will tame our pride gradually and bring us to a point where we come to a realization that if you do not have results, it is because there is something you do not know. It's as sincere and as honest as that. And when you do find people who have results by mercy and by grace, and they are open and liberal to share their understanding, that we embrace with humility. Hallelujah. Honestly, that was all that was in my mind whilst I sat here. I just thought to myself, one of the ways, or let me put it this way, everyone who has become great in the kingdom is emotionally connected to their pain and their sacrifices, and they will not waste it on ears and lives that are not determined to learn. I will tell you that if you find someone who is mighty in the spirit and in destiny, and they become liberal with their pain, their history, and they share it so lavishly, it's because they have discerned an atmosphere of honor and they have discerned an atmosphere of receptivity. Hallelujah. Praise the name of the Lord. And so listening to Pastor Bolaji again, I recap, and Pastor Jerry and Reverend Sam himself share some of these things, very, very life-altering truths that were just dished sometimes very casually. And it's because of their desire to see that as many people who are able to and are desirous would step into these possibilities. When God sends a word to Jacob, he intends that it be lightened upon Israel. Hallelujah. Praise the name of the Lord. Jesus did two things when he walked upon the earth. Number one, he went about doing the work of redemption. But number two, he went about training and building the other men who would take over from him. If Jesus did not raise other people, the Bible will finish with the Gospels. And the other things that will bring, make for empowerment, would not receive. You see that now? The many things Jesus said, I have many things to tell you, but he cannot bear them now. He was not the one who taught those other parts. It was Paul, it was Peter. Those were the other things that we needed. So when you study the gospel without the epistles, you cannot get maturity. The gospel gives us a foundation, but the epistles now build our understanding onto maturity. I'm just saying, no matter how great you are as a leader, there is a part of the assignment that you will not be the one to fulfill. A part of the assignment will be a test of your ability to raise others. Jesus spoke as if he would do everything. When he said it is finished, he meant the cross. But advancing that program was not finished. It depended on the people that he raised. Hallelujah. Praise the name of the Lord. So let's look at a few things for a minute or two, and then God will grant grace. I just want to speak on the topic ascend. I want to challenge us and see how God will help us. Now, growth and increase is a fundamental part of life. And psychologists teach that one of the indices that is responsible for happiness and fulfillment and satisfaction is a sense of progress. To the degree to which you perceive that you are making strategic progress, it can speak back on your confidence. It can speak back on your esteem. Hallelujah. There is nobody who remains stunted indefinitely and finds fulfillment in that state. It is the reason why it takes stamina to wait, stamina to stay. Are we together? So we were designed to make progress in life. Proverbs 4 and verse 18 says, the path of the just should be as a shining light that shines more and more unto the perfect day. Genesis chapter 26, when we read 12 to 14, Genesis 26, chapter 12 to 14, can you give it to us, media? It says, Isaac sowed in that land, he received in that same year 100-fold, and the Lord blessed him. Verse 13, it says, and the man works great. One rendition will say, the man began. I like the word began, meaning it was not always so. It was not a usual experience. It was an experience that was programmed. It was initiated. It was not so by default. He was great. He went forward and he grew. He waxed great, he went forward. Now look at where growth comes in from that story. He waxed great, he went forward, and you would think that was growth. The Bible says even with waxing great, even with going forward, he still grew. And go back to verse 13, please. And he became very great. So you can be great, you can go forward, but you must grow to be very great. Hallelujah. Praise the name of the Lord. We all desire growth and advancement. That is the truth. To the degree to which we experience growth and advancement, we find fulfillment, we find joy in doing the things that we have to do. In Genesis chapter 17 and verse 6, he said, I will make you exceeding fruitful. Powerful scripture. I will make nations of thee, and then kings will come out of you, as a testament that you are fruitful. And it's important for believers to know that God desires that we be fruitful, that our growth becomes consistent. In fact, I think it's Colossians chapter 1, 9 and 10. Paul was speaking to the church in Colossae and he prayed a prayer for them. He said, I do not cease to pray for you and to ask that you will be, number one, filled with the knowledge of his will in all wisdom and spiritual understanding. Can you shout verse 10 with me? Ready? One, two, go. That you may walk worthy of the Lord, fully pleasing him. Then he says, being fruitful in every good work. Being fruitful in every good work. Being fruitful in every good work. One of the major ways God is glorified in the life of a man is when you bear fruit. John 15 verse 8. Herein is my Father glorified, that ye bear much fruit. John 15, 16. You have not chosen me, but I have chosen you and ordained you that you should go forth and bring much fruit, and that your fruit should remain. Are we still together? Your result brings glory to God. Settle that for a fact. Your result, when God walks mightily through you, it brings glory to the name of the Lord. Galatians 1:24, I recall, profound scripture. It says, and they glorified God in me. And they glorified God in me. Hallelujah. Now, the only kind of growth and fruitfulness that is natural is biological growth. Every other kind of growth is engineered, it is programmed, it is an effect of engaging certain specific kingdom keys. And I want you to please listen. When you find a man grow and do well and thrive and enlarge and advance in any other area of life, financially, spiritually, it's important for you to know that it was not inherited. It was engineered intentionally. Hallelujah. All men can grow, but not all men will grow, because there is discipline and there is sacrifice that is connected to growth. Hallelujah. It's important for us to know this. Most people believe that time alone, not invested in, will automatically translate to growth, to advancement. If you do not invest in time, it does not change anything. Time only reveals investments. Hallelujah. Time only reveals what you have done. If you have spent time praying, time will reveal the quality of that investment. If you have spent time being lazy, time will reveal what is there. Time on its own does not change anything. Time only reveals the investments that are made in time. If time would change things, then 430 years were enough time to turn captivity to victory. 38 years would be enough time to turn that man in Bethesda to go back home free. 12 years, 18 years. There are many situations in the Bible that had their time, the time of the captivity, and it remained there until something was done about it.
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Yes, indeed. We look to Yahweh this morning, a child of God. I pray that this can be our declaration together, that indeed it is Yahweh that we are looking unto. Child of God, you can never go wrong in looking to God. You can never go wrong in trusting God. And so this morning, even as we are getting into a time of prayer right here on Praise Breaker Nation FM, I just invite us to really look unto God, to look to Him, to wait upon Him, to really wait upon the Lord. Child of God, do you know that it's an actual decision that you need to make and say, you know what, Lord, I'm going to wait on you. Waiting is not easy. It is not easy. It's never easy. But this day I pray that we will say like Micah here. This is Micah 7:7. And we will say this as he said, but as for me, I watch in hope for the Lord. I wait for my God, my Savior. My God will hear me. That is, in fact, our word of the day, the scripture that we are standing on today. But as for me, I watch in hope for the Lord. I wait for God, my Savior. My God will hear me. Child of God, today choose to wait upon the Lord. Choose to look to Him. He is your Savior. He is a God who hears you. This morning, just choose to stand and say, you know what, Lord, I will wait on you. I know, child of God, you feel like maybe you've waited for so long. There's things and you know, prayers that you've made for so long and you're wondering until when. Let me just encourage you here this morning through scriptures that those who wait upon the Lord shall renew their strength. Wait upon the Lord, child of God. Don't lose hope. In fact, I love how Psalm 27:14 puts it. Wait for the Lord, be strong, and let your heart take courage. I believe the psalmist here understood that it's not easy. The psalmist here understood that sometimes you need to speak to your heart and you need to tell yourself, take courage, my heart, my dear heart, take courage. Maybe you're trusting God for something in your family, in your own life, for this nation. You know, maybe you've been praying for Kenya and you're wondering, when are we going from worst to worst? And maybe you're losing hope. You're losing hope in the very thing that God has placed in your heart. The promises, the assignments that you've been given, you're losing hope. This morning, child of God, make a decision and say, you know what, I will wait upon Him because He is faithful. He remains to be constant. He's a God who is hearing you. He's a God who will answer you. And maybe you don't have any other reason to stand and wait. But child of God, let me say this. Would you wait and stand in God because of who He is? Because of who He is consistent. And so this morning, I just pray over us that the Lord will help us to wait well. That the Lord will give us a new strength. That even as we are making this decision, because child of God, this is once again a very intentional decision you need to make. You need to say, you know what, Lord, I'm choosing to look to you. I look to you, Yahweh. In fact, there are other versions of Micah 7:7 that says, you know what, I look to Yahweh. I look to Yahweh. And that is the best posture. And what will help us to wait well, it's shifting our eyes from looking at this activity that we're hoping, you know, it shifts, it changes, and looking to God. That is the difference. That is what will help you to wait well. Looking to Jesus, looking unto Him, because help you to wait well. Looking to Jesus, looking unto Him, because we know in whom we've believed.

that plant. I feel even sometimes it'll quite shy because 24/7 as children, you're there just looking at it like, okay, how far are we? And it'll take a bit of time, you know, for the shoot to just begin to appear. And child of God, maybe that's what you're doing over some of the things that God is saying. And you're just like, okay, you plant, you better grow, you better get out of all that soil. Not knowing that there's some activity that needs to happen in the inside of that soil. So that by the time there's the appearing of the shoot, there's the appearing of the leaves, you know, that it's taken its proper course. It's taken its proper course. And so, child of God, maybe you're looking at it like this every day. You're just there, okay. But again, there's a way that maybe you're looking at it, but in hope and trust in God. But there's a way you can look at it and feel so discouraged. And that is why, child of God, it is very important to ask yourself, where is my focus? Even as I'm going back to these promises, where is my focus? Is my focus on how maybe nothing has appeared? Or is your focus on this good God is faithful? He said he will do, and he will do it. Shift your focus, child of God. Shift your focus. Wait on this God. He is well able. He is well able. I am reminded of Elijah and his servant. And he kept on sending him to just go check if there's a cloud yet. If there's a cloud again and again and again. But it did not come from the position of, okay, nikubaya, nikubaya, you know. But that story is very, very interesting. And we're going to walk through it one of these days. Because this drought itself, it is Elijah who spoke it. But again, now, it had come to a point where it needed to come to an end. But I feel like Elijah really understood. It's not really a matter of what he does, really. It's a matter of who God is and what he does. And so he was waiting upon the Lord. And so, child of God, I know that it's a very difficult season maybe for you right now. But I say, as you are going to look, don't look at it and say, okay, uku nikubaya, nikubaya, mi hata sijui nitafanyaje. Look at it and say, I know my God. Begin to speak into that situation, knowing in whom you've believed. Saying, you know what, I know my God will hear me. That is what Micah is saying here. I know God will hear me. And at this time, Micah was going through it as well. And the backstory of Micah 7, just to touch on it a bit, we see a people who've gone astray, a nation. You know, the way we read the Israelites, and the Israelites did what was wrong before the Lord, you know. So this was among it. Another part of it. And Micah was like, no. And they were actually, the Israelites were going through it. And Micah said, no, I choose to believe that my God, he hears me, he will hear me. And so, child of God, this day, shift your focus. Shift how you're looking at your promise, how you're going back to look at that which you've trusted God for. As you're looking at that seedling, don't go looking at it and saying, there's nothing here. Speak into it, say, in fact, I know that you will flourish. By the time I'm walking into that promise, child of God, by the time you're walking into that promise, you will walk in it with peace of mind, peace of heart. You will not have lost your faith in the name of Jesus Christ. Speak different, child of God. Look at things different. I pray for us this day that the Lord is going to help us to wait well. That is going to shift our eyes, how we are looking at things in the name of Jesus Christ. That we will not look at it and see an empty bowl or the emptiness. But we will look at it through the lens of Jesus Christ. That we will begin to speak that which we are trusting God for, because we know in whom we've believed. Child of God, begin to claim your healing. That is how you wait. Well, you just say, Lord, I know that you are the healer. You are Jehovah Rapha. So I am healed in the name of Jesus. For the provision that you need,

0: Your father owns cattle on 1,000 hills, on 1,000 hills. Child of God, we don't even know the number of cattle. Because it's not 1,000 cattle on a hill. Cattle on 1,000 hills. We are not told how many cattle are there. It could be millions, it could be billions, but we know there are 1,000 hills. Child of God, I feel like we need to get into a space and a season where we begin to believe different from God, because we know in whom we've believed. It gets to a point where we're like, me, I'm so confident. I know in whom I've believed. I know this situation is going to turn around because of God, because of who He is. And child of God, this day I pray this, that in the name of Jesus Christ, that you will receive the grace to wait well. Waiting seasons are not easy. Being in the waiting room is not easy. But there's a blessing, child of God. Would you receive even that which is in that waiting room? The blessing that is there. Receive it today in the name of Jesus Christ. Receive the grace to finish well that which God has put in your hands to finish, to do. Child of God, you will finish well. I pray also for the stamina to keep on going. Once again, just going to the scripture and that we read earlier, that is in Psalms. Psalm 27, wait for the Lord, be strong and let your heart take courage. I pray that your heart is going to take courage today in the name of Jesus Christ. Wait for the Lord. I just kept on hearing that this was the message for us today. Wait for the Lord. Wait for the Lord. He shall renew your strength. You will mount up on wings like eagles. You will run and not grow weary. Wait for the Lord, child of God. Wait for the Lord. May you hear the instructions that you need for today. And then I'm not saying that you just wait, you know, in a passive way. You just sit down saying, aya, sasa Mungu utafanya tu kenye unataka. No. We partner with God. And that is why we need to speak over situations. That is why we speak over the promise. We say, because I know in whom I've believed, I know this is done. You speak faith into your atmosphere. You speak it until you believe it. Sometimes, child of God, as you're beginning your prayer, you will not even feel it. You'd be wondering, okay, am I really the one even who's praying this? But speak it until your very being hears. Do you know that you are the first prophet of your life? As you're speaking out, your ears hear. So you're consuming what you're speaking. What have you been saying about that situation? Begin to tell yourself, even when you're feeling a bit, you know, maybe I'm not sure, I don't know. Begin to speak. Wait. Speak to your soul. Wait for the Lord, oh my soul. Wait for the Lord. Wait for the Lord. Wait for the Lord, child of God. He will surely fight for you. He will surely come through for you. Just wait for Him. Wait for Him in His presence. Wait for Him in prayer. Wait for Him, child of God. In the Word, stand on the Word. Take the Word. Speak it out. In the name of Jesus Christ. Wait for the Lord. Wait for Him. I don't know why I feel that so strongly, but I believe that maybe somebody needed to hear that this morning. Wait for the Lord. Don't give up on your faith. Don't give up on that which He's called you to do. He is with you. He said that He'll never leave us nor forsake us. And so this morning, child of God, be reminded that God is with you. God is with you. In Jesus' name, amen and amen. Child of God, wait for the Lord. Right about now, I'd love us to just make our morning declarations. I'd love us to make our morning declarations. And today we're going to be starting from the book of Jeremiah. But remember also, child of God, to be led of the Holy Spirit. He is the one who knows how your later today looks like. Maybe you're going for an interview. I pray that the Holy Spirit is going to give you utterance to be able to speak ahead of time, to send the Word of God ahead of you. Maybe you're going to open your business. Maybe you're going to work. You're going to your office. May the Holy Spirit give you the words. May He give you the words, the utterance for this day, in the name of Jesus.
1: 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Morning Declarations.
0: All right. And so this morning, I'd love us to begin from Jeremiah chapter 33, verse 3. That is Jeremiah 33, verse 3. And somebody was saying this is us dialing heaven. If you need the number, it is Jeremiah 33:3. I absolutely love it. It says, "Call to me and I will answer you and tell you great and unsearchable things you do not know." Call to me and I will answer you and tell you great and unsearchable things you do not know. This day, child of God, declare and decree that your heart is going to be steadfast and anchored in God, because He has promised that He will answer you. Declare and decree that today you are receiving answers. You are receiving the peace that you need for the season that you are in the name of Jesus Christ. Declare and decree that you will trust God fully. That you will trust Him even in the waiting, knowing that He is faithful and His promises will come to pass in your life in the name of Jesus Christ. Child of God, receive the unsearchable things that God wants you to know. He wants to reveal them to you. I really love our God. He's such a good God. He says, call to me and I will answer you and tell you great and unsearchable things. I will tell you. He wants to tell you this great and unsearchable things that you do not know, but you need to call unto Him. This day also speak that as you're stepping out, you are blessed of the Lord. You are blessed in your going out. As you go out, child of God, you are blessed, highly favored, covered by the blood of Jesus. In your coming back, child of God, you will come back with shouts of joy. In the name of Jesus. If it is a business deal that you need to close today, in the name of Jesus Christ, oh, we ask for the favor of God over your life. If it is that interview that you're going for, speak that angels are going ahead of you into that room. That the Holy Spirit is going to give you utterance. You will know what to say, what not to say. In fact, you will hear a voice telling you, we are not going that way. You are not saying that. This is what we're going to say. We ask that favor goes ahead of you. Scriptures tells us that favor will surround you as a shield. This day declare that favor surrounds you. Every room you enter into, child of God, you enter favored and blessed in the name of Jesus Christ. Your children enter favored and blessed in the name of Jesus Christ. Declare also what we were declaring earlier, that the rain is coming to water you today. Refresh you as well. I know some of us, you need refreshing. Just declare and receive it. It is yours for the taking. Receive the refreshing flow of God today. In the name of Jesus Christ. And to all this we say amen and amen.
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absolutely beautiful right there. That is Women of Faith with My Redeemer Lives. Absolutely, absolutely beautiful jam. And this jam was released in the year 2000 in the album Extravagant Grace. Now, child of God, I know that you absolutely love this album because some of the jams that were in it are All Things Are Possible. All things are possible. Hey, your money. There's also I'm Trading My Sorrows. I know you can identify with that as well. Wonderful, Merciful Savior as well. And Above All. I absolutely know you love this album. Your money. What to 90s. This was it. Absolutely beautiful, beautiful jam right there. Bringing us to exactly 7 minutes past 5 a.m. A very, very good morning to you from wherever you are tuning in from. You are right here on Praise Break this absolutely beautiful Thursday morning on Nation FM as well. Hanging out with me, Barbara Koinange, and a child of God. I am super, super excited that we are here together. I am always so grateful to God, by the way, that we are here together every single morning. Jamani, child of God, there's no better way and no better place to start your day than in the presence of God. And right about now, I just want to sample some feedback. Now, quite a number of us already signed into the show. Asante San for being here this morning. Here on Facebook, I can see Kenneth. Good morning. Asante San for being here. Teacher Hosea, I see you. Undasema, amen. Blessed be the name of the Lord. Have a blessed Thursday. Asante San for being here with us. Franco Mike, good to see you. Una represent Kaviani. Asante sana for being here this morning. Dixon Kimtai, good morning. Tuned in from Narok. Thank you so much for being here. Charles Kafu Kafu. Oh, good to see you, Yamani. Good morning to you too. Ras Nakona Hapo, Nasema Pia Somalia, Ndogo, tuned in. Asante sana. Thank you for being here this morning. Ben Orina, good to see you. Kama Kawaida, Nasema, this farm is by God's grace. God the Almighty is full of abundant love. Good morning from Keragia, KC. And are you saying a blessed morning to your lovely wife, Ako Hapo, Cynthia Benam, Sister Naomi, Pia Kuna Sama Kwapo, John Pia Kwapo, and to all the show listeners, hashtag Praise Break on Nation FM. Absolutely love it. Thank you so, so much for being here. Elliot Rono, good to see you. Kama Kawaida, tuned in from Nandi County. Kama Kawaida, Asante, Asante Sana for being here. Maloti, good to see you. Good morning. Thank you so much for the love. Sending it right back at you. Thank you so, so much. Karaoke Wangu, good morning. How are you doing? Embu County, well represented as well. Well, Asante sana for being here. Gilbert Nakona Hapo Pia. Oh my, okay. Unasema nisalime Grace Wanjuguna Hapo. Copyright. Okay, sawa sawa. Shout out to Asante sana for being here this morning. Scoobies, good to see you, Jamani. Hey, Scooby Jamani, good to see you. Good to see you this morning. Asante, Asante sana for being here. Maureen, good morning to you. Unasema Kakamega Ikondani. Thank you so, so much for being here as well. Michael Owen, good morning. How are you? Nasema niko ndani, nikiwa Kitengela, Kajiado County. Thank you so much for being here as well. Henry, unasema tuko pamoja kutoka Gitumba, Gatanga. Thank you so much for being here as well. Also, let me shout out Team TikTok right here. Those of you who are tuned in to my TikTok, Asante, Asante Sana for being here. JMK Nukwana Mekwana, Aaron, good to see you as well. Nonapo, Ejemani, Albert, good to see you as well. Good morning. Thank you so, so much for being here. Sending all the love from Nation FM this morning. Right about now, I'd love us to get back into the music. But just before that, let me just introduce the conversation that we're going to be having this morning. And this is going to be tied on what we've just had a conversation about in our devotions. Waiting on God. Jamani, waiting seasons. Wait. Hey, Jamani. There's a lot to say about it, but let me just ask you. Do you find it easy or difficult to wait on God? Do you find it easy or difficult to wait on God? You know, over the years, maybe you've hacked it. You know, maybe you found that place where you understand that, yes, I'm in a waiting season. But you know what? It's not all bad.
Or maybe it's still so difficult when you find yourself in a waiting season, you're like, hukuniwapi. I don't know. Please do call me up in studio. Let me know, do you find it easy or difficult to wait on God? Call me up 0719038963. And also you can send me a WhatsApp message on 0758400053. And across all social media platforms, there's a post that is up specifically for this conversation right there in the comment section. Do let me know. And if you're finding it easy, please tell us how. Because maybe you're going to be helping somebody this morning, Jamani. If you're finding it easy to wait on God now, like it's a bit more easier to wait on God, please tell us why. And also if it's difficult, tell us why as well. Because I know that each of us, we're going to identify with both of this spectrum. So if you're finding it easy or difficult to wait on God, please tell us and also tell us why and how, especially if you're finding it easy, how you figured that out. Because you're going to be helping a lot of us this morning in Jesus' name. Right about now, let's get back into the music. I have some Wangeshi Mbogo coming in. And then after that, we're going to be having Lady Bishop Kathy Kuna coming in with a jam that we absolutely love. Emma Chichi pia kwa hapa kwenye lineup. Esther Wahome as well. Absolutely beautiful. Ah, Yemani, child of God. It's going to be a great day to throw it way, way back.

0: And that is Emma Chichi right there, that absolutely beautiful TBT gem that we love. Liko lango. Na lango ni Yesu Kristo peke yake, by the way. There's no other door. He is the way. He is the way. Absolutely beautiful jam right there, Emma Chichi with Liko Lango. And it brings us to exactly 26 minutes past 5 a.m. A very, very good morning to you, child of God, from wherever you are tuning in from this absolutely beautiful Thursday morning, the 18th day of June 2026. And child of God, you are right here on Praise Break on Nation FM with me, Barbara Koinange. And I am super excited that you are here with me this morning. Quite a number of us still signing into the show. Asante, Asante Sanam. And let me just send a special shout out right here to those of you who are tuned into our Praise Break on my TikTok Live. Shout out to you, Asante Sanam, for being here, sending all the love from Nation FM this morning. Absolutely beautiful to see you here. Official African Bushman, good to see you. Tulu, good to see you as well. Asante Sanam for tuning in this morning. Kweli, Liko Lango Yamani, JMK. Good to see you again. What is number one by Jemima Thiongo would be great. Okay, let me see what I can do for you. Asante Sana for being here this morning. Quite a number of us who are here. Asante Sana for being here. Elflo Nakona Hapo, thank you for the love. Sending the love right back at you this morning. Thank you so, so much for being here. And quite a number of us as well signed into the show through WhatsApp. Asante Sana as well for being here. Dennis Kamakaweda, good to see you. Representing Nakuru, Asante Sana for being here. Jackie Cheriro, woman of God, good to see you. Unasema, good morning, Barbara. Exodus 14:14 is the verse that you are sharing with us. The Lord will fight for you. You need only be still. Absolutely beautiful. Yes, indeed. You need only be still. The Lord will indeed fight for you. Joel Murioki, good to see you. Kama kawaida Isili, represented. And you're requesting for Watangoya Sana by Anastasia Mkubwa. Okay, let me get that for you. Asante Sana for being here this morning as well. Ital, good to see you as well. Hey, Jemani, actually, mwana Ital alikuwa kwingine. But thank you so much for being here this morning. Remember that you can also sign into the show as you are giving us your feedback on our conversation this morning. We are talking about waiting on God. Waiting on God, is it easy for you now? Is it easier? Let me say, is it easier? Because is waiting ever easy? I don't know. But is it easier for you waiting on God now? Or is it so difficult? And as I was saying earlier, please tell us if you've hacked it. If waiting on God has become a bit more easier, please share with us. What are you doing? How do you wait on the Lord and wait in hope as well? If it's difficult for you, please also share. I believe that a lot of us find ourselves there. It's not easy. It's quite difficult to just really sit and wait for God. It is not easy. It is not easy. So please also share if you're finding it a bit difficult. Tell us why as well. And we're going to be sharing together and also just praying together at the end of the show. Right about now, I'd love us to get into our inspirational moment of the day. And after that, also remember we have our daily affirmation that's going to be coming in a little later. And some of the jams that you've requested coming in. Hey, kuna ina official African Bushman, Yamani. Hey, Yamani. Jamani, jamani. Hey, mbaka nimejijudge kidogo hapo. I don't know how young I am. Until I've seen that jam today, nimejambia I am quite young, jamani. Absolutely amazing. That's going to be coming to you in just a bit. But right about now, here is our inspirational moment of the day.
1: If you are suffering mental depression, listen to what I'm going to say. Amen. Just live one day at a time. Get up. Just do what you're supposed to do. Next thing and the next thing. And the Holy Spirit will lead you first step by step. By step. Thy word is a lamp unto my feet. Doesn't light up all the way. Matthew 6. It says like this. Give your entire attention to what God is doing right now. And don't get worked up about what may or may not happen tomorrow. God will help you deal with whatever hard things come up when the time comes. This brings out the spirit of what Jesus is saying. Don't worry about tomorrow. This is a message translation. All God wants for you is take one step. Just one step. Don't worry about tomorrow. But I'm not working. Don't worry. One step will lead you to your job. But I'm not married at my age. One step will lead you to the right place. One step at a time.
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The Anastasia Mukabwa right there with that absolutely beautiful jam. What don't go yes, sana. And this one is going out to you, Joel Morioki Jamwani. Hey, what a jam. Absolutely beautiful. And yes, indeed, if anything, anyone has put a trap for you today, hey, Jamwani, what don't go ya? What don't go ya? Because no weapon fashioned against you, child of God, shall prosper in the name of Jesus Christ. An absolutely beautiful jam once again. And it's bringing us to exactly 17 minutes to the top of the hour. A very, very good morning to you and karibu sana to Praise Break right here on Nation FM, where it's all about your voice and your vibe. You are hanging out with me, Barbara Koinange, this absolutely beautiful Thursday morning. As you can tell from the playlist, Jamani is a TBT, and all the song requests, Jamani pia leo, lazima tuzikuwe TBT. That's the only criteria and the only catch for today. Absolutely love the song requests coming in. Jamani, official African Bushman, hey. Yako inakuja. Very special, in fact. Asante sana for being here. And I can also see you here on WhatsApp. What to me a hap or the parable of the sower and the meaning. So there's a whole image just trying to explain this parable. The seeds that fell on the way path, some on rocky ground, on the thorny path as well, and also on the good soil. And it's absolutely beautiful to see just explanation through image. Absolutely beautiful. Hey, Jamani, amazing. And I think I'm going to share this somewhere else as well. Thank you so much for sharing that with us this morning. Right about now, I'd love us to get into our daily affirmation of the day. But just before that, let me just sample some feedback here on our conversation this morning. Remember, we are talking about waiting on the Lord. Is it easy or is it difficult for you to wait on God? Is it easy, or let's just say maybe, is it easier? Is it easier for you to wait on God, or is it still so difficult? Is it easier? Is it easier for you to wait on God, or is it still so difficult for you to do that? And Jack

0: equate to doing nothing. Absolutely beautiful, absolutely true right there. Waiting does not equate to doing nothing. And I absolutely love what you've brought in right here. While you're waiting, serving. Serving the people of God, serving the purposes of God. Do you know that actually that is a beautiful way of waiting? In fact, I don't know if you've seen this quote that has gone around, I think, for quite a bit, that if God is making you wait on something, if you are in a waiting season, do what waiters do. Serve. Serve, serve, serve. Wherever you find an opportunity to just serve, serve. And let me tell you, as Jackie is saying, there's just a way. As you're serving God, as you are in service to others, God just begins to sort out whatever it is that you need sorted out. The answers kind of seem like they come faster, even if maybe not always, but there's just a way because you've immersed yourself in the things of God. Your focus, you know, that's literally shifting your focus from that thing that you're waiting for to God. And so I absolutely love that. Thank you so much, Jackie, for sharing that with us this morning. There's somebody else here. This is Memo and Asema both. Okay, so it's both easy and difficult at the same time. I absolutely feel you, by the way. I feel you. Sometimes you can be in the middle. You're like, okay, Lord. Okay, there are days it's like, yes, I know that the Lord is doing something in my life. And then the next is like, Jehovah, Lord, what is going on? Where is my life going? I absolutely feel you right there. Thank you so much for sharing with us as well. Right about now, let's get our daily affirmation of the day, and I'll be back to sample more of your feedback.
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0: 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And this is what we are saying this morning. I choose to wait on God with hope. Once again, I choose to wait on God with hope. Child of God, today, would you speak this out? Would you believe it? That indeed you can wait on God with hope. Look to God, child of God. Look to Him. He will help you through that waiting season.
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0: And right about now, it's time for our reggae jam of the day. And I absolutely love this one. Chevelle Franklin with Have You Heard?

Amazing jam, a beautiful TBT, Yamani. Official African Bushman, we love it. We absolutely love it. This is Yusto Onesmo with Usilale. Na kwa kweli hapa kuna call to action, Yamani. Child of God, Usilale. And that is why Official African Bushman actually had sent us the parable of the sower. Because that's the message in this jam, actually. That, you know what, don't sleep. Don't just sleep, because the enemy is looking for places to plant all those weeds. And we say in the name of Jesus Christ, not our hearts, in the name of Jesus.

Once again, that's an amazing TBT jam. Yusto Onesmo with Osilale from the year 2010, by the way, making it about 16 years right now. Absolutely, absolutely beautiful. And this jam brings us to the end of the show this morning. Asante Sana for being here with us from 4 a.m. all the way to this point of the morning. Your money, child of God. God bless you. God bless you so, so much. And even as we are here at the tail end of the show, let me just sample some feedback here from our conversation this morning. And I was asking us, do you find it easy or difficult to wait on God? Do you find it easy or difficult to wait on God? In fact, I kind of switched it up a bit and asked, do you find it easier? Because I don't know if it's ever easy, but maybe it's just a bit more easier now to wait on God. There's somebody here, this is Brave Hamid Anasema. No matter how hard things get, hang in there and trust that God's timing is always the best. Absolutely beautiful. I love that. Thank you so, so much for sharing that. There's a Dennis Anasema. For him, it is easy. It is easy to wait on the Lord. Hey, Jamani, we need that grace. We need that grace. But thank you so, so much for engaging with the conversation this morning. And I think I'd love to just wrap it up by saying it is never easy. It is not easy, but it can get a bit easier as we just grow in our faith, in the understanding of who God is. And maybe I can give us maybe like a bit of some guidelines on how we can wait on God well. Number one, believe that this God is good and he has good plans for you. That is the first thing you need to believe. Because when you're in a waiting season, sometimes you can think, this God hates me. You know, you can feel all types of stuff while you are waiting. Number two, put your hope in his word. Trust in God. In fact, there's somebody who was saying, if you can't see God's hand, trust in his heart. Trust that this God is still the same. He is the same God who loves you. He's the same God who died on the cross for you. So believe, put your trust in his word. Hope in him. Stay in prayer as well, child of God. Stay in prayer. Stay in prayer, trusting that this God is going to answer. And then if you need, pour out everything unto him. Yote, if you're carrying it and it's so heavy, bring it all to him. He's the one you can rely on to help you to carry that season. Remember, it is a season. This is not the rest of your life. It is just a season. It will come to an end. And the last thing maybe I can say is exactly what Jackie said. Serve. Serve, serve, serve. Look for places to serve. Serve the Lord. Serve, serve, serve. And you will see the Lord do a great thing in your life. Thank you so much for being here once again. To patene kesho sasa tukifunga wiki in style. But remember right about now not to touch the dial, because fixing the nation is coming right up. I've been your host, Barbara Koinange. Wacha tumalize na moja hapa. Mzuri sana ya Esther Wahome, jamani. Kuna dawa. Ndiyo natufungisha show this morning.

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1: Hey, I can whistle today.
2: A win is a win.
1: The conditions are optimal.
2: Yo,
1: yeah, that's how established.
2: You know. It's a good Thursday.
1: Mm-hmm. Akini Thursday.
2: Imagine.
1: What?
2: Or more than a Thursday.
1: What happened to the week?
2: I don't know. Unafanya unamka ni Friday. Kwa like, what's happening?
1: Unajunga kunandika incha. Unasema, gafla bimbu.
2: Bas.
1: Tukafika Thursday.
2: Wait, tulikuwa tunafanya nini in the kingdom of frogs in the composition? Kuoga.
1: Kuoga,
2: yes.
1: Yeah.
2: I went into the kingdom of frogs. Why was the bathroom called the kingdom of frogs?
1: Because it has water.
2: Oh.
1: In the kitchen. Oh my word. You know what we ought to do?
2: Yeah.
1: Challenge ourselves to write like a composition or an insha. Man.
2: Wah.
1: Tuneza didi.
2: You know. Actually, let's try.
1: Yeah.
2: Tujaribu tu.
1: Yeah.
2: Tujaribu.
1: Then tukuje tusome. Good.
2: Wow. Alafu fixers watu score. And you be kind. You be very, very kind.
1: Mm-hmm.
2: Insha and you, I think, which one would even be harder?
1: Wah. I think the insha.
2: Insha would be harder for sure.
1: But you know what? It's just going to be a piece of comedy.
2: Absolute.
1: That can be enshrined in the memory of this show.
2: Gafla binvu. Yo.
1: Akatokea. Akasema, wow. Umemuona.
2: You know, my favorite one was, I think tulikuwa tunasema na wewe, watu wakianza sasa ati, oh, alijingiza katika maisha ya anasa.
1: Anasa.
2: Na madawa.
1: Na pombe.
2: Na pombe na madawa ya kulevya. Da-da-da-da-da.
1: Like,
2: Everyone who wrote that sai. Ndiyo yuko katika hayo maisha ya anasa.
1: Alijitosa.
2: Kujitosa. Kujitosa. Katika maisha ya anasa. Things were so simple.
1: So simple.
2: Because it was just like, yeah, I'm going to write this dramatic story about the day I went to the U.S.
1: Ay.
2: No, no, imagine tu vile kuna ka.
1: This is so you start from,
2: why do you need kufika airport?
1: Mm-hmm.
2: Why do you need kufika airport? You imagine. It's imagination.
1: I like that. Mm-hmm. It's honestly, I think the more we allow for kids to just stay bored, they can imagine and use their creativity, you know.
2: Yes.
1: Think. And speaking of Swahili, just before the show started, we were talking about how, man, some things when described in English vis-a-vis in Swahili, yo, would sound so different. Like, you go to hospital.
2: Yes.
1: And the doctor tells you, hi, Mariam, you have cholera.
2: Okay.
1: But we have to treat it this way, this way. You're like,
2: I'd be
1: okay.
2: Like, oh.
1: Yeah. Okay,
2: doctor. So.
1: Hey, go to hospital. Mariam, uko na kipindupindu.
2: Yo, mayowe. I was screaming immediately.
1: You're like, what is that?
2: What is kipindupindu? Yani nini?
1: That sounds like I'm about to go.
2: It does. It's so, you're actually right. It sounds so much, much worse in Kiswahili.
1: In Swahili.
2: And then like, one of my favorite books is called Love in the Time of Cholera.
1: Mm-hmm.
2: Sasa ingekuwa inaitwa mapenzi muda wa kipindupindu.
1: Kipindupindu.
2: No, that does not sound.
1: No.
2: You know, love in the time of cholera, like, elicits your reaction.
1: Yeah.
2: It gets you thinking.
1: You're like,
2: it gets you,
1: wow. Yeah, in a time of cholera, they found love.
2: They found love.
1: That's beautiful.
2: Mm.
1: You know, it's interesting. You mentioned that book. I met someone over the weekend, and they literally said word by word, I think the first probably like two paragraphs of that book.
2: Amazing.
1: And they're like, I love this piece of literature.
2: Wow.
1: Went on. I was like,
2: hey,
1: hello.
2: No, it's a beautiful book. It's like very, very beautiful piece of writing. So I get it. And then the beauty of it, like, it's not a spoiler in case you choose to read the book, but the beauty of it is it's called Love in the Time of Cholera.
1: Yeah.
2: Because yes, cholera was quite prevalent.
1: Okay.
2: but shida ni watu walikuwa na confuse symptoms za cholera na ma pains.
1: Ai, how?
2: Unaona unaanza kusikia ai.
1: Unasikia sijui aje.
2: Unasikia sijui aje, mwili kwa sijui aje, kifiva fiva hivi.
1: Sikia tumbo sijui aje aje.
2: Kuna vitu zinasonga sana kwa tumbo. Ni kama nasikia kafiva, kulala nimeshindwa. Ni cholera au ni ma pains?
1: Yes. Nasikia so is it cholera, is it love? That is wild.
2: That's not a spoiler. It's just what is it? Allegory, ama metaphor, ama dara. That one is.
1: Now I have to go find that book.
2: You will enjoy.
1: I have
2: Utaji,
1: to.
2: Nice.
1: It's gonna be a good one,
2: right? Good morning, fixers. It's really, really good to have you. An amazing Thursday morning, as always. Leo tumefika. Tulikuwa kileleni jana, sasa we're just weeing into the weekend. And today we have amazing conversations. We'll start with former Chief Justice, presidential aspirant David Maraga at 7 a.m. We have a lot of questions to ask him, and I'm sure you do as well. This interview has also been a long time in the coming. Tumekuwa tukisema kuja, kuja, kuja. Sawa, amekuja. Now let's discuss his plans. One, the current state of politics, his legacy as well in the judiciary, and what we can interrogate there. Also, where does he fall quite e? Do we call it United Opposition?
1: That opposition outfit.
2: That's what. Yeah. I like that word. Opposition outfit.
1: It's an outfit. Because an outfit could have different parts. There's a scarf, skirt, blouse.
2: Yes.
1: But it's still one outfit.
2: Yeah. Also, I love today's outfit. The color coordination.
1: Oh, 10 guys. 10. Oh, bang. Nilikuwa pale kwa, what side of the spectrum? I kid. I think one of the things I also want to hear from Maraga is his thoughts on this compensation framework.
2: Yes.
1: To the protest victims. And whether it is, you know, we can have that and also pursue justice for the same people. And also, how are things within his own party? You know, there's been a lot of chit-chat on the socials. So he would be the best person to speak to the issues that are happening within his party.
2: Yes.
1: And outside of that is, you know, how are we mobilizing the ground?
2: Hapo.
1: You know.
2: He's just done how many counties? Was it 43? I think 43 counties.
1: Yeah.
2: Atutambia situation kwa ground in Akaaje. You know, I saw Senator Sifuna on Mic Check podcast, I think, very recently, talking about how people will be like, you know, run for this, run for that, run for president, run for this. And he's like, okay, aonyo watu wa hapa wanakuambia hivyo. Kama sijafika Elbagon, sijafika Keses, sijafika Turkana, you know, and what does the ground actually say?
1: Correct.
2: You know, so I want to ask David as well, exactly what does the ground say? How does it feel genuinely? And has this tour either broadened your campaign or has it changed your mode of campaigning? What has it done for you?
1: Correct, yes. Correct. I like that. The grassroots, na pesa. Because to run politics in this country, you need money.
2: A lot.
1: In the 9 o'clock hour, we have Ashika Maika. It's been a long time coming.
2: Yes.
1: It's been a long time coming with this one. His name is Faustin Samuel. He's a software engineer. And he has a big idea on why Kenya needs a digital occurrence book. A DOB. Yes, a DOB. So many things, because his idea is so broad in terms of the things we'd be able to achieve once we have a DBO. So he's a DOB, sorry. He's the best person to come in, pitch his idea, then we get to interrogate the same, look at the current state of our current book, not just here in Nairobi, but across the country, and where the opportunity lies, and also how much would it take to roll out such a system. That's our conversation for the 9 o'clock hour.
2: I think it's going to be one of those ones that will probably leave the studio like, wow, what an amazing idea. That's so fantastic. What would it take for the police to implement this? Because you're kwenda kuandika,
1: yeah, manual. Inapotea.
2: Boom, that's it. Inapotea. We should be past that. But then we'll wonder, what would it take for the police to implement this? And then we'll find out the answer to that question. We'll find out why we still have manual occurrence books in the year of our Lord 2026. Sabo ndio tutajua the real reason. Siti watu wapendi teknolojia. But we'll really get into that conversation, and I think it's a beautiful one. Shall we get our quote of the day?
1: Absolutely. You know what I was thinking? How a lack of structure really does, it ends up benefiting people, and there's no goodwill to change anything. And that, do you remember when they tried digitizing lands ministry? That was quite something.
2: It's again, say ati watu wanaogopa teknolojia.
1: Yeah.
2: It's because when someone has to go look for your file and ta ta ta and come, there's that, especially where there's human interaction, that's point one where a little something is needed to grease the wheels. And that's just the beginning of the problems.
1: That's true. Well, today's quote is courtesy of Ben Okri, who is a Nigerian poet and novelist, born in 1959. How old is he?
2: 1950, that would make him whoa, so wait, that's
1: 59,
2: that's 40 66 67.
1: Oh
2: wow,
1: 59.
2: Yeah.
1: 67?
2: Yeah.
1: Oh, wow. Yeah, I really wasn't good in math. But today's quote is courtesy of Ben Okri, again, Nigerian poet and novelist, and the quote reads, "We have not yet arrived, but every point at which we stop requires a redefinition of our destination. We have to redefine our destination. So tujafika bado, but every point at which we stop requires a redefinition of our destination.
2: So tukiredefine destination, tutawaifika, tukiendelea, or is that the point?
1: That is the point.
2: Okay.
1: Like, you cannot have, your the course of your journey will always change, and so will the destination, based I think on your needs. Like when I was thinking about it, Kenya had Vision 2030.
2: Yes,
1: correct. And that was the clear path. Then at some point, the powers that be and the people that sat down and thought, no, actually, we need to change our destination to Singapore.
2: Yeah.
1: And maybe on our way to Singapore, we'll stop somewhere and decide, actually, we want to head to Nepal.
2: I mean, with Sajipata. Canaan.
1: Yes, exactly.
2: Canaan. You know, you're absolutely right. Fair. So just keep every stop, you just keep looking at the destination like, you know what? To be fair, in corporate language, that's what they call pivoting.
1: Yes.
2: And yeah, it's very cool, very sexy when they say it.
1: Correct.
2: So why can't a country pivot?
1: Yeah. I mean, you have to ask yourself, is that the right destination? Yes, we might have thought it was.
2: Yeah.
1: Then we're like, no, see here, this one now, hi, Bambi. Okay.
2: India, Bamba, sasa. All right, let's get into the papers. 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I don't know what was entertaining both of them, but they're just laughing, sharing a light moment. 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In short, Olkalau is another litmus test of who has the mountain.
1: Who does?
2: Oh, yeah. 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I think this speaks to something wrong with the system that, I don't know, families should be able to just grieve and bury their loved ones regardless of the bills, because six years later,
1: what are you burying? It's very unsettling even just thinking it about it.
2: Polisi ange kuhusu usajili wa kigaidi. 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I'll continue asking, why are you hosting the World Cup if you're not going to let people in?
1: Why?
2: It's called a World Cup.
1: Not a US Cup.
2: Yeah. 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So okay, and Kamau is now back on the ballot and with a DCP ticket, if I'm not wrong. Let me just make sure. Yes, with a DCP ticket.
1: Yeah.
2: Professor Kindiki anatarajiwa kutumia ushindi wa UDA kuthibitisha kuwa ndiye mrithi wa kisiasa wa William Ruto katika eneo hilo, huku Bwana Gachagua akitaka kuonyesha kwamba bado ana ushawishi mkubwa miongoni mwa wapiga kura wa Mlima Kenya. No surprise there. I think what for me is interesting is that they are not front lines of this campaign, at least yet.
1: Yes.
2: I feel like 11th hour they'll be there. Mm-hmm. But for now, they have chosen to largely stay away.
1: Yeah.
2: I think it's also a test of your parties, your secretariats, your organizing structures, your candidates. Can you mobilize? Can you organize?
1: Yeah.
2: Or do you need a big name to come behind you?
1: To actually do that. I agree with you. You know what I'm wondering? Gachagua said he's going on a sabbatical for 45 days. And within that 45-day window is when campaigns are happening.
2: Right.
1: I believe the elections fall still within that 45 days. So would that have an effect in Olkalau? Is he going to show up and, you know, come from sabbatical to help his candidate campaign? So many questions there, but rightfully put, this is a litmus test. Very, very big test.
2: I like what you're asking. And to be fair, I think if I know him and his love for like a little drama, he'll say, you know, I'm going on a sabbatical for 45 days. I have to rest. You know, it's just been such a crazy period.
1: Very
2: and this
1: stressful.
2: Government keeps stressing me. And then at the 11th hour, he'll be like, because the people of the mountain need me
1: and they asked
2: so
1: me.
2: Much, and they've asked me to step away from this sabbatical. I have no choice. You know, he loves to put on a show, to quite honest. He loves a show. So I'm not surprised. I would not be surprised if he came back and said, you know what? Sabbatical, wachana nayo.
1: Yeah.
2: Aya, kuna mtafaruku kuhusu upanuzi wa JKIA, rafiki wa Ruto, akihusishwa. This has made headlines actually, a day ago actually.
1: Yeah.
2: And the fact is, kuna shinikizo zinaloongezeka kwa serikali kueleza wazi kuhusu hali ya mkataba wa upanuzi na uboreshaji wa JKIA, baada ya kuibuka kuwa kampuni moja ya China huenda imepata kandarasi hiyo. 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Aya. You know, this is the second time we're talking about expanding JKIA, doing this to JKIA.
3: Correct.
2: And it's happening under unclear circumstances, shadiness, filters, I don't know what else to call it. The fact that there's no official communication.
3: Correct.
2: We did not know that we are tendering to expand JKIA. And if it's also about this fellow Wicknell Chivayo, I don't want to malign his name, but I will look him up because I don't want to say the wrong things, but not the best of reputations. And he's been seen with President Ruto not once, not twice, several
3: times.
2: So what's really happening here? If Adani was not a lesson, are we just going right back? And then again, 150 billion shillings, 180 billion shillings. You look at so many major cities in the world, you know what they have? More than one international airport.
3: Correct.
2: And call me crazy, I don't know, I think 150 billion shillings could probably build you a whole new airport.
3: It
2: may be crazy.
3: Could. And we'll just also just take a look at the same story because it's covered on the Daily Nation. It's the secrecy. I think we keep circling around the same thing over and over again.
2: Yes.
3: What does the procurement process look like? What does a tendering process look like? So that we land here, especially when it involves big projects like the airport, the expressways. What is the right process to follow, and how much is the public, how much is the public supposed to be involved, how much should Parliament have a say over that? There's a lot of questions and also a lot of gaps.
2: I completely agree. You know, and before we actually cross over and finish the Taifa Leo, maybe let's just link with a story on the Daily Nation, because you're right, it takes up page 4 and 5 of the Daily Nation and is also on the front page, essentially just looking at this secret 180 billion JKIA deal. The highlights there: after the cancellation of a contentious project by Indian billionaire Gautam Adani in the aftermath of the Gen Z protest in 2024, the government is courting fresh controversy following reports of the award of a new contract for the expansion of JKIA to a Chinese firm through a process that critics say is cloaked in secrecy. Two sources in state agencies overseeing the procurement confirmed the contract was awarded this month and is awaiting the expiry of the 14-day period within which dissatisfied bidders are allowed to challenge the process. quotes here, Stephen Mutoro from COFEC says COFEC has established that the joint venture partner is owned by a man COFEC had already petitioned the court to bar from Kenya.
3: Could be the Zimbabwean,
2: Yes. Sheila Masinde from TISA says also key is full information on the financing model, including any debt obligations Kenya are being committed to. Information we don't have. We also have Charles Kanjama from the LSK. Address concerns around full accountability and public participation, or we seek court intervention. Why do we have to get here every single time? Okiya Omtatah. The whole thing is being procured in contemptuous disregard of the Constitution. We are going to resist it. And that story is still on page 4 and 5 of the Daily Nation. And from Senator Okiya Omtatah, he noted that Parliament had also been kept in the dark and details are scanty regarding the risks that taxpayers are exposed to. A quote from Okiya Omtatah: the requirements of transparency in terms of financial matters and obligations of the state on access to information have been violated, and the whole thing is being procured in contemptuous disregard of the Constitution. It's not acceptable at all, and it must be resisted, and we are going to resist it. We're going to stop it. We're going to block it within the confines of the law. We'll try to use both political and judicial means to stop it.
3: Also, just reading from this article that the senator, that's Okiya Omtatah, noted that Parliament has also been kept in the dark and details are scanty regarding risks to that taxpayers are exposed to. And again, all of the bodies that ought to be involved, because Parliament represents the people. Right. So if we've skipped that, skipped public participation, then we land here. Just how much controversy do we keep courting as a country?
2: You know, and I'm looking at no official statements, which is another red flag. There's many red flags here. No official statements. And there's a lot of pressure because KAA, the Ministry of Roads and Transport, all of them should be speaking and saying, this is what we're doing as far as the expansion of JKA. Actually, no. Right now, they should be in, I don't even know if it's apology mode, because if it was communication, they would have told us beforehand.
3: Correct.
2: If they cared, they would have said, you know what, we're looking to expand JKIA. This is why we're looking to expand it. Mm-hmm. We're expecting more traffic. We need to grow as a travel hub. We have done a feasibility study. We have procured, we've gotten tenders from XYZ, The most favorable one for best value for money was won by this, ABCD. Yeah. So this is how we will continue to procure their services. This is how long you can expect this expansion. Just information.
3: Information. Yeah. It's expansion is good. Growing infrastructure is good. We've seen what our neighbors in Ethiopia are doing.
2: Yes.
3: They are a hub. Rwanda as well, with a whole partnership with Qatar in terms of growing their aviation sector. Growth is good. But at the same time, can we do it properly? I think it's, we keep losing so much time and so much money just because of this.
2: Yeah.
3: A lack of information and transparency.
2: Let's take a really short break, but when we come back, we'll finish with the Business Daily and the Daily Nation. But before we go on break, tuangalia Bitaifa.
3: Bitaifa leo, mrembo hapa, Ruth Jerotich, miaka 24, ndiye ane mwenye bahati leo. 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Waje tuambie ni wawapi lakini.
2: Ukiona yo kabro, inakaa kabro ya wapi?
3: Yeah, inakaa... Ineza kwandi Nakuru, but where have you been this week? In Meru,
2: we've been in Meru. True.
3: Yeah, ineza kwapia ni Meru.
2: Sawa. That's just our guess. All right, we'll be right back after this. Hashtag is Fixing the Nation NTV.
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1: Hey video guys, our number is 0769 590 762. Kama vile mtumishi amefanya, tuambie jina lako, lakini where you are, how you're fixing the nation, what's working, what's not working, and we'll be more than happy to share. His message is very simple: kura itafutwe na amani. Mm-hmm. What's yours?
2: So just before we get into the business daily, Sin Fixers who are up bright and early, good morning to you guys. G. Kimando, that GKI deal, is the government serious or is it a deliberate move to tire Kenyans with so much negative energy that you just give up and let government be? Makes absolutely no sense. None at all. Atieno Jermaine Jackson, good morning. Tuned in from Nyahera. That's County 042. Nyahera is on what ends?
1: Nyahera. Kisumu. Okay.
2: Danatom, anasema pale JK was advertised to Bwana. Let it be done. It doesn't matter.
1: Okay.
2: You know what I always appreciate is balanced opinion.
1: Yeah. Okay. Yes.
2: It's like kuna wale wanajulikwa advertised and then there's the report.
1: There's the rest of us. Yeah.
2: Stephen Kosira, never forget, this is just his quote, never forget the shoe you wore when you went to buy a new one. You might need it again. Akili mtu wangu. Collins Kimtai, good morning, Felaris and Mariam. It's unfortunate that some MPs are misinforming Kenyans concerning the finance bill. Let them argue with facts, but not from their party leaders.
1: Is this from yesterday's House Manenos?
2: Yeah.
1: And yesterday, ata tuliambiwa hapa pia. In short, yeah, people are just making things up. Do I want to say making things up? No, they are misinforming. That's actually the word. They're misinforming. Tulikuwa na CPA Julius Ruto, MP wa Kesesa, akatuambia, yeah, as it has been said in Parliament, some of your MPs are just saying things to get the people going.
2: Yeah, and there's truth in that. We'll get to a story that ran last night on what the what Kuria Kimani had to say on this misinformation that is going around, especially around Mitumbas.
1: Yes.
2: We have Collins Kimtai also saying that Kenyans elect puppets in the House, expect their party leaders to read on behalf of them. Shameful. This is still tied to that finance bill. Comment, the Kikombe checked in free of kipindupindu. When politics become boring, then just know that our billions in taxes are working for our benefit. Kenyans deserve politics free of kipindupindu.
1: I agree. Donge. Donge.
2: Hey. I love that. Danatom sin mjetu President Asha Sema tuna launch next month. And he's all progress.
1: Next month tuna launch expansion. How much tuna launch nini?
2: Airport. The Kikombe say nuko predictable kama kabro ya Nakuru, a fixing the nation proverb.
1: Imagine. Bezi tunajua kabro ya Nakuru tunaijua sasa. Ukinia, just show me a picture of the ground. You don't need to show me a building somewhere in the Nakuru
2: CBD. Unajua tu yo kabro.
1: Najua yo kabro ya Nakuru. Thanks to Bitaifa.
2: Love it. And we'll just wrap up with Don Sabo here, who's saying this Sha looks troubled. It owes everyone everywhere mpaka mama mboga. In Malawi, it owes everyone, we say, ilindi ngongole kwa antunse.
1: Ilindi ngongole kwa antunse. It owes everyone.
2: It owes everybody.
1: Ilindi ngongole kwa antunse.
2: Wow.
1: That's a long one. Thank you.
2: Thank you so much, Dawn.
1: We're upping the difficulty level this week. Have you noticed?
2: Know, just dial it up a notch.
1: A little bit.
2: You're like, apa ni kama wamevuka from novice? From amateur novice, sasa tumefuka wapi?
1: Medium inakuanga. I don't know, but I get what you mean. After novice, yeah, that's where we are. Yeah. That's where we are. Wait, kuna Mark, just before we close, Mark Mongoi. Mwangi, sorry, says 2026 life hack. If the government says it's true, it's false. If parliament makes a law to help you, it'll eventually screw you. If media agrees, ask why. That's how we live right now. That's the current state. It's yeah, the lowest of low trust societies.
2: Yeah, mm-hmm. It is. Wow. What a way of looking at it. Just very quickly looking at the Business Daily. Biggest headline there being investors who are eyeing $2 billion gain on Family Bank listing. The lender will trade on the NSE from Tuesday next week. Some owners are set for 24.1% paper gain. Existing and new investors who participated in Family Bank's private placement last year are set for capital gains of 24% or $1.93 billion when the lender lists on the NSE on Tuesday. The investors, including KTDA, Kenya Orient Life Assurance, which is associated with Family Bank founder Titus Moya, applied for 552.05 million shares of the lender for 14 shillings and 50 cents each. Just like you said yesterday, Mariam, big gains are happening in banking.
1: If there's people eating good, it's the banking sector.
2: It is.
1: Jikakamue ukwe part of the banking sector.
2: Yo,
1: ukwe shareholder. Taftia something.
2: Like a stake over there. Mm-hmm. And that story is fully covered on page 2 of the Business Daily. On matters taxation, MPs block fresh attempts to increase KRA's powers. Members of Parliament have foiled fresh attempts to increase the powers of KRA. Commissioner General, and that's the recently appointed General Aidan Mohammed, granting the taxman sweeping powers on asset seizures. The Finance and National Planning Committee of the National Assembly has shot down amendments to the Tax Procedures Act, including one that sought to compel taxpayers to secure mandatory stay orders to protect their accounts from being frozen by the taxman. The MPs also rejected proposals to include weekends and public holidays in computing timelines for filing tax objections and appeals. At the same time, the committee has presented additional amendments to protect taxpayers from an all-powerful tax seizure, including requiring the KRA to disclose its sources of third-party data deployed in tax assessments, and also has allowed taxpayers to reject or amend pre-populated tax claims.
1: It's also, allowed taxpayers to reject or amend pre-populated. So this is good, to be honest. The recommendations were made by the Finance Committee, led by Kuria Kimani, and we can listen in, actually, to what Kuria Kimani had to say. I'm hoping that these things weren't purposefully put in the finance bill so that they can get the people going, and then Parliament shoots them down and we're like, wow, you guys love us, you're so good to us,
2: y'all are fantastic.
1: You know, I think they call it a red herring or something, just a distractionary measure. But let's listen into Kuria Kimani.
3: So ignore all the propaganda and all the misinformation and disinformation that there is added taxation on Mitumba. There is no in our report any increase in taxation for Mitumba. The third matter is on rental income tax. We have heard people say that there is increase in taxation for rental rental income. We want to guarantee the country that there is no any increased taxation on rental income.
4: This propaganda began with the Honorable Kalonzo Musyoka telling the world that the finance bill of 2026 was converting all freehold land into leasehold. And we challenged them to show us where in this bill that was, and it wasn't. They have since moved now to Mitumba, to funds, and to rental income.
5: The finance bill of 2026 is punitive to the common mwananchi. And that has to go. You know, they are trying to bring some jargons. Oh, zero rating to tax exempt. Those are jargons that they are just using to ensure that mwananchi suffers further.
6: 94% of Kenyans use a platform called M-Pesa
7: and Airtel Money.
6: Those two platforms lies under this clause, which they have introduced to tax anything you do on your mobile banking, you do on your mobile transaction.
8: We called for a division 31 members, and the speaker refused for us to be head counted so that people

0: some mobile phones are part of that. That is correct. Indeed a proposal in this, unless you have deleted sasa na hamkutuambia. That's the other thing. The goal keeps moving. Same thing with the shifting proposal to tax mitumba. It was a proposal. Mm-hmm. It did not make it to the one that was being read, I think, 2 days ago. Yeah. That's fair. But that does not mean that there was at no point no proposal to tax mitumba. Mm-hmm. Whether that would have been beneficial or not, that's a different story. I feel like we all need to have... Now, this is the other thing. Yesterday, and I forgot to ask CPA Julius Ruto just before he left mm-hmm. the studio. Mm-hmm. He was meant to give us a link to that Parliament explainer.
1: The explainer.
0: On this finance bill. And it should be updating as you go. When amendments are made, when MPs have blocked KRA's powers.
1: Certain provisions, mm-hmm. yes. Mm-hmm.
0: Update that explainer, mm-hmm. if indeed the explainer exists. Mm-hmm. Because MP Ruto, he sits on the Finance and Planning Committee, told us Parliament issues an explainer in plain English for you to be able to understand what this finance bill is. We're like, okay, tuende kwa website, tukashinda kuipata, kasema before the end of the show. So if you're listening, Honorable Ruto, we still need that explainer yeah. and we need to be able to find it if indeed it is a thing. And we also need to have one single way of tracking the finance bill as it goes through all the stages of Parliament, because at this point it's just you download, but we live in the age of Google Docs. Mm-hmm. Make it a doc and update it. Mm-hmm. As simple as that.
1: And even like what stops the comms people from taking a pull out on a daily and bus. Saying that this is what has been dropped because of X, Y, and Z reasons. Mm-hmm. This is what it's been amended to for mm-hmm. X, Y, and Z reasons, and have it as a standing document that someone can always go back and reference, yes. just in particular clauses. But when we have politicians taking what appeals to Mwananchi and speaks to the very heart of them and politicizing it, that is a problem.
0: Big time. Mm-hmm.
1: And still on matters taxation, there is an article on page 4 of the Business Daily. Still on matters, you know, taxation and the finance bill and, you know, the push to have Treasury cut pay, mm-hmm. Treasury under pressure, to cut top pay rate to 30%. And you could get this full story, amongst other full stories, by subscribing to our dailies.
0: Mm-hmm. Mm-hmm. That's right. We have actually quite a good number of offers for you, but we want to ensure that you're able to access what you need to read today and also go through your archives and be able to read yesterday's paper. Keep threading on the news. I think it's a really important bit of just keeping up with all the things that are happening. Mm. And you can do so by subscribing to your e-paper, yeah. and now your subscriptions are all coming into one, essentially. You don't have to off to do like a separate subscription for, oh, I want to go on nation.africa. Okay, now I want yeah. to read the Daily Nation. Mm. Those are all essentially under the same, what did I call, umbrella now,
1: yes. exactly. So you could either opt for a weekly subscription, monthly subscription, mm-hmm. or an annual subscription. Yes. Long-term planning so that you don't have to keep going back and renewing that subscription every week. It gets very exhausting.
0: It really
1: or you
0: does.
1: Probably even know, say, the way we used to say our dads want a Pendox or Magazeti, subscribe for your dad. Father's Day is coming up.
0: True.
1: It's going to be on Sunday.
0: That's a lovely gift.
1: That would be such an amazing gift to your dad. And guess what? 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
0: Mm-hmm. 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Mm-hmm. You're asking yourself, what's premium? What's premium plus? Premium allows you to access any given paper as well as its online companions, right? Yeah. All together. Mm-hmm. That is, for example, the Daily Nation. And then you go on, read it online as well, get all of that together. And you can read even yesterday's paper, see what's happening, mm-hmm. Thread the stories and figure out if we're spending $28 billion educating children abroad, like mm-hmm. the paper says, yeah. what were we spending last year? Mm-hmm. And so on and so forth. But then a Premium Plus gives you access to all the dailies and their online companions, right?
1: Correct.
0: Yes.
1: Correct. And listen, you know, we only get to cover like the headlines. So imagine just how much. Yesterday we had a story on diaspora remittances.
0: Yes.
1: And graphic of the week, that's on page 3 of the Business Daily, further explains that data on our most expensive diaspora cash transfer services revealed. Ooh. Where the money is coming from, how people are remitting that. Mm-hmm. The headline yesterday was on how much is going through other channels and not through banks.
0: Yes.

0: and the payment platforms. Now today's graphic just shows you the cost of remittances. And this is very interesting because it would help you understand what is easier for you if you're sending money back home.
1: You know, what's really crazy is I'm looking at these figures and I want to know, when you say 4 shillings and 90 cents, is it 4 shillings and 90 cents per, for how much being transferred? Because you could find that international remittances are cheaper than local ones. But that's a good graphic to have a look at. Of course, you can subscribe and get an offer that gives you 20% off your premium and premium plus subscriptions. FTN 2026 is our coupon code. FTN 2026.
0: Absolutely. Yeah. We need to just quickly look at stories from last night. But ticker headlines, we have Mata Security Agency's top gainers in 17 billion second mini budget. That's a story on page 4. CIFAO Mobility expands electric vehicle lineup with 10 million Toyota car. Yesterday we were having a conversation on EVs. It's a very interesting article. And India imports cross 100 billion in Q1 as China tightens grips. And this is from the South Asian. As you know, they're sourcing goods for Kenya. In the intelligence section, we have Michael Masharia. Just reading in part, founders who misunderstand social architecture of the game often make, often mistake temporary attention for long-term positioning.
1: Founders who
0: misunderstand social architecture of the game often mistake temporary attention for long-term positioning.
1: Okay. Michael Masharia is spitting facts. Let's take a quick look at last night's stories. Yesterday, IG Kanja spoke on goons and goonism. The Inspector General of Police ordered the police commanders countrywide to thwart criminal activities before they happen. This directive follows a high-level security meeting held in Ngong in Kajiado. The order was triggered by the recent raid at All Saints Cathedral in Nairobi, where four suspects have since been arrested and police are currently hunting down another suspect who remains at large. We're listening to Inspector General Douglas Kanja.
2: Going forward, you are going to see minimal arrests for those who are involved in that church, those criminal activities in that particular church, the leaders of those gangs and goons, those who finance. We are going to go for them. The National Police Service will not stop at anything to ensure that this country is free of gangs and goons. And if there is anyone who is going to be mentioned in the course of that investigation, then we will go to them. Nobody will be left free as long as you are involved in that activity.
1: Going forward, will now stop criminal behavior before it happens.
0: I have so many questions.
1: I have no comment except, like, as opposed to what?
0: As opposed to what? Now, there's a story on the front page of the Daily Nation. No marriage certificate, no IVF. SHA rule shocker. And you can get that full story on page 8, but that story also aired last night. For couples struggling with infertility, assisted reproductive technologies such as IVF continue to offer a chance to realize their dream of becoming parents, but concerns have emerged after some applicants seeking coverage for the procedure under SHA reported being asked to provide marriage certificates as part of the approval process. Now, SHA has since termed the requirement an administrative error, but not before raising questions about access to fertility treatment and whether marital status should play any role in determining eligibility. Now, we'll get to hear from Mary Kanini, who has struggled with infertility, and after so many consultations, tests and treatments, she believes she had finally found a solution. Then you know, there's this that she got to hear from the hospital, but also let's just take a listen.
3: I saw a poster made by Teachers Service Commission on their page on 24th April 2026, which said that teachers who are unable to conceive together with their partners can visit the Nairobi West Hospital and get the service paid for. I did 2 HSG tests, which confirmed that my fallopian tubes are blocked. I've also been diagnosed with PCOS. This is a polycystic ovarian syndrome. And for those two reasons, I am unable to conceive on my own.
4: Mary says one of the requirements came as a shock.
3: We've been together for 3 years, and 3 years is a long time trying and failing. So we have not really thought about marriage yet. It's not even one of those things I would say is a priority right now for me. A baby would be a priority right now as we speak. I feel it is a discrimination.
1: So the Social Health Authority has clarified, though they've called it an administrative error.
0: Correct.
1: And that clause or requirement has since been dropped. Mm. But yes, it does bring about the larger question around how did it find its way there in the first place? And for example, for Mary, she's just very honest that for me, the priority is a baby.
0: Correct.
1: However, can I say the flip side of this is I am incredibly happy to see that you can get IVF under SHA.
0: Under SHA.
1: That, yes. I know it may be the wrong takeaway from this story. Mm. I'm happy that the clause has been dropped because, ACLA White was there in the first place.
0: Correct.
1: But the big takeaway from here, and I think I'm hoping that people who are, you know, having anything to do with fertility issues can now realize that, hey, under SHA, I could possibly get IVF. I'm not sure what the other parameters are, but that for me is the really big takeaway from this story.
0: Yeah,
1: given that they've clarified that the marriage requirement was an administrative error. Whether they've self-corrected really quickly or not, I'm glad.
0: Mm. Yeah. That clarification was very important. So under the Mwalimu cover, which provides inpatient benefits ranging between 1.3 and 3 million, SHA is expected to cater to up to 600,000 shillings for towards IVF treatment costs. That's incredible.
1: Under the Mwalimu cover, that's the one for teachers. Yes. It's an enhanced cover. So then it's not open to everybody. Thank you for clarifying.
0: I would assume that, yeah.
1: So yeah, that... Mm. I was thinking we're so progressive.
0: Maybe.
1: We're so progressive.
0: A day at a time.
1: And this is why unions are... By the way, don't ever let anyone tell you anything about unionizing, please, if you can, form a union. That is why teachers are able to get these types of enhanced covers and to be able to get IVF covered by SHA. So yeah, that is under the Mwalimu cover, which is an enhanced cover. I'm deeply fascinated by how they negotiated for this, but it's very progressive. I'm hoping that we can get to a place where our entire healthcare system can cater for things like IVF for everybody.
0: So as we close and come into the next hour, we'll be in conversation with presidential aspirant and former Chief Justice, that's David Maraga. G7 summit wrapped up yesterday. Twitter was a buzz. You know, I love Kenyans and how we just jump onto things. We always find humor in things. That's a story that's on page 6 of the Daily Nation. Ruto tells G7 Africa will power future global growth. President Ruto champions Africa's cause during meeting with world leaders, saying the era of exploiting the continent for its critical minerals is gone and is standing there in picture with fellow leaders, British Prime Minister Keir Starmer, French President Emmanuel Macron, and Canadian Prime Minister Mark Carney at the G7 summit in France. And like I said, you can get that full story on page 6. And if you have that subscription, guess what? Una get kuisoma kama gazeti.
1: Kama gazeti. Unafanya kwa simu.
0: Oh, guys, let's take that break. We'll be right back in the next hour with former Chief Justice and presidential aspirant David Maraga.
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3: It's your wellness minute where we take a break and check in with ourselves.
4: Have you ever scrolled through social media and suddenly felt like you were falling behind in life? Someone is getting promoted, buying a home, traveling the world, or reaching a milestone you haven't achieved yet? Before you know it, you're comparing their highlight reel to your everyday reality. This is the mental toll of comparison culture. Constantly measuring yourself against others can lead to self-doubt, anxiety, and feelings of inadequacy. It shifts your focus away from your own growth and makes it harder to appreciate how far you've already come. So, what can you do? Start by remembering that everyone's journey is different. Limit exposure to content that leaves you feeling worse about yourself and spend more time focusing on your own goals and progress. Practice gratitude for what's going well in your life instead of constantly looking at what others have. Remember, success is not a race, and there is a universal timeline for achievement. The only person you need to be better than is the person you were yesterday. Stay focused on your path, celebrate your wins, and trust that your story is unfolding exactly as it should. Your journey is unique, and that's what makes it valuable. Claudia Naisabwa.
3: Let's keep it balanced. Let's keep it real.
5: Negotiations on Iran's nuclear program. Iran's foreign ministry said President Massoud digitally signed the agreement, while Shehbaz Sharif said the deal took effect immediately after both sides signed. Now, this matter on the ceasefire has been just either we take 10 steps forward, then another 10 steps back, and then we hear some progress in terms of the negotiations.
6: Yes.
5: Now, the 19th is tomorrow, where Iran and the U.S. are expected in Geneva for the signing of this peace agreement. And it was very interesting just seeing, hearing President Trump yesterday say that if this does not hold, if it doesn't happen, he is going to bomb Iran. And I always think, like, if you're waving a white flag and you're at that point where your negotiations are at this critical point where we're about to sign, your language ought to be, you know, just cognizant of, you know, you have to be a little bit gentle.
6: That you're in peace talks.
5: Yes, you're in peace talks. But when you start making threats and saying that if this does not happen, we'll bomb you. Okay, sorry. There's no incentive there.
6: There really isn't. It just destabilizes. Yeah, like you said, the peace talks. You're having an argument with someone. Think about it like that. You're having an argument with someone. They say sorry, you say sorry. No, kirudia tena takuchapa.
5: What? Like what?
6: We are right back to square one. Our last news fix for the hour. Kenya and South Korea are expanding trade and job opportunities. President Ruto has announced deeper cooperation between Kenya and South Korea in trade, ICT, energy and agriculture. Ruto held talks with South Korean President Lee Jae-myung during the G7 summit in France, focusing on strengthening bilateral relations. The two countries reviewed plans to establish permanent offices for Export-Import Bank of Korea. It's called KEXIM, and for the Korea International Cooperation Agency in Nairobi to support investment and development projects. Discussions also focused on increasing access for Kenyan exports, including tea and coffee, into the South Korean market. Kenya and South Korea have explored a labor agreement also aimed at creating employment opportunities for Kenyans, including pathways for teachers to work in South Korea. This is good news. Hoping that, you know, it's signed, sealed, delivered.
5: Yeah.
6: But all here for cooperation of this sort. And I think even from a tech perspective, that's the thing I'm not hearing, because South Korean tech is massive. If you're holding a smartphone in your hand, the chances that it comes from South Korea, maybe manufactured in China, but that it's domiciled and the company that made it is domiciled in South Korea are extremely high. So then I'm wondering where the tech cooperation is, but maybe in Nakuja.
5: Maybe it's coming. It was also just very interesting to see President Ruto meet with Sam Altman of OpenAI, and conversations around setting up the African AI like center here in Nairobi. And we'll be getting to hear more of what is coming from the G7 summit and what has been negotiated between Kenya and all the present countries and the big tech companies that have also been present. But again, deals are good. Execution, where is where, you know, all the drama
6: happens. The rubber meets the road.
5: Exactly. That, and also, do we have the supporting structures mm-hmm. to make sure that these deals come to be?
6: Very true. Mm. Our next conversation, as we promised, is with former Chief Justice and presidential aspirant, that is David Maraga. We are discussing his legacy, his future plans for Kenya, the current state of our politics, our economy, our everything, and of course, anything in between. Fixers, please start asking your questions. Welcome.
7: Thank you.
6: So good to have you. It's really good to have you in studio. We usually start off with the quote of the day. So Felaris will share a quote. You can say if it speaks to you, if you agree or disagree with our quote.
5: Absolutely. Karibu sana. Today's quote is courtesy of a Nigerian novelist poet called Ben Okri. The quote reads, "We have not yet arrived, but every point at which we stop requires a redefinition of our destination." How does that speak to you?
7: We have a destiny to where we are headed.
5: Yes.
7: And we have not arrived. I mean, we are making steps.
6: Yes.
7: It's quite true.
6: Yeah.
7: It's quite true.
6: Yeah. Mm. One step at a time. Mm. And hopefully we'll get there. Yeah. I want to start with just understanding the why. You've served, you know, you've been in public service for a large amount of time. And the presidency is the ultimate public service. What made you want to take that step and say, you know what, I'm running for president as David Maraga? Mm.
7: Thank you very much, Mariam. Thank you very much, Wambui, for having me this morning. I've been asked that question many times.
6: Yes.
7: because I've never had political ambitions until this late. Mm-hmm. But we all know where we are. After I retired from the judiciary in mm-hmm. 2021, mm-hmm. I was comfortable. I went home mm-hmm. and I was doing my little things. Then it came 2024. Mm-hmm. You saw what happened outside Parliament. Mm-hmm. When I saw that, some young people being shot, mm-hmm. I got horrified. I said, "Look, what the hell is happening?" Mm-hmm. Those people were running out of Parliament at that time, and they're being shot.
6: Yeah.
7: Thereafter, I had conversations with friends. I mean, they were equally horrified. Mm. We said, "Look, this country is going to the dogs." And we talked. It is after that some young people came to my home and said, "Look, CJ, mm-hmm. please think about running." And some other Kenyans hatched me. Mm-hmm. I also thought about it, and I said, "Look, I mean, in fact, the person who actually made a very, very strong statement is somebody who said, "Look, CJ, you have literally lived your life. Mm. What do you leave behind for your children and grandchildren?" Mm-hmm. He saw me disturbed. Mm-hmm. And I said, "Look, that is the worry of every Kenyan parent. It doesn't matter the age." Mm-hmm. And that's after that is we said, "Look, we must find something and come and say, no, we can't have this. Okay. We are a great nation. We can't let it go down." Mm-hmm. Yes.
6: I like that.
5: I quite like that. It's something that you're left sitting with. And yes. I can only imagine having, of course, served within an arm of government and now, you know, purposing to make this transition to form the next government, mm-hmm. There's a lot of work that is required, hence why we are sat here and we want to really start looking at that work and what you've managed to do now and also what is left leading up to the election.
7: Yes.
5: Now, good place for us is on the 16th, you had a State of the Nation address.
7: Yes.
5: Traversed 43 counties. We will get to that. But State of the Nation, just walk us through that and what you felt you needed to fully communicate to Kenyans, because again, if you follow what Kenyans are saying is, we like Maraga, but they still a lot of fundamental question marks that are left on whether he's able to mobilize on the ground, whether he has the right kind of alliances and, you know, affiliations within the political class, or he's just standing by himself. So State of the Nation address.
6: Yeah.
5: What was the key objective of that?
7: The key objective of the address is, first of all, you if you may remember, from 2nd of February, we, myself and some very energetic young people, members of the United Green Movement, my party, decided to have a tour of the country. Talk to the people in their workplaces, and find out their challenges, they find out their aspirations, find out their challenges. But more importantly, to urge the young people, especially, to register as voters. There are others, of course, who are not young, who are not registered, and they did. And we went out. So the objective was to go out and talk to the people, understand their aspirations, understand their frustrations.
6: Yes.
7: And then urge the young people to register. And we went to 43 counties. We covered 43 counties, driving in dusty roads. I mean, we didn't fly anywhere. We just drove everywhere. And we had conversations with the Kenyans. It was very, very, inspiring. It was very frustrating. We had Kenya, we saw Kenyans who are working very hard to put food on the table. The people who have refused, despite the grinding conditions they have been plunged into, refused to give up. And then, of course, we got their frustrations. They were particular about the government is a disregard of the rule of law. They were particular about youth unemployment. They were particular about the corruption, which is robbing them their rights and privileges. And they talked a lot about how we should go forward. We have a constitution which the government doesn't want to implement.
6: And
7: the government just cherry picks what it wants to implement and at what extent. So we got very, very many experiences. In fact, we have a short film that we have picked the conversations we had with people. We are going to release it. People will see what kind of conversations. So after that, we thought we should share this with the Kenyans, and so that they know what the other people are talking about. But what came out clearly, county by county, is that the Kenyans are tired of corruption. Kenyans are tired of corruption in government. The government has literally turned. It's doing everything it can. The leadership is doing everything it can to loot from the public.
6: I like, first of all, one of the criticisms that we had at when you launched the campaign was, is Maraga on the ground? Is Maraga on the ground? And I know that this was a deliberate effort to counter that and to actually listen to people. So it's, I laud it, and it's a great place to begin. And then I'll go into now the things that you heard from Kenyans during this entire caravan in the 43 counties. Now that Kenyans are tired of the disregard for the rule of law, how... where would you place that in terms of the needs of Kenyans from what you heard from people when you spoke to them? And I say that knowing that for me, it may be quite high up, but I don't know that that's everybody's gripe with the current administration. The economy, 100%. I can see that. But I don't know if that, if it's a cross-cutting issue in the way that I think it is for me. I could just be sitting here saying, rule of law, na niko peke yangu.
7: Yes, okay. That's right. Let me take you back.
6: Mariam.
7: Yes. Mariam.
6: Yes.
7: Let me take you back to what the Kenyan forefathers had.
6: Mm-hmm. Mm-hmm.
7: You must have read that. You were not there at independence.
6: Mm-hmm.
7: The Kenyans wanted to fight poverty, mm-hmm. illiteracy,
6: mm-hmm.
7: and poor health.
6: True. Ini ujinga, ugonjwa na? Wait.
5: Umaskini.
6: Umaskini. Yes. Yes.
7: Yes.
6: Mm-hmm. Yes.
7: That was their aspiration.
6: Yes.
7: The major aspirations.
6: Yes.
7: But soon after independence, the leadership embraced what some writers have called an extractive system.
6: Mm-hmm.
7: A system where a few elites in politics
6: mm.
7: use their positions
6: mm.
7: to steal, extract from the state, mm-hmm. steal
6: yeah.
7: At the expense of Kenyans.
6: Mm, yeah.
7: So much so that the Kenyans are now left with the struggling with the same challenges that were there from independence.
6: Mm-hmm.
7: And they are talking about, and they are seeing this.
6: Mm.
7: Eh? They are seeing this. They can see how the theft of public resources. They may not have the details,
6: mm-hmm.
7: but they can see what is happening.
6: True.
7: The scandals are there every day.
6: Yeah. Mm.
7: You read it. It will not take a week before you read the Auditor General's reports
6: yeah.
7: about misuse, about plunder, about tenders which have been given without proper procurement procedures being followed.
6: Mm-hmm.
7: So they are very clear about that. You said the Kenyans may not be. You don't know whether
6: everybody is
7: worried about the rule of law.
6: Mm-hmm.
7: You go to the village. When you get somebody telling you that he has a court order,
6: mm-hmm.
7: he has been in court for 10 years,
6: mm-hmm.
7: he has a court order regarding, say, his piece of land,
6: mm-hmm.
7: and nothing is being done
6: mm-hmm.
7: because of impunity. The person he has been casing with gets to know the officials of government,
6: mm-hmm.
7: and they do nothing about it.
6: Mm-hmm.
7: Some talked to us and said, look, even the title deeds we have,
6: yeah.
7: Sometimes you don't even know whether
6: they're real.
7: Because we have had, two, three title deeds mm. to one piece of land.
6: Okay. Mm-hmm.
7: Yeah?
6: Yeah.
7: So that kind of

0: Given that when you're outside government, it's very easy to point a finger and criticize. But when you get in, you inherit some of these things. Yeah. You'll inherit the Nancy Barasa report. You'll inherit this framework that was presented to the president. So how would you then proceed from there in just making sure that these victims get justice and justice that they deserve? We have David Maraga, who's a presidential aspirant and former chief justice. We'll be right back.
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1: All the way from MCA up to the president. And we'll talk about the gunification of Kenyan politics and how problematic it is with a former Chief Justice and presidential aspirant David Maraga in just a minute. But please continue sending in your WhatsApp Nation videos. Kama vile mtumishi amefanya, ametuma yake. 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

0: 0759-590-762. Tuambie jina lako, tafadhali. That's why I'm calling him Tumishi. He forgot to give us his name. Tupatia jina lako, where you are, and how you're fixing the nation. And we'll be more than happy to play it in the next hour ama kesho.
1: Absolutely. And on a fixers pale YouTube, just sending in their feedback and their comments. We'll sample that as we carry on with this conversation with David Maraga. But before we went on break, we're just talking about, the recently... the framework that was presented to the president on compensation of protest victims. And this is not the first of this kind of reports. We had the Nancy Barasa report on femicide, and past administrations have also had, again, conclusive research and proposals True. Presented to the president, but implementation is always a problem. So let's fast forward to David Maraga announced as the presidential winner in next year's election. You step into State House and you have this big task in front of you, which is one, live up to your campaign promises and your manifesto. But yes. also outside of that is looking at what past administrations have done and the kind of, what are you inheriting from government? Mm-hmm. And you'll be inheriting quite a lot. Yeah. With this administration, we have a sitting president who was a deputy president in the previous one saying, pointing fingers at them, yet he had power to do something about it. What can Kenyans expect from you as far as, let's start with these protest victims' approach to it? Compensation has been promised to them, but then there is the aspect of justice.
2: Thank you very much. One of the very first things we should do, as I said, our campaigns are mainly on the rule of law mm-hmm. and the dealing with corruption. Mm-hmm. Our main act that we will start with mm-hmm. is to ensure ensure that all the institutions of government mm-hmm. are facilitated. Yeah. And given the go ahead to do their work. Mm. Let me tell you, a lot of the time, it's because the police, and I'm not covering any wrong acts they're performing,
0: right.
2: But I can assure you that the police are given mixed signals.
1: Okay.
2: They're supposed to, they're following an investigation, mm-hmm. and you find somebody has been wrong and told, look, can you do something else?
0: Yeah.
2: Yeah. That one, I will assure the police, I will assure the investigative agencies mm-hmm. and tell them, look, go right ahead. I have your back. Mm-hmm. Nobody's going to interfere with what you are doing.
0: Okay.
2: Once you give them that, and I can assure you, I know quite a number of police officers. We have among the best police officers in the world. Mm. Some intelligent young police officers who have not been given an opportunity to do their work.
1: There's interference because of either interest
2: exactly.
1: or those exactly. parties that are responsible are still sitting within power ranks and exactly. they can call the shots.
2: Exactly. Exactly.
1: But you see, that is not the only problem you'd be inheriting, because
2: yes.
1: there needs to be a system cleanup if at all we are to weed out all of these rogue elements. Mm. And even as you answer that question, I really want you to put in the aspect of the other things you'd be inheriting, mm-hmm. like public debt, mm-hmm. like all the corruption cases that have piled up.
0: Yes.
1: You're inheriting quite a bit.
0: Yeah.
1: And can all of that be corrected in 5 years? Because again, we have a sitting president who says, you need to give me a little bit more time. It's not something I can do in 5 years.
2: Mm-hmm.
1: Is it really possible to correct a system that has deep roots mm-hmm. in so much rot?
0: Mm-hmm. Yeah.
2: No. I mean, maybe I was misunderstood about that.
0: Mm-hmm.
2: What we need to do is, I said I would end corruption, budgeted corruption.
1: Okay.
2: And you know that's where the problem is, budgeted corruption.
0: How?
2: You get money mm-hmm. being set aside for projects.
0: Yes.
2: And eventually it doesn't go to those projects.
0: Yes.
2: Mm? You stand firm and get the, if it is the PSS, mm-hmm. and the accounting officers
0: mm-hmm.
2: tell them, look, you have to account for every penny that is released to your ministry.
0: Mm-hmm.
2: Yeah?
0: Mm-hmm.
2: And be very firm about that. You have the machinery to see that this money has not been properly utilized. Mm-hmm. If money has not been properly utilized,
0: yeah.
2: you hold those officers accountable. Mm-hmm. And I can assure you, the moment you get even 5 accounting officers mm-hmm. behind the bars, mm-hmm. You will make a very, very strong statement. Mm-hmm. Corruption, the major problem with corruption mm-hmm. is the political will right from the top.
0: Mm-hmm. Yes.
2: Mm-hmm. If you can be firm on that, mm-hmm. You will now put the country on a trajectory mm-hmm. that any other leader coming after you, mm-hmm. Wananchi will have seen that some people are misusing public funds,
0: yeah.
2: some people are stealing, mm-hmm. and action has been taken. Mm-hmm. You remember when Kibaki came to power?
0: Mm-hmm.
2: Some Wananchi were arresting police officers who were
0: taking bribes.
2: Bribes. Mm-hmm. That's the kind of situation we want to through. So what I'm saying is, yeah. we will take firm action mm-hmm. so that we put the country on a trajectory that they will not go back on to steal from the public.
0: I need to interrogate that a little bit more, just because every president that has come in. I think maybe it's Jomo Kenyatta's own one who had the privilege of not saying, I'll take firm action against corruption or something.
1: The colonizers,
0: the colonizers, because everything was fresh. But every regime subsequently has said they would take action on corruption. Yeah. They will take action on corruption.
2: Mm.
0: And the actual how is the question. And I'll put the challenge like this. You've talked about holding a few people accountable, which is not impossible. However, President Maraga doesn't necessarily mean that everyone else will be from UGM mm. or will even have the political goodwill to fight corruption.
2: Mm.
0: As we speak right now, every week, like you said, we see something from the Auditor General's office. Mm. The Controller of Budget says this. EACC says that. Mm. So what we lack is not even mechanisms for finding out that there's corruption, right? Mm. It's the follow through.
2: Mm-hmm.
0: So my question is, what is the exact change that would come from Maraga presidency as far as fighting corruption, because the systems exist. We have laws in place. We have independent offices. We budget, we give budgets to the EACC. The EACC and so many other bodies. The police service, the DCI, everybody is there. The judiciary. But we are still failing at it. So what would be the specific change? Because just saying we will be hard on corruption isn't sufficient. We've had it before.
2: Mm. Yes, let me tell you. And this is where we need to think very seriously.
0: Yeah.
2: Look at the people who are telling you, look at their record.
0: Mm-hmm.
2: Look at their record.
0: Mm.
2: I mean, I want Kenyans to look at my record.
0: Mm-hmm.
2: I have not been involved in any corruption scandal.
0: Mm-hmm.
2: I would not, and I've said that, I said that on 16th,
0: mm-hmm.
2: I will not myself steal from the public. I will not allow my family to steal from the public. I will not allow the officers I appoint to serve with me mm-hmm. steal from the public.
0: Mm-hmm.
2: That goes a long way. Look at what is happening today. What the Ruto administration has done is to come up with schemes,
0: mm-hmm.
2: To steal left, right, and center. What message does that send to the rest of the government officials?
0: Mm-hmm.
2: You know, if you are having a shah
0: mm-hmm.
2: where we are told billions are being stolen left, and right, and center,
0: yeah.
2: you will not go and find President Ruto's signature mm-hmm. on any of those.
0: Mm-hmm.
2: They are officers. Mm-hmm. They are watching.
0: Yeah.
2: They are being told do this, do that.
0: Mm.
2: They themselves help themselves.
0: Mm-hmm.
2: So that whole system goes on. So what I'm talking about is corruption can only effectively be fought right from the top. When you have goodwill from the top, of course you will not eliminate everything in 5 years. I don't want to be naive to think that it will be eliminated in 5 years, but you will have sent a very, very strong message. And the moment, as I told you, the moment the everybody sees, whoever is working under you sees that this one, you do this at your own risk, you are going to start to minimize it. And over time, you are going to deal with it. So it is actually the political will right from the top. As you have said, everybody will say that. But look at us. And I mean, as we go forward, the public are entitled to look at us, put us on the weighing scales, and see whether or not who is going to live by his word. Yes.
1: It is who lives up to the true values. And
2: yes.
1: Something that Edwin Sifuna and we'll get to in the next half hour, we'll be talking about, you know, what are the values that are bringing together the opposition, because at the moment, the value system within Kenya is something that we're really struggling with. I want us to look at the economy specifically. John Badi read out the budget the other day, and our budget keeps going up and up and up. Public debt keeps going up and up and up. And there's been, you know, factions within the opposition that have come out, of course, speaking to the ODS debt, speaking to, and also criticizing government on the fact that you're borrowing to, not for development, but to sustain, to pay wages. Now, there is something, there's a shift that needs to happen, and it has to be so radical, either with the next administration or the person that comes in, because the economy is what Kenyans are complaining about. The cost of living has gone significantly, it's not even significantly, has just gone crazy.
0: Skyrocketed.
1: You know, it's skyrocketed. And that is the sentiment that is threading all of us as Kenyans, the cost of living. Now, you coming into government outside of justice and, of course, looking at the legalities of things, we have to focus on the matter that is the economy of this country. What is your plan? How are you choosing to approach it? How would we then go about reducing the kind of debt that we have that is in the trillions to actually then make sure that Kenya can sustain itself without borrowing as much as it is right now?
2: Okay. Thank you. Thank you. Thank you, Wambui. There are multiple of actions that needs to be taken.
1: Okay.
2: First of all, look at the economy. You must be aware that quite a number of companies have closed down businesses in Kenya.
1: Yes.
2: And some have relocated, and incidentally, some have relocated to neighboring countries.
1: Yeah.
2: What is the cause of this? The cause of this is taxation. In one of the clips we have shown, we talked to one petrol station operator.
1: Right.
2: Okay. He showed us 10 licenses that you need to have to start a business. The taxation comes there.
1: Okay.
2: And they told us that even to get this, it is a long process. It takes a lot of time.
1: Yes.
2: Some told us that government officials ask for protection money. Protection money.
1: Protect the business?
2: Protect the business. I mean, you are operating here. Officials are coming, and you must give them, if you want to continue, you must give them something.
0: Just extortion, yeah.
2: Extortion. Then come to taxation, the taxation that is there. We talked with some manufacturers, we talked with the factory owners. They told us, they talked about energy. The cost of energy.
1: Yeah.
2: That is the one major problem with the manufacturing in Kenya. Because it is so expensive that you cannot run any competitive business.
1: Yes.
2: So that's why those companies are closing down and going elsewhere where the business environment is conducive for their businesses. What is the effect of this? The effect of when a company closes down, think about a company in industrial area where there is activity. There's a lot of activity. People are employed there. Yes. Those people will come out and they will want to have lunch, isn't it?
0: Very true.
2: You will have kiosks there.
1: Yeah.
2: I mean, doing business.
1: Yeah.
2: These people who are employed, we are all Africans. When you are employed, you have about 10 people depending. Besides your own family, you have about 10 people depending from you.
1: Correct.
2: That has created a lot of problems. Now come to the debt, public debt.
1: Yeah.
2: You must be aware that Kibaki at the time he retired, the late President Kibaki. He left public debt as at 1.77 trillion.
1: Yes.
2: Now we are nearing 13 trillion.
0: Yes.
2: Now, if you look at this, what has the borrowing, this excessive borrowing done? First of all, it has

0: 9 trillion.
1: Yes.
0: That is what is being challenged in court.
1: Yeah.
0: Now, 25th June is very, like you said, very poetic. And depending on what the court rules, that would set a certain kind of precedent.
1: Yes.
0: To your administration.
1: There are many other activities we are going to engage in, not only the debt. You know, farming, agriculture is the mainstay of our economy. We are going to ensure that the extension services reach the farmers. Okay. The farming inputs are given to farmers. You don't give farmers sand instead of fertilizer and expect them to drip. Okay. Then there are areas where, like we went to Mwea.
2: Mm-hmm.
1: We found Mwea farmers with rice.
2: Mm-hmm.
1: And you know it. Our rice is one of the best.
2: Yes, it is.
1: Yeah? Mm. We found them with rice in stores.
2: Mm. Mm.
1: When the market is flooded with
2: imported rice.
1: Imported rice, where governments in those countries from where it has come have subsidized their farmers to make it cheaper to come into Kenya.
2: Mm.
1: Yeah? We cannot prioritize imports at the expense of the local farming.
2: Local farmers.
1: So, as I told you, there are quite a number of activities that we are going to engage in to revive the economy.
2: Yeah.
1: Revive the economy so that people can have be engaged in activities.
2: I'm looking forward to getting the full manifesto so that we'll be able to
1: yes.
2: go line by line.
1: Yeah.
2: But before that, just a quick look at some feedback coming on our YouTube, and we can do a very quick fire round before we go into the next half hour and talk United Opposition, and also keeping, and what's also happening within the UGM house. Is he willing to join Gachagua or Sifuna in the opposition in order to defeat Ruto? That's from Karanja Kinuthia. Yes or no? Are you willing to join Sifuna or Gachagua in the opposition to defeat Ruto?
1: I believe in opposition unity.
2: Mm-hmm.
1: Opposition unity, for me, must be based on a convergence of values, on a convergence of issues that are bedeviling the country.
2: Mm-hmm.
1: I have talked about the rule of law, and everybody actually agrees that we have a problem. There's impunity in the country.
2: Mm-hmm.
1: We have talked about corruption.
2: Let me ask it quickly.
1: Do your values
2: and Rigathi Gachagua's align?
3: Yeah.
2: Yes. Do your values
1: When they align and these people come out and say, look, we are going to fight this, we will join.
2: No.
1: Not joining so that we can also have a turn to eat.
2: Okay.
1: No.
2: The top guy, okay, this is someone saying the top guy doesn't follow the law. Once the president follows the law, then everyone follows suit.
3: Mm.
2: The Kikombe is asking, how will the daily lives of Kenyans be different? And I think you've answered that as far as from the economy perspective. Davori says, it's inevitable that you will face opponents who use goons and intimidation tactics against your supporters.
1: Mm.
2: How will you protect your base without sinking into the same cycle of counter-violence? Maybe in just 30 seconds or less before we go into a break.
1: This issue of goonism is very, very serious.
3: Mm.
1: What the government has done is that it is using goons. How can a government use goons when you have all the security apparatus to deal with the crime?
2: Yes.
1: Well, I mean, you get people being people questioning the issues on the budget at the whole family. Is it whole family?
2: It was ACK.
1: Yes, ACK. Mm. And you get goons being sent there.
3: Mm.
1: That should not happen in a civilized nation.
3: Mm. Mm-hmm.
1: But as I've said, the government is the one using goons.
2: Right.
1: Eh?
2: Mm-hmm.
1: And now it's taking advantage of the unemployed young people, giving them 5,000 shillings a day and to cause mayhem.
2: Yes.
1: How can a government operate like that?
2: And Davori's question is, how will you protect your supporters during this campaign season against these same goons and without sinking into that cycle of counter-violence, which is government has its goons or Sidri, whoso
3: everyone
2: has,
3: gets
2: I have
3: goons.
2: My own goons.
1: We
2: as
1: are
2: well.
1: Not going to use goons.
3: Mm.
1: And we will be loud and say, look, this is what we are fighting. We cannot be doing the same thing we are fighting to against. And I can assure you, the uproar we are seeing from Kenyans, we are not going to allow that to continue.
3: Mm.
1: Yes.
2: Right. Let's take a short break. When we come back, we'll talk United Opposition, keeping the housekeeping actually as well in UGM.

0: the Maraga presidential campaign, and we'll also sample a lot more of your feedback. We'll be back after this.
1: It's not just talk. It's accountability on air. 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
1: Border monitoring and health preparedness measures. Where's the source of the funds?
2: You know how quickly the news cycle moves?
3: Yeah.
2: We've forgotten that there was a quarantine facility being set. We've already moved on to the next thing.
1: Moving on fast. fast. But I have so many questions. Where is this money coming from? 67 billion.
2: Yeah.
1: I would want like further context to this. Mm-hmm. And also, the preparedness is like until... Anyway, there's a lot of questions that are coming up in my mind.
2: I agree. We'll go back to the Ebola conversation.
1: Correct.
2: The news cycle might move quickly, but we'll harp on it. Mm. Our last news fix for the hour now. Russia and Ukraine has a trade strike amid peace talks. Now, Russia launched missile strikes on Kyiv, while Ukrainian drones targeted Moscow's oil refinery. The Kyiv attack was a second major strike on the Ukrainian capital this week. And according to local authorities, a drone attack in Ukraine's northeastern Sumy region killed one person. Ukrainian drones struck Moscow's oil refinery for the second time in a week, causing damage and adding pressure on Russia's fuel supply. The attacks came as President Vladimir Zelensky held talks with the US and European leaders at the G7 summit on ending the war. So again, it's on one side we're having peace talks, on the other side it's drones dropping bombs. Unfortunate. I don't know. We're living in unprecedented times. Mm. But the craziest thing is, if you're a student of history, you'll realize this is the most peaceful of times.
1: Yeah.
2: Oddly enough. It's madness.
1: Yet the people of Russia and Ukraine, since 2022, we are now in 2026, and Zelensky is still trying to, you know, bring an end to the war and peace to his country. 4 years.
2: 4 years later.
1: And like you were saying, news cycles move so fast, mm-hmm. and you forget that there's a part of the world that is still experiencing this kind of chaos.
2: Mm-hmm. Mm. And then you forget that our neighbors right here in Sudan and our neighbors right here in the DRC are also going through incredibly terrible times.
1: Yeah.
2: You forget that for a long time, Tigray in Ethiopia, I don't know.
1: There's a lot going on in the world, that's for sure.
2: Yes.
1: We're back in conversation with former Chief Justice David Maraga and a presidential aspirant. And in this next half hour, we're going to try and pack as much as possible on matters. What partnerships and likely alliances we'll see within the opposition outfit. But before that, how about we do a little bit of housekeeping? Yes, Mariam?
2: Yes. A friendly reminder that the news cycle moves very, very quickly. That's true. And life can also just move just
1: so
2: as quickly
1: fast.
2: That it takes a little bit of intentionality to plan for your future and to plan for your dependents and those who follow you, your line of succession. And Britam has an amazing whole life insurance plan that allows you to do exactly that with quite a big room for stretch, as much as flexibility.
1: Some wiggle room there.
2: Some wiggle room. Mm. I think when people think of a whole life insurance plan, you think that you have to pay it throughout your life.
1: Correct.
2: But not actually the case. They have 5-year plans, 10-year plans, 15-year plans, 20-year plans. So it's up to you to decide. And of course, depending on your budget, what you're able to afford to put in as a premium will determine then what the payout is.
1: Absolutely.
2: And it's a great way of doing succession planning without having to think about it too much. If you just do it as a first charge, feel like I can put 3K, I can put 5K, and as I graduate up the tax bands, I can continue putting in more.
1: Correct.
2: And you leave a nice legacy for your people. Mm. There's also clauses in it that allow you to get a payout in the unfortunate event that you may be incapacitated for one reason or the other.
1: Mm.
2: So you can call Britam or you can also SMS them. Mm. Just send the word life plus the name of your town to 21778 and someone will get back in touch with you to walk you through a journey of finding a whole life plan that is nice and flexy, nice and easy, right?
1: Mm-hmm. Easy as 1, 2, 3.
2: Yes.
1: Back in conversation with our guest until the half mark of this hour. And I don't know which is best to say. Let's start with what's happening currently within the UGM party. So much discourse around certain allegations that are coming in from a lady who was who worked within UGM, just helping put together your campaigns. And these were very grave allegations that came in, and unfortunately, they had to be addressed in public. Which brings about the question why they were not addressed within internal party structures, because there is a dispute resolution that is recommended within the party. Where are we on that? What was the issue? If Maraga cannot keep his house in order, how can he keep the country in order?
3: Exactly.
1: It's a big question.
3: Okay. I'm aware of that, of course. I know about that allegation. And it all came when I came to the streets in support of
1: femicide.
3: The femicide.
1: Yes.
3: Of course, there had been media reports about that. These were allegations.
1: Okay.
3: Which were made. My sister Shakira made those allegations. We set up, an internal dispute resolution mechanism to see whether or not these allegations have a basis. Our sister refused to come.
1: Okay.
3: That one you have to understand. She refused to attend that dispute resolution process. She says she had resigned before, but she was entitled to come. She didn't resign before. In fact, when we started is when she resigned.
1: Okay.
3: And then she refused to come. So now she comes and says, look, this was done to me and nothing was done. That's not correct. Nothing done. An internal mechanism was set. An independent body was appointed. They listened to the allegations. They found no basis, no basis of those allegations. Don't again forget the fact that if these allegations, as far as the party was concerned, they had no basis.
1: Okay.
3: If they were dissatisfied, those who complained,
2: right,
3: and even if we had found that they were entitled to complain, go to the police.
2: True.
3: They have not gone up to this day.
1: I'm actually curious. There's many ways of skinning a cat, and there's a reason why the law prescribes that if these channels do not work, then you could either seek arbitration, you could call someone because you've worked within the judicial system, so you know maybe you'd have a better result if you reached out to her directly, just because you have a personal relationship. You've called her your friend, reached out to her, had a sit down, or would that compromise whatever you set within the party?
3: She raised it. She raised the issue. And I said, look, really? Those are the allegations you're making? That's very serious. I don't condone that kind of thing.
1: Correct.
3: I told her, look, we will set up a mechanism we'll deal with those allegations firmly. Because, I'm championing the rule of law.
1: Yes.
3: How can I be the first one to
1: break it?
3: To break it. So we set up a mechanism.
1: So you, from what I hear from you, is that you had a one-on-one with her.
3: Yes.
1: Where you got to hear her out and her side of the story.
3: Yes.
1: Okay.
3: Yeah. She told me she actually sought me. We spoke.
1: Okay.
3: And she raised those allegations.
1: Okay.
3: I told her, look, we are setting up the mechanism. Please come up and say that if there is evidence, I would be the first person to take firm action against that, because we can't condone that.
2: From her tweets, she said, one, that she's not the only woman to leave your campaign because of this same issue, which was allegations of sexual misconduct and harassment. She's not the only woman to leave your campaign. And that, to the best of her knowledge, other people also who went into this committee did not feel that the matter was handled well. So then my question is, you may not... Here's the thing, it's a Maraga campaign, and the burden of leadership is that you sit at the very top, so you're accountable even when things happen with or without your knowledge, right? So why, one, is it true that there are several women who have left the Maraga campaign?
3: Two others.
2: Over the same issue.
3: Yeah, they made the same, of course, not related, but you know...
2: So that speaks to that there's something systemic there. I'm not saying if it was just one person, it wouldn't point to a problem or it wouldn't have any merit. Mm. But when it's three women resigning over
1: points to a bigger issue.
2: The same allegations, then it speaks to something systemic within the campaign. Mm.
3: No, that's not right. Mm-hmm. I don't want you to take it that is right. Mm-hmm. These ladies mm-hmm. actually wanted to get out.
1: Okay.
3: That I can tell you. They wanted to get out. Mm-hmm. See the kind of tweets they are sending. Mm-hmm. See the kind of activities they are engaged in. Mm-hmm. That tells you that they just wanted to get out. Eh? And now they come with those allegations. One of them was saying that somebody was touching her mm-hmm. inappropriately. Mm-hmm. At Ufungamano Hall, mm-hmm. in the presence of very many people, mm-hmm. we said, really? Mm-hmm. Bring this and we will deal with that. Mm-hmm. The evidence was given, as I told you, this was an independent body we had set up. Mm-hmm. They found no basis. And we said, look, if you feel aggrieved, mm-hmm. please go to the police. In fact, in any case, if we found that there was actually a sexual criminal offense mm-hmm. Committed, mm-hmm. we would down our tools, because the law does not require, arbitration or some kind of compromise mm-hmm. on criminal offenses. Mm-hmm. Yeah? So we took firm action.
2: You are a CJ. You understand how the law works. Mm-hmm. You understand also that the threshold for proving certain things mm-hmm. can be quite high from a legal perspective. Mm-hmm. But some things can also point to a problem. So my point here being, you may have found no evidence of criminal culpability within this committee of yours or inquest, mm. but it speaks to something if three women are resigning over allegations of sexual harassment. Mm. And it's a high threshold to prove that someone sexually harassed you, unless you have video of it. To say that someone touched you inappropriately, it's a matter of your word against theirs. Mm. So already they are at a disadvantage. And I'm not saying that you should act on an allegation, mm-hmm. but I am saying that there's a pattern mm-hmm. that is clearly emerging that mm-hmm. needs you to address it outside mm-hmm. of even the criminal justice system, because the burden of proof for some things is incredibly high.
1: It becomes a bit high.
3: No. I think you're making you're reaching a conclusion mm-hmm. that may not be correct.
2: Okay.
3: Don't forget, the person who is alleged to have committed this offense mm-hmm. has also a right.
2: Mm, true.
3: That's a right.
2: True.
3: You cannot, allow somebody to be condemned without proper basis.
2: Correct.
3: And that's why we set up the body, the committee to deal with that, and it dealt with it. I can assure you, it dealt with it mm-hmm. within the legal framework, mm-hmm. and. They found no basis mm. on of those allegations. As I've told you, these ladies wanted to get out.
1: Mm. So this was just putting in claims to find a reason. Like, it just beats me why you'd come and throw such a huge allegation at a party, because this clouds your campaign in one or another, that you cannot be able to have conversations around your campaign without this coming up, mm-hmm. because it's a matter that needs to be addressed. And why someone would decide that I'm going to say that I was sexually harassed mm-hmm. Just because I cannot pen a resignation and I need something that would give me some sense of clout, and I don't want to call these allegations clout. Mm-hmm. I hate to call them that, mm-hmm. but listening to you speak, that's
2: it sounds
1: how it's
2: like,
1: coming
2: yeah,
1: out.
2: They were mm-hmm. looking for a reason to get out. And to be fair, there's many ways to leave a campaign.
1: Correct.
2: Like you said, there's many ways to skin a cat. Mm-hmm. Accusing someone of sexual harassment, I don't
1: that's
2: think...
1: grave.
2: Yeah, it's grave.
1: I'm actually curious, CJ... was it one person that was being accused?
2: Mm-hmm.
3: Yes.
1: It was one person. Has that person left the campaign?
3: No.
1: He's still within the party.
3: He's still the campaign. Mm-hmm. That's why I'm telling you. Mm-hmm. These were like allegations, mm-hmm. because these ladies wanted to get out. It's like they were targeted mm-hmm. At this person, mm-hmm. because it's critical in the campaign. Mm-hmm. And the allegations were made. Mm. So we said, no, we investigated this.
1: Was there external foul play in this? Was there an element? Because, again, if we're targeting someone who's central to a campaign, then what is the benefit on the other side when we have this person leave?
3: The tweets, the tweets, the tweets that they have had, the okay. tweets that they have had after that, tell you that they wanted to leave the campaign.
2: Okay, substantiate beyond the tweets. Substantiate the fact that this was a ploy to leave the campaign. And not indeed sexual harassment. And the reason I'm saying that is because, like we've said, the threshold for proving it might be incredibly high. Mm. But to dismiss allegations of sexual harassment within your campaign is also callous of a chief justice, to be quite honest. And I know you've said that the investigations were conducted and they were, and you found no culpability. But there was also allegations of whether it was sidelining during this the whole process from when it began, things like that. So. Substantiate also the fact that you think they wanted to leave the campaign, aside from the tweets.
3: Miriam, please.
2: Mariam,
3: you know,
2: yes.
3: Mariam, please. You're making it look like I am condoning that act.
2: No, no, no.
3: Just a minute. We condone an act of sexual harassment. Mm-hmm. Please remember, we are in a competition, political competition.
2: Yes.
3: And as I've told you, if you want to be serious on this, follow the tweets. Shakira's own tweets. Before and after.
2: Yes.
3: And they will tell you something.
2: So,
3: what I'm saying,
2: so
3: when you make a statement
2: tweet,
3: that it is callous of me to like that, please.
2: Let me ask then.
3: Be fair.
2: Let me ask the hard question then. Because one of her most recent tweets that is political is a picture. Eventually, they will all round up together, and once again, it will be the political class against the people. Wakenya Amkeni. And she has posted a picture of this united opposition. You can see here a number of people, including Matiang'i, James Orengo, Senator Onyonka, Babu Owino, quite a number of people. Are these the people you're alluding to that are on the other side of this, or is this unrelated?
3: No. I've not. Alluded
2: to anyone. We'll leave it.
3: You seem like you are convinced that. This we didn't handle these allegations correctly.
2: Yeah.
3: And I want the public to understand.
2: Mm-hmm. Yeah.
3: That conclusion is not fair and is not right.
2: Okay. Yeah. No. Yes. My difficulty is substantiating.
3: I have been a judge for several years.
2: I agree.
3: I have dealt with those cases.
2: Yeah.
3: Mm-hmm. I've dealt with those cases in court.
2: Mm-hmm.
3: When you see a case like that one of a lady being molested, one of the criminal cases I have always been very, very firm about are the cases of sexual harassment and the sexual offences. Why? Because you ruin, you actually ruin the life of a victim.
2: That's true.
4: Yeah.
3: I have seen it with my own eyes in court, with cases where young girls have been defiled.
4: Yes.
3: Young girls have been very, very bad things have been done to them.
4: Yeah.
3: Yes. I would be the last person, to condone that kind of thing. But at the same time, you cannot condemn somebody when there is no basis for that condemnation.
1: Okay. So let me ask, as we wrap that up and transition to the opposition conversation, the person that is central to this, who is the party that is being accused, is there a likelihood of that person being suspended from campaign operations until such a time when this matter is concluded?
3: The matter is concluded. As far as we are concerned, the matter is concluded.
1: Okay.
3: Yeah. So why do you... That's why I'm saying, it's like this person... I mean, some people want this person to be condemned when there is no basis. Supposing it was the other way around.
2: Mm-hmm.
3: Supposing it was the other way around, would you want that person to be condemned? We operate by the rule of law.
2: Yeah, it's not about witch hunting here. I think it's just about essentially finding out what the issue is here. And that's why I'm trying to speak to a worrying pattern, and if it's several people. Now you've said that it's political.
3: I told you some of the allegations.
2: Yes.
3: One of the allegations was that somebody has touched another person's nose. In Ufangamano, in the presence of hundreds of people. Mm-hmm. You want me to believe that? You want me to believe that? Even if somebody were to do that, I mean, unless he's somebody who is insane.
2: What were the other claims? I said, okay, the nose is one. What were the other claims?
3: I mean, please, you know, those allegations were there. Let those people actually prosecute them. Let those people, as far as we are concerned, we gave a fair trial. We had a team which looked at that and found no basis with those allegations and dismissed them. And these kind of things are going to come. We must be fair. We must be fair.
1: Okay. Good. Just matters of position. Your address on the 16th, you did say that you welcome partnership collaboration. What does that look like? Maybe we can just get to listen in on the clip shortly. But what is that outfit shaping out to be? Because we've seen former Deputy President Rigathi Gachagua being a key mobilizer when it comes to the opposition. We have the camp that has former LSK President, who's now actively joined Linda Mwananchi.
2: Yes.
1: Where is your camp likely to end up? Is it with Linda Mwananchi? Is it with the team of Kalonzo Musyoka, who's also just come out very clearly and said that he's going to be on the ballot? And most importantly, should you sit down with these teams and in one way or another you decide, okay, we are going to pick the best man or woman, because we have Mother Karua, to end up on the ballot, would you be willing to support that person if that person is not
2: right
1: here?
2: Let's actually listen to you speaking on this opposition unity issue, and then we'll get your response right now.
3: This opposition unity must be built on a convergence of values, not appetites. We need to unite under the rule of law and permanently ensure that no future leader can weaponize state power to loot public resources, kill our children, and silence dissent.
1: That was at Ufungamano on the 16th, where you gave a State of the Nation address, covered a number of things that we've covered during our discussion here, but let's look at the unity within opposition. How is that looking like? Where are the tides pushing you?
3: I have said the kind of coalition that should have. Because as I told you, I came to the political space because of the need I saw. If I'm going to get into a coalition that is not going to work towards that need, then it is not worth my while.
1: Okay.
3: I can assure you that. It is not worth my while.
1: Okay.
3: If I had political ambitions, I would have come much earlier, not at 75. I'm 75 years old. I would not have come at 75. You all know, you all agree that we have goons in the country. Goons don't operate in where there is rule of law. I'm just giving you one example. You all agree that the economy has been devastated. You all agree that there is stealing left, right, and center. Affordable housing, all these are, I mean, things that are being done wrongly. The Kenyans are aware, and they are painfully aware of this. What do they need? They need this brought to an end. In fact, if we go on the way we are going on, the young people we are setting as goons are going to create anarchy in this country.
2: Very true. Now, some of the people in the United Opposition have been part of the problem.
3: Yes.
2: Some of the people, well, Rigathi Gachagua was deputy president just yesterday, right? Fred Matiang'i was CS for this, that, and the other in the last.
3: I don't want to talk about personalities.
2: Yes.
3: Let me tell you,
2: we need a United Opposition. We can all agree on that, right?
3: Yes. Yes. And the United Opposition I'm going to join is one which is going to say no to lawlessness, which is going to say no to stealing of public resources, especially by the people who have been entrusted with the care of those resources. That's why I've said If we want to be serious, all the aspirants, come and declare your wealth. Mm-hmm. Tell the people how you have gotten it.
1: Yeah.
3: Eh? I mean, I am ready. I have said I am ready to do that.
1: Yes.
3: So that you see whether or not this is the person we wanted to entrust with our resources.
1: Correct.
2: Yeah. Okay. Just hold that thought, CJ, just for 1 second. Let's take a short break. Hopefully, you'll give us a few more minutes because we need to get into this and then make sure that we conclude. And we also share some of the questions from fixers. Let's take a really short break. Hashtag is Fixing the Nation NTV. We'll be right back after this.
3: Yes.

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3: Ama, what needs to be done to fix the nation? And we can play that video kesho, ama Monday, ama in the next hour. Mm. Utajiona tu kwa TV.
7: You'll see yourself somewhere back into conversation until 9 o'clock with former Chief Justice David Maraga and presidential aspirant. We're looking at the opposition outfit. Mm. And fixers, we will sample those comments just shortly, mm-hmm. as, you know, when we're almost bringing this conversation to a wrap. But
3: yes.
7: The value system that we are challenging, that it's an erosion of the same, mm-hmm. right? That we have questionable values from those that sit in power, and we want to come and have a complete reset. Sifuna has come out very clearly and said, yes, I'm championing for a value system that is more accountable, it is transparent, and we're not going to condone whatever is happening now. You're all speaking, you and him are speaking the same language. But I also want to touch on people who've been previously in government, served in government, forming the opposition. We have Kalonzo, we have Matiang'i, we have Rigathi. I don't know what your feel is, possibly working with them in terms of rallying up the numbers to win the next election, because that will not be won with people running, you know, their own races. We all have to come together. Do you feel there's a point at which you as Maraga, you'll have to look the other way just to make sure that we've won? Or are there people that you're entirely opposed to working with just because of the values, their value system?
8: Let me tell you, please. One thing I don't want to do is to discuss personalities.
3: Correct.
8: It is not fair.
3: Yeah.
8: Mm-hmm. Because as I said, let the Kenyans look at each one of us.
3: Okay.
8: And as I've said, the outcry from the public is that we can't go on like this.
3: We can't.
8: We can't go on like this. Correct. We want change, not cosmetic change.
3: Yes.
8: So, for me, as I told you, I'm sure we are going to sit down, and I'm sure we are going to have even some arbiters who are not presidential candidates. If there will be a criteria which is fair. It's saying, look, this is the criteria we are following to pick an opposition candidate. It is fair. And it takes into account the outcry from the Kenyan public. As I told you, I'm happy to work with that. One thing the Kenyans want is change. And for me, as I said from the beginning, we have had this extractive system. People going to government
3: to extract,
8: to actually steal. People going to government to enrich themselves. Somebody goes to government and when he's being interviewed for a ministerial position, he says, my wealth is so much. In a year or two or this, you see flashing a few things around.
7: How did they acquire that?
8: So unless that is stopped, let me tell you, we have reached a point where the Kenyans are not going to take it anymore. You cannot flash obscene wealth. You are in school together, for example. You are in school together.
3: Mm-hmm.
8: Here you are, you have maybe a Toyota Fitz you are struggling with, and she is driving one of the hustlers because she has gone to government. Those kind of things, Kenyans are seeing that, and
3: maybe,
8: they
3: maybe
8: want...
3: Maybe she works
8: they want,
3: for 24
8: they want,
3: hours a day. No, I'm joking.
8: No. Yeah. They want that change. That extractive system has to end. If it is not going to end, let me tell you, Kenya will break.
7: Will not change. You know the reason why, and this is not even for response or anything, the reason why I'm really harping on this, you know, people that sat in government previously is because you want to come in and bring a sense of sanity. Mm-hmm. You want to come and, you know, sanitize a system that has been long tainted. Mm. But unfortunately, if some of those characters and elements find their way into government by means of being in the opposition, unfortunately, it's like running with your shoelaces tied together. You're not going anywhere.
8: Yeah.
7: And that's the unfortunate thing and the reality that we have to embrace, even as we're having these conversations, that the characters that are sat in opposition, much as they are talking to the people's needs, they also have a track record that we're interrogating as Kenyans and saying,
8: you
7: really are not going to, you're still the same person. And maybe being aware to that is not such a bad thing.
8: Yes.
7: As much as we don't discuss
8: personalities. That's why, you know, initially, I mean, people have said, look, Maraga is a lone ranger or what. Mm-hmm. I have not been in politics. That's why I even went around.
7: Yeah.
8: I want the Kenyan people to understand the kind of vision I have for this country.
7: Yes.
8: To understand me as not Maraga as chief just, Maraga as now the presidential, aspirant.
7: Yes.
8: And as I said, look at the records of each one of us. The choice is the Kenyan choice. The choice is yours. I mean, the two of you here and all of us.
7: True.
8: Do we want to go on with this kind of this extractive system? If we don't want, we must stand up. And now, not. And I said that on 16th. Let us not be allow ourselves to say, look, I am a Kisi. I will vote for a Kisi. It doesn't matter who he is. That's what has brought us to where we are.
7: True.
8: So Kenyans, my appeal to Kenyans is, let us get over that. At the end of the day, it doesn't matter who comes to power. If that person is not going to work for the rest of the country, I mean, even if I became president and I said, look, I'm going to, I can only benefit, if I was corrupt, I can only benefit, say, a few Kisis. But the majority of the Kisis will still be struggling with the same problems.
7: True.
8: And of course, the rest of Kenya. So that's why I'm saying, you Kenyans, the choice is yours. We have gotten to a stage, and I want to say that the 2027 is a defining moment in this country's history. We either get it right and we change fundamentally or get it wrong and thereafter face the consequences of this. I have never seen Kenya galvanized against the government as it is galvanized against Ruto's government. And for me, this is a golden opportunity. It is a make or a break. So if we are going to be tied to the ethnic voting blocks, to the ethnic this, we are going to lose our country. When we lose our country, all of us will suffer.
7: True.
8: You have your beautiful car. You will not find a road to drive it on.
7: True.
8: Yeah.
7: It is.
8: So what the opposition, I'm seeking is, let's come together and say, look, we are saying no to this, and this is the way we are going to work forward.
7: Okay.
8: And even if it will be like writing down, putting it down and say, this one we are not going to do, this one we are not going to do, anybody involved in this, let the Kenyans even deal with him. So that's the kind of thing we should do.
3: Let me paint a picture of a Maraga presidency in 2027, 2027 going into 2028, where you won the presidency, but parliament is looking more or less the same as it does like right now, right? What power? Because the issue we have right now is our parliament seems beholden to the executive and to the president. Mm-hmm. And from a party perspective, UDA can whip up such numbers in parliament that whatever the executive wants to go through, goes through. Mm-hmm. The opposite of that is very likely.
7: Yeah.
3: What's your strategy for not just winning the presidency, but essentially also winning parliament or having a parliament that is free? Mm-hmm. As we speak, does UGM have candidates, hopefuls across the country?
8: Yes.
3: Does it have anyone sitting who is a member of UGM? And what's the strategy for 2027 where parliament doesn't control the executive and the executive doesn't control parliament?
8: The coalition, as you've been talking about the coalition,
7: mm-hmm.
8: The coalition of, and I can see that we had conversations with some members of Linda Mwananchi group. They are equally keen on having fundamental change.
7: Mm-hmm.
8: It doesn't matter whether which party anybody is going to be in.
7: Mm.
8: We want people who are coming to say, look, we can't go on like this, and work together.
7: Mm.
8: And let me tell you, once if you get a head of state walking the talk. And asking everybody, you know, nobody wants to be seen like is the one who is stealing from the public.
7: Mm-hmm.
8: When you don't give those people an opportunity, and they come up with this or that, the public themselves will expose them.
7: Mm-hmm.
8: The public will expose those who want to be involved in theft scandals,
7: mm-hmm.
8: and it will stop. We can't give up. If we give up. Then we lose our country.
7: Yeah.
8: We must be ready to say, look, we want to bring this to an end. Mm.
3: So does UGM have any party ambitions, or is it dependent on the opposition?
8: No. We have several aspirants.
7: Mm-hmm. Okay.
8: We have several aspirants. And let me tell you, when parliament is dissolved, mm-hmm. and we get there, we have very many people joining us. Yeah, and we are going to have. And as I told you, we don't have to have an absolute majority.
3: Yes.
8: If we have parties,
7: mm-hmm.
8: who want to work for a better Kenya.
3: Yeah. As it stands, you have aspirants in which constituencies or counties? Mm.
8: They are all over.
7: Mm-hmm.
8: They are all over. I mean, in Nairobi, we have several aspirants from MCA positions,
7: okay.
8: right to
7: Member of Parliament.
8: Yeah, Member of Parliament.
3: Okay.
8: Mm. Yeah.
3: And across the country as well?
8: Yes.
3: Do you have any idea on how many?
8: Well, I didn't come with the figures.
7: Okay. Mm. Simply in some of the feedback that's coming through, it's a lot. Mm-hmm. I will start off on X. There's a question here from Joseph Kilembwa, who's asking, what are two or three things you can say the current regime is doing right? Kenya is not a failed state. So there has to be something that we're getting right.
8: Mm.
7: Quick thoughts on that, even as we just jump onto YouTube where we have plenty of comments coming in.
8: One, you know, when President Ruto said we want to use technology, I was the first people to say, yeah, this is the way we should go.
7: Mm-hmm.
8: You know why?
7: Yeah.
8: I started the e-filing system in the judiciary, and it's done marvelous. People are very, very happy with that.
7: Mm.
8: Use of technology. When Ruto said we are using technology, let's have a platform where you're going to have medical records. You've been treated in Kisumu, you find yourself in Nairobi, the doctor wants to have the history,
7: you can
8: access it. I say this is the way we should go. But then when you come up with brilliant projects, who doesn't want good roads?
3: No, we all want.
8: Who doesn't want to have good roads? You come up with road projects, then when you go and find out the cost, and who are being awarded these contracts, then you say, wait a minute. I mean, is this the way we are supposed to go? So, some of the projects that President Ruto wants to start are the projects the Kenyans identify with. What the problem that there is there is the theft that is there. Who doesn't? I mean, Jomo Kenyatta International Airport badly requires a facelift.
7: Correct.
8: But the way it is being done.
3: Sorry, Eric calls it Jomo Kenyatta International Airstrip.
8: Yes, it is now almost become an airstrip. And we are going to lose a lot because now people are going to other countries where, like soon, people are going, you are going to operate from Rwanda. Now, we want that done. But when you see the kind of contracts that are being awarded, the Kenyans say, look, no, this can't be done. Yeah. So what I'm saying is, the projects, some of the projects that Ruto has come up with are the projects that Kenya needs. It is the execution process.
3: Right.
8: Which is riddled with corruption and the obvious corruption that we can see.
3: Yeah. Speak to the headline on the Daily Nation today that you're seeing, which is exactly that. Storm of a secret 180 billion shilling JKIA deal. So after the cancellation of the Adani deal, this is the... there's allegations now, sources within state agencies overseeing the procurement of a new deal confirmed that the contract was awarded this month and is awaiting the expiry of a 14-day period within which dissatisfied bidders are allowed to challenge the process.
8: You've seen the four people who are here on the headlines.
3: Yes.
8: They are all talking about this contract.
3: Yeah.
8: Then you now see, I spoke about it on 16th. The contractors, one of the contractors is in State House all the time. Are these other contractors who bid for that project also given access to State House?
7: Good question.
8: That speaks to volumes.
3: Yeah.
8: So, I mean, this is what we are saying. Even if say there was a contract, if I was in charge of if I was the president.
3: Right.
8: I would never entertain this kind of things. Eh? You have somebody, first of all, whom every Kenyan is, besides the international community, who are raising issues about him. Kenyans have gone to court about him, and you're awarding him the contract. That speaks about you.
3: It does.
8: That speaks about you.
3: Let's sample some feedback just before we close the interview. So let's begin with, we have ODS debt, this is Njanga Njogu, that what will Maraga do to make sure that we don't pay debts? And we've talked about this already with him. Then someone else is saying, how does he plan to tackle the issue of immigration and an influx of undocumented foreigners? What is his immigration and foreign policy actually? And we'll touch a little bit on foreign policy and diplomacy just as we close. That's a question from Nairobi 254. Then Maraga talked about public looting. It must come to an end, not being eaten anyhow, like it's being eaten now. Focus. Okay, that's from Still Mike the One. Yalugin says, CJ Maraga, we need a complete software change in Kenya. Value systems, servant leadership, and human rights as the core tenets. Pragmatism means sometimes forming uneasy coalitions to achieve this. I think he's speaking to United Opposition Matters. Elijah says, this is still like the one saying what we need right now is change. Norbert Owor says, Mariam, the law says he or she who claims must prove. Section 6 of the Employment Act outlines sexual harassment. The claimants carry the burden to prove the allegations. Ladies, you're being subjective. And I've seen one or two comments alluding to the same thing. Steve Okech also says, Mariam, seems you didn't get the memo. We are all fighting the same monster. It's not the time to fight amongst ourselves. I completely agree. This is not about infighting or trying to derail the opposition. I think it's also just important to understand that because you have such an impeccable record as a former CJ and as a public servant, and now you're running for president, we still must interrogate.
7: Absolutely.
3: We still must interrogate and hold you. And the beauty of it is I hold you to an even higher standard than a lot of other people who come here. It is a good thing. And also, like I even said during the break, when it comes to matters of sexual harassment, because they're so hard to prove and so many women have unjustly suffered because of that and have been called liars. So that will be the automatic response is to believe them and then wait for it to be proven. I understand how the law works. That's not an issue. But I think I've also seen this when Sifuna, when it's someone you like, like you don't want them to be asked questions.
7: Even with Babu as well.
3: Yeah, with Babu. Mm. And unfortunately, if these are the people, even more important to ask the hard questions.
8: I have no problem with that.
3: Yes.
8: In fact, I want the Kenyans to scrutinize everything that I'm doing.
3: True.
8: That's going forward. Mm-hmm. I mean, I want when I win this presidency, you come and tell me, Maraga, you told us this.
3: Correct.
8: I want it to be taken into account.
7: You know, very true. If you look at where we are as a country, we are here because we refuse to ask questions. We would rather whisper about some things and then talk about the things that are palatable.
8: Yeah.
7: We have to be able to talk about the uncomfortable things, whether or not we like it.
8: Yes. Yeah. So you asked a question about immigration.
3: The immigration, and then we can also talk about diplomacy, because we are in a very odd diplomatic space right now, I would say. Within our neighbors, we seem to be holding space for RSF leaders.
7: Passports.
3: Yeah, passport issues. There's a lot going on.
8: Mm. You have said it. Mm. Kenya, our foreign policy is first to put the Kenyan interest as number one. Then know that you are not an island. You can't operate as an island.
7: Correct.
8: You have to work with other communities. The African countries have agreed they have the Pan-Africanism policy, because we have the same challenges, we have the same problems.
3: True.
8: In fact, what is the problem in Kenya is partly what is the problem in Uganda.
3: Yeah.
8: So when you isolate yourselves, I mean, like when you have people who are accused of causing massacre in another country, and here

0: in a foreign country. But here is a foreign country which has been, which no Western African country wants to deal with because of the of the way it has handled those countries, exploitative way it has handled those countries.
1: Yeah.
0: We are embracing them, literally almost turning a blind eye to all that. How do we want to operate? First of all, we are in Africa. You're not going to isolate. Kenya is being isolated, and the African countries are being looked at in a very interesting way. The person who should have gone to the G7 is the president of South Africa, because he was the former chairman of the G20. Traditionally,
1: right.
0: He's supposed to go there.
1: So how did then we skip the line?
0: The president of South Africa, he was disinvited. And we jumped and took up that position.
1: Correct. What's the fix?
0: What kind of relationship are we going to have with South Africa?
1: What's the fix under Amaraga presidency for these diplomatic issues?
0: The diplomatic issues is we are fair, we want to act with other countries. First, the Kenyan interest. I mean, as the main thing, and work with other countries who share the same view, who are being fair to us, and we move on. The case of the case of Ebola. This is an epidemic. It will come to Kenya. But then when you get, and the American government, when you get the American government making a statement that, look, we will not allow any suspects in our country, whether American or not. You don't allow them into your country, but you say, look, take them to Kenya. That bit is the worst bit, and that's what has caused all this this uproar. If it was something, if it's an epidemic which is being handled, an epidemic like this, Ebola has not started yesterday. It has been there. Normally, it has, even the scientific advice, you contain the epidemic in the
1: at the source.
0: Why didn't they build this,
1: Let me stop you there because of time. But just as your parting shot, why should anyone listening, watching right now, vote for David Maraga in 2027 in a minute or less?
0: Thank you very much. We have been in this, extractive system where people have come to power to steal the resources, the Kenyan resources. We have been in this system where those in government don't want to obey the law. They find it as an inconvenience. We have one of the best constitutions in the world. The only thing we don't have is implementation of that constitution. Because if you implement the constitution, you will make sure you budget for education properly, get our children trained properly. Note what the reports we are seeing from the National Examination Council, that grade 3 children are having problems here and there. And remember, these are our doctors, these are our architects, these are our engineers.
1: Correct.
0: What I want the Kenyans, first of all, to look at my record and trust that I will take care of your resources. We will account for every penny. I would not pretend a government that is going to steal from the public. We will fight that to the last of our strength. And I can assure you, if we deal with corruption firmly, Kenya is not a poor country. If we have survived with all these scandals, we have survived and we are still at least struggling. Kenya is not a poor country. If we stop wastage, if we stop the stealing of public resources that is going now to other countries to be invested there, and have the money directed to the projects that are supposed to be corrected, Kenya is one of the best countries. We will advance. We are going to look at keenly at the energy petroleum, the independent power producers agreements. And deal with the issue of energy.
1: Of the cost of power.
0: We are going to be firm with corruption, prosecuting corruption scandals.

0: we will take firm action.
1: All right.
0: And Kenyans, you can trust me, we will take firm action. Within the law,
2: yes,
0: we are not going to victimize anybody. Yes. I mean, by mere allegations without proof.
2: Yes,
0: we are going to be firm on that,
2: mm-hmm.
0: and I can assure you, we are a big country.
2: All right,
0: we are champions.
2: We're champions in many ways.
0: Very many ways.
2: Thank you so much.
0: Yes, thank you very much.
1: That's been quite the conversation there. 2 hours mm-hmm. and quickly, time flies by very quickly. Yes. In the next hour, we're gonna shake a mic in the house. Mm-hmm. We'll be getting to understand this current book and how we can digitize it and how that is going to transform Kenya.
0: That's the kind of security. I mean, that's the kind of technology.
2: Yes.
0: I was telling you about. That we need to put in place.
2: Listening to our next segment.
0: Yes, I will.
1: Fantastic. Let's take that break. We'll be right back. We've been in conversation with presidential aspirant David Maraga.

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1: 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Let's get into our news fix for the hour. Now, Parliament is set to debate finance and budget bills again today, and the National Assembly enters the Committee of Whole House stage to debate key finance bills. Now, the MPs are considering the Finance Bill 2026, which proposes changes to Kenya's tax framework. They're also reviewing the Supplementary Appropriations Bill 2. To adjust the current budget. Now, the Appropriations Bill 2026 will determine government spending allocations for the next financial year. The debate will focus on taxation, government spending, and funding of national priorities. So, yes, like we were speaking with Julius Ruto yesterday, and he was like, after this, we go to the Committee of the Whole House. Sasa leo ndio your Committee of the Whole House. Yeah, and as you've seen, they're not just doing the 2025-26 appropriations, supplementary appropriations bill. So basically, to adjust, let me not say adjust, let me use the word Latif uses, to regularize spending already. Because the spending has already happened. By the time you're passing a supplementary, it's just to, regularize just your spending, which is crazy. Is there any household where you can spend above the budget and then now you come and approve it later? I don't know.
2: You know what time I'm looking forward to? And my question to CPA Julius Ruto yesterday was, what if the House does not pass the appropriations bill? That stalls all operations, and now you have to get into emergency, sort of like, emergency spend, as you agree, as we see in the States. They usually have a complete government shutdown.
1: Yeah, the government shutdowns.
2: You know, because people are opposed to the spending.
1: Right.
2: And the reason why I say I look forward to such a time is when we can have a strong opposing voice to the numbers that we keep seeing on the finance bill. That is justifiable, not just opposing for the sake of it.
1: Yeah.
2: No.
1: But I don't know if the spending has already happened. That's the part I worry about. If the spending has already happened and this is just to regularize, then even if they don't pass it, nothing happens. But if the spending is yet to happen, then yes, we could be at a stalemate. But that's a good question.
2: Very good question. Our second news fix for the hour before we get into our shika mic. Health workers are set for Nairobi demos over jobs and gratuity. Health sector unions under the Health Union Caucus are planning a peaceful demonstration in Nairobi over delayed employment and payment concerns. Now, the demonstration is scheduled for today, June 18, starting 8 a.m., that's about an hour ago. The workers will protest delays in issuing permanent and pensionable letters and failure to pay long overdue gratuity. The procession will begin at Green Park Terminus and proceed to the Ministry of Health, National Assembly, and the Council of Governors' offices. The unions are demanding the immediate confirmation of UHC workers into permanent employment and settlement of pending dues. Approximately 600 UHC staff are expected to take part in the peaceful procession.
1: Hey, I would like to be surprised, but no.
2: No surprises there.
1: No surprises there. Just another Thursday in Nairobi.
2: Yeah.
1: I would like to see maybe someone do a proper in-depth look at the cost of these strikes to our healthcare. Every time clinical workers, nurses, doctors go on strike, what does that mean for our healthcare and our systems? What does it cost us in terms of health? What does it cost us financially? And then what would it cost us to pay them or to do right by them? And then the other side is, are the unions also weaponizing strikes to a bad extent? All unions will strike to get what they want. It's how unions work, almost essentially.
2: Correct.
1: But are we now tunova dusasa? Both of those questions need to be asked.
2: Good questions there.
1: Right. In the next hour, Nikushika Mike, and today we want to know why Kenya needs a digital occurrence book. Our Shika Mike is Faustin Samuel. He's a software engineer who has designed one such digital occurrence book, and we'll be speaking to him about why this is necessary and even as it why he thinks as of 2026, bado tunandika obi na mkono. What is happening? Good morning, Faustin.
3: Good morning.
1: It's good to have you in studio.
3: Good to have you too.
1: Let's begin with our quote of the day. Phalaris will share the quote. You can tell us if it speaks to you, if you agree or disagree.
2: Karibu sana.
3: Asante.
2: Today's quote is courtesy of Ben Okri. He's a Nigerian novelist, poet, and the quote reads, "We have not yet arrived." I feel like that quote should have just ended there. We have not yet arrived. Okay. But it carries on. "But every point at which we stop requires a redefinition of our destination." How does that speak to you?
3: According to me, what I think the quote is all about, talking about is talking like in every step in your life, you should not feel like you have arrived. You should try to look around, try to push yourself for the better.
2: And I like your thoughts around that. So when people hear digital OB before Shike Mike, there's a history to this. So it's not like Kenya is at point just blank. The shit is not blank. We have a partial digital digital occurrence system, but it's also been unevenly deployed. So what we'll be interrogating here is how your idea is different from what we currently have as a country. So ours dates back to 2019, say it go 2026, almost a decade later. We're like, guys, I think we got it wrong. How about we got it right? So yeah, and then we'll just come and interrogate fully what your big idea is.
1: So Faustin, Shika Mike.
3: Asante. My name is Faustin. I'm a software developer based in Nairobi. I've built a system, a digital platform, or B system, which covers all the 47 counties in Kenya and approximately 1,800 police stations. And we are talking about 47 counties, all in one national system, where they can be monitored, and intelligence is it was transparent across all those police stations. Why the system? Right now, if you walk into any police station, you will be registered under a OB, which is underwritten. And these OB is they are prone to natural calamities, like they can be damaged, like a police station can catch fire, then they burn down. Sometimes they are tampered with. So with a digital OB, it will cover most of this, and registered in the system digitally. It cannot be tampered with. The system is tamper-proof, like every action, every process is time-stamped. So, including the...

0: deletion, addition, the system automatically.
1: Right. That's the system itself. The rationale, again, you've given it to us quite clearly. How would we roll out such a thing is the other question.
0: I'm not here asking the government we need funding to build a system. The system is already existing. The government just needs to look at marking. Then they can reevaluate their processes, see where we can tweak the system to fit their processes in across all the police stations. Again, right now, Article 49 of our constitution requires every person who is being arrested to be accorded nine rights. That is a right to remain silent, right to have access to a lawyer, then maybe a right to be told why are you being arrested. Right now, I don't think whether the current arrests cover those. Like, you are being arrested, then you are told, like, we are arresting you because of this. You have a right to remain silent. So there we have a silent abuse of constitution. But the system which I have built cannot allow to place anyone in any cell without timestamping those rights, because it will not accept. Again,
1: that someone was, so you need to timestamp the fact that someone was read their rights.
0: Yes.
1: Okay.
0: Then they have to approve how many rights have been read under Article 49 of the Constitution. Definitely it covers. If someone is put on wanted in Kisumu Police Station, the police here in Central Police Station Nairobi may not know, even if there is a warrant running. So definitely the system that I've built connects all the police stations under one database, national database. So if a person is flanked to be wanted, if a police station is in Marsabit, they have access to that immediately. So the whole intelligence, there are no crises.
1: So it goes beyond an occurrence book.
0: Yeah.
1: It's essentially a software system for the police service.
0: Exactly.
1: It goes beyond a digital OB.
0: Yes.
1: Because the occurrence book is just to write down that Mariam amepoteza ID, that's it.
2: And out of there.
1: So, yes, I'll report APA. Let me get into the the occurrence book bit of it, which is that Kenya did launch a digital occurrence book in 2019. But I'm not really sure about the implementation, to be quite honest. I'm speaking anecdotally. I think I've been at least twice to police stations since 2019, and it was a physical. Little paper slip, not only lipisho 20 bob. Yeah, OB.
2: By pen.
1: I don't know, Felaris, if that's it's the same for you. Is it one of those things that we launched and completely forgot? And then, if so, is the idea to have the National Police Service adopt this in its entirety? And why should they trust you, given that they're not the ones who gave you the job?
0: I think currently, they launched in 2019. I'm aware of that. But in all the police stations I have walked into, it's not digital, it's paperwork. They simply write you an OB, then they give you a paper, then you walk home. You can't trace every step of the progress of that case. So you definitely, you are somewhere in darkness. I wish the government could implement the digital OB, because it will assist in a lot of areas. Regarding the current one, because I am not aware of any digital OB available in any police station. Most of them are doing the manual one. They record the in the book, then you can't trace. But focusing on what I have built, revolving around the whole digital OB, you know, a citizen, you can report, you can file a report to police station. Whether you are under 18 or 15, it doesn't mean like you need to have an ID to walk into a police station.
3: Correct.
0: So the current hobby system, the digital one which I've built, it gives provisions for that. It gives provision for a citizen to be able to create an account within our system or file a report without creating a report.
1: Anonymously.
0: Yeah, exactly. So basically, it has those two provisions. You can file directly.
3: Or anonymously.
0: Yeah, or you can just create an account where you can do the tracking. Okay, fine. It creates a token when you finalize the final step of reporting. You have stated the incidents, what happened. It has a very well structured form where which county. It gives you options like across all those 1800 police stations, which one do you prefer to report. Then you move next. You can attach evidence, video if you want, and then you have the final phase, like you verify what you have already keyed in across all those forms. Then you submit. When you submit, it generates a token, a tracking token. This token is automatically sent to you if you had keyed a phone number. Right. So you can track the progress of the...
1: of the case.
0: Of the case. Mm-hmm. And again, revolving around those areas of tracking, it has different stages. You know, the citizen creates... files a report to the police. That is the end of it, where you are. Okay, you don't need to walk physically to any police station. So
1: actually, I was about to ask this: am I doing this at home? Am I or I'm at the police station with the police officer when I'm using this digital occurrence book?
0: It's both ways. It's supporting both ways.
1: Okay,
0: like you can walk because it's digital. We are digitalizing everything. So you can walk to a police station. You find an officer who is already on duty. Then they can record you, take you through the steps, through the system. Or you can do it yourself by logging on the portal, online portal, wherever you are. Then you let the police carry on from there because it will be automatically registered to the police station you have
3: maybe
0: specified.
3: Maybe your nearest police station or whatever. So it would run like an e-citizen and essentially just allow you to access whatever police station, filing your reports and all of that. And I would want to really get into the challenges of, because the police service right now has cited challenges in rolling out the digital system that they came up with. As of 2023, the information that is available says only 76 police stations across the country had adopted that. Specific police stations is what I would want to know. Which police station, how has the experience there been with people walking in, filing? Has it been easier?
1: Right.
3: And also just looking at what other countries have been able to do that have similar systems. But back to our system, the one that you're proposing. The running of it, of course, requires to have an internet
0: connection,
3: correct?
0: Yes.
3: The issues that the police service has pointed out as being one of the primary reasons they've not been able to roll it out across the 47 counties is one, connectivity, that's on internet and also electricity. Imagine a far-flung area in Turkana where you have a police post that is, you know, just accessible to a very big... There are not so many police stations in that area,
1: right.
3: But also they are not connected to the grid. So how would that then work? Is it possible to have it run on something that is not the internet or doesn't require power? I don't know.
0: Sorry, I skipped a bit during the introduction about the versions of the system.
3: Okay.
0: We have the web-based, which is entirely dependent on connection.
3: Okay.
0: Then we have an app, a citizen app, and an officer app. An officer app is developed in such a way it can auto-sync only if you go to areas that are connected. Okay, so it will record the OB details. Then when you reach areas that are well connected, then it will sync that now to the national system
3: to the
0: of
3: system.
0: The police. Yes. Again,
1: sorry, let me so when you go somewhere where there's now network, it syncs. That makes sense, except if I'm based in a police station where there's no internet, the police station can't move.
3: Yeah.
1: The internet has to come to me. So then what happens to those places that just have no connectivity?
0: Mm-hmm. Okay, in terms of rolling the system, mm-hmm. we actually the architecture, because we have also other government systems like the court e-filing system, mm-hmm. Which already they digitized over 115 courts. That that means there are areas. Mm-hmm. Without connectivity, but they have not like digitized it, so it is face based. Mm-hmm. Yeah. So okay. We work with areas first, which are well connected.
1: Yes.
0: Then, as we wait for the national now connection grid to mm-hmm. be complete to the entire country,
1: expand.
0: Okay. Yeah. Mm-hmm. So the proposal was like we do first we do a pilot of 90 days mm-hmm. within mm-hmm. Nairobi.
1: Okay.
0: 3 police stations within Nairobi.
1: Yes. Mm-hmm.
0: Then later we do Nairobi County mm-hmm. as a whole. Mm-hmm. Then now we do another 5 major counties: mm-hmm. Machakos, Nairobi, Mombasa. We bring them on board. As it's phase-based, so we'll be getting the feedback. Mm. Then now we
1: actually,
0: can now...
1: It would have been nice, sorry to interrupt. We should have asked CJ Maraga how the e-filing system began, because I know it was also phased.
0: Yes.
1: And then how they dealt with areas where there was no connectivity, but please continue. Yeah,
0: yeah. So then you do now the complete country, because now it depends with which areas are well connected. You'll find, like she has stated, there are areas where police stations are not many, mm-hmm. like there is no population.
1: True.
0: So you find like those areas are like marginalized. So we tend to focus on areas which are busy, densely populated, mm-hmm. and where it's hectic to handle most of the cases coming mm-hmm. to police station.
1: Right.
0: Yeah.
3: You know what I'm thinking about?
1: Yeah.
3: There's that police who holds the power when you go report at a station, ndo anaandika. So this introduction of such a system threatens the power that he holds.
1: True. Naandikangi tu ati Kenya unasema. It's a conversation.
3: Yeah.
1: It's a proper conversation.
3: It's a proper conversation.
1: Habari yako, madam. Nini mekuleta?
3: And you know, there's that the human touch.
1: Ulikuwa wapi?
3: Ati alikuwa na kaji.
1: Unajua po kubaithi tumekuwa na wezi wengi. Lakini ukuwa umefungua bugs, sindio? How does your digital...
3: I like that because it's more or less the same question. So actually two questions. One is how the system helps capture those critical details in an entry, because mi neza kwa nina type na fikiria na Kiswahili na type na Kikuyu.
0: Okay.
3: In terms of allowing people to really just express themselves fully to describe whatever issue they are reporting.
0: Okay. For the version where a citizen walks in a police station, they get to have that discussion with a police station, because the police station will interrogate you what happened. Then they will be typing on the system. So eventually, that is covered when you walk
3: when you go to the police station.
0: Now, when you do an online filing of the report, you will find the form, which has 4 stages. What we looked into are the major areas of focus regarding when you are filing a report. We not look into whether the police might want to know whether you end a phone. No, we just focus on the categories of crimes, incidences.
1: Mm-hmm. Okay.
0: Is it theft? Is it traffic issue? You get it. So we have those categories.
3: Okay.
0: Then now you have a section now where you can now express yourself, like a whole paragraph where you can type what happened.
1: Okay.
0: Then now you submit your report. So basically you will be reporting, like for example, if your laptop is stolen or mobile phone is stolen, you'll find a section where you have to list the properties of which have been stolen. Then it will now ask you the estimate value of all those items. Now you can specify. Then you will also find another section where you will be asked whether there has been any injuries. If there has been any injuries, also ask, the system also generates another form where it asks which hospital did you attend to. So it covers, it is intelligence and it's human interactive.
1: I quite like that. I'm also just wondering, when it comes to classifying the crime, if I'm reporting myself, I'm not aware of the penal code. Message you difference here, robbery with violence, now I don't know, phone theft. Yeah. Is that a crime in the penal code? You know, how does it classify crimes? Is it according to your description? Is it according to those parameters, like you said,
0: the vibe? It is angant under the Constitution of Kenya. Mm-hmm. Basically, there is an article which describes these categories of incidences. Mm-hmm. So we generalized. We looked into the Constitution, then we divided the system based on the Constitution. If it's theft, what has been lost? Mm-hmm. If it is hazard, then how severe it is. Remember, it's an OB system, but again, it covers other modules in it. True. For example, we have a IPOA triggering. Mm. It can trigger IPOA. For example, you can also escalate the OB. The officer can escalate the OB to DCI.
1: Okay.
0: If the matter reported is beyond their
1: purview.
0: Yeah.
1: This is incredibly well thought out. Just let me hang on that one just a little bit. At what point you've classified, but is it up to me to look for the classification of the crime I'm reporting? That's the problem I'm seeing, because I might not know. Yeah, like what to look for.
3: What to look for.
1: Mm. Mm-hmm.
0: Yeah. Okay. Like if it's theft.
1: Yes.
0: It will just be like a minor offense. Mm. Okay.
1: True.
0: Because there is no assault, there is no injuries. Mm. It's just
1: let me show you what I mean. Mm. You see the way you've said, if it's theft, it could be a minor offense. Da, da, da, da. If it's assault, I'm a Kenyan. I don't understand the difference between assault and battery, for example. Mm-hmm. Things like that. Those are not things we are privy to.
3: Yeah.
1: That's why usually afande ndo anakuuliza anakuandikia assault, anakuandikia battery.
0: Under those sections of categorizing the crime incidences,
1: yes,
0: there is where you can click other if you don't know.
1: Okay.
0: You can click other, then it generates a small field where you can type what you feel. Yeah.
1: Mm. Okay.
0: Then,
1: when a police officer now is handling it, they'll be the ones to give the classification of the crime.
0: Based on the description of the crime, because they are professionals, they can be able now to know where to classify this OB under.
3: Able to attach, you see the way you go report to a police, then he gathers evidence.
0: Yes.
3: What does the evidence aspect and capturing of it look like? Do you upload pictures? Is there verifying that these and screenshots? Is there a way of also verifying the legitimacy of what you're uploading? Because then you'd have someone just go on the internet and type robbery with violence. That picture is what I'm going to attach. Just something that would provide clean evidence to the investigators.
0: Okay, fine. When you file a report, you have an option where you can either attach the evidence or leave it.
3: Okay.
0: If it doesn't apply. Mm. Again, when you file this hobby report, it goes as open. Status is open.
1: Okay.
0: So the police officer in that respective police station will now open the hobby, read the details. Then we'll update the status. You can attach suspects in your report filing. You have an option where you can specify whether you know the suspect.
3: Okay.
0: Then you key their details in. Again, the police officer will have a tab where they can attach witnesses.
3: Okay.
0: Witness statements. Okay. So it's covering most of these processes, which basically are available in every police station.
1: Okay.
0: So the evidence is there. You can attach a video, you can attach an image, you can as well attach a letter.
3: I'm just curious, when you were saying on the other side, when the police receive it, it reads as this is an open file. What parameters have you put within the system to make sure that I don't check in, I see I have backlog of 500 open files, just mark as red? You know how we do our emails? You're just like, easy as okay.
1: Select all.
3: Red. Is red.
1: Closed.
3: So meaning kingia pale kwa app, I'm just saying my case is closed. I'm like,
1: what happened?
3: What are the safeguards you've put within that?
0: I think that would be an irresponsible way of tackling issues when they come to a police station, when you're an officer. I think you should at least even take even the most, if you feel the most useless reporting has happened, you should actually feel like you need to help that person, because you don't know whether they know how to use the technology. That is the only mode they have used to communicate to you. So as an officer there, I think you need an extra energy.
3: Faustine, wacha nikuambie, you know, wacha nikuambie reality ya police stations. Unaenda police station moja, they are so stretched, they have no capacity. Kabisa. Wameitwa kumekuwa na ajali ya barabara, go and address that. Kuna maandamano, tumeni watu hapa, misbehave wapi, and then kuna patrol bado, lazima wafanye. Mulikuwa na drunk and disorderly, so mkuna watu kwa station. The capacity within our police stations is, that's the reality we are working with. They're so overstretched. Like to everyone citizen, I mean, there's the prescribed number.
1: Mariam, anakuja nasema, first in alinibia kuku jana.
3: Alinibia kuku na nilireport kwa system. You get what I mean? That we can hope and wish for a universe where cops and police do the responsible thing, which is wanaona kitu iko open, afungue at least, aone, and then a follow through. But unfortunately, that's not the reality tuko nayo kwa ground. Tuko na safeguards zozote kwa app?
0: What is there? The system has actually overlooked on that, because we are humans. If we need to coexist as humans, we should be civilized, and we should agree to live harmoniously together. The system has overlooked that, because an officer has undergone a training. I agree that we also have rogue officers who don't want, maybe they are idle, they don't want to do anything. So that is a subject for discussion.
1: It's something to look into.
0: It's more of disciplinary.
1: I see what you mean. But then what about acceleration? You've said, you know, for certain cases, inaenda straight to IPOA, ina tumo IPOA. Other cases, this is a matter for DCI, inaenda DCI. What about you want to speak to someone superior? Because me anafande, tumefika mwisho. If I was at the police station, ningesema ebu nione mkubwa wako.
0: Okay. Every police station is manned by an OCS.
1: Yes.
0: And the system has actually looked into that and given those powers to an OCS. An OCS can do an audit of how many entries are there in the system. Then they can know, because these officers are rotated. You are not OB there and there. Today you are OB, tomorrow you are manning a bank somewhere. So there is that roster. The system also has that module where the OCS can arrange a whole week roster. So he will be able to know who was in charge when this OB was created. Then he can do a follow-up, which is now more disciplinary. It's like I told you, now everyone who is coming to the police station, kindly attend to them. Then there is crowding. Then the OCS comes out like, he watu inafanya nini hapa. So exactly, that's a basic way of doing it. It's more disciplinary.
3: Talk to us about the cost, because it's a beautiful idea, but a lot of times ideas struggle because of how much it takes to fully implement them, to get it off the ground. And also, given that this is it needs continuous updates, correct? So to sustain it. So walk me through that. What it would take for initial deployment of the same, eventual rollout, and then subsequent updates that would be required.
0: Okay. The cost is entirely on the government procurement process. Right now, actually I developed a system. I looked into problem. Then I solved the problem through building a system.
3: Okay.
0: I did not look at the cost. I built it based on the problems I saw and I could solve.
3: Okay.
0: There is a lot of problems within the police stations. Some of them are not even covered in the system. So basically, there is a proposal which covers all those modules. but the cost is entirely dependent on the government procurement process.
1: Right. Let me talk about the three apps you had mentioned.
0: Yes.
1: So there's Office, one for the OCS?
0: Officer, yeah.
1: The officer themselves?
0: And commanders, yes.
1: Okay, and commanders. And then there's a third one.
0: Yeah, for the citizen.
1: For the citizen.
0: Yes.
1: So each of us has a different app. Why three different apps and not just the same one? And then I can log in as officer, I can log in as commander, I can log in as Mariam.
0: Okay, the issue is that the system is built on role-based. Mm. Like, what are you doing?
1: Mm-hmm.
0: If, yeah, you have the system. What is your role in that system?
3: Mm.
0: So it's role-based.
1: Yes.
0: An officer, you know, there is chain of command from
1: yes.
0: Inspector of General.
1: Yeah.
0: Kenya is a country. It's subdivided now to 47 counties.
1: Yes.
0: Those 47 counties have respective sub-counties in them. Those sub-counties have respective police stations in them. So you will find like there is a county administrator of police.
3: Okay.
0: He or she will be able to manage now all the police stations within that specific county.
1: Mm-hmm.
0: That gives them a different role.
1: Right.
0: When they access the system. That's why we built these different apps, because they are role-based. If you log into a commander with a role of a commander, you'll be able now to man. You can even assign, reassign.
3: Mm.
0: You can also dismiss officers. So basically, the system covers, you know, those role-based.
1: Mm-hmm.
0: That's why we built three different mobile apps.
3: Three different mobile apps. I want to give a best-case scenario of countries that have successfully implemented such an idea and how it works. So we'll start with Estonia, where Eric was very recently. So they have the most advanced example in the world. And Estonia's entire police system is paperless and has been since the early 2000s. Estonia are early adopters when it comes to technology. Not even adopters, but they're innovative on that front. So every citizen interaction with the state, including police reports, is logged on a blockchain-based system where entries cannot be altered and every access is recorded. And I'll throw that to you, where we can actually see how many people are accessing whatever we are uploading, and is there transparency? So a citizen can see who accessed their report, when and what action was taken, and police accountability again is built into the architecture itself. Then we also have Rwanda, who have deployed a fully digital police reporting system integrated with the national ID database. And a report filed at any station in Rwanda pulls up the complainant's full identity from their national ID number automatically. Response time is also tracked.
1: Okay.
3: Officers are rated. So we'll get to see if we have a rating system. And the system feeds into Rwanda's national crime statistics in real time.
1: Right.
3: So Rwanda also allows online reporting for non-emergency incidents verified through the national ID system. Then we have countries like India, we have the United States and the United Kingdom. So from, again, those two examples, and I picked Estonia mainly because, again, they are squarely in the tech space and they're always innovating. And so we can benchmark against that.
1: Yes.
3: And also looking at an African context, which is Rwanda. Which of those two are we leaning more towards?
0: Of course, the system, we all need the best. Okay? We all need the best that solves our problem. This is Kenyan-based.
3: Yeah.
0: Solving Kenyan problems.
3: Okay.
0: Kenyan problems are not Estonia problems.
3: Correct.
0: Also, India problems are not Kenyan problems.
1: Yeah.
0: So we looked into local problems.
3: Yeah.
0: We tried as much as possible to consider also the attitude of the officers, not to tamper the evidence attached to the nini. That's why we made the system tamper-proof.
3: Mm.
0: If you edit, if you log in, the system records.
3: Okay.
0: Which time, who did that, it's there. So you can hold it.
1: Is it on blockchain?
0: Yes.
3: Uh-huh.
0: Then you can hold it, then give a report. You can extract a report, like for this specific police station, you have an Excel sheet, you extract that report, who logged you in, when, and what time.
1: Okay.
0: That also strengthens the transparency.
1: It really does. Okay, the blockchain factor also adds to the accountability. I want to speak to a few things, including corruption pathways. Mm-hmm. So right now, I'll be honest, the most probable reason why since 2019, when we launched a digital OB, why you probably haven't seen, maybe you have actually fixes. Let us know if you've ever used the digital OB, if you've like had it done at a police station. Just because I was speaking of my own experience.
3: Actually, because they piloted it at Kasarani Police Station. If you've ever reported anything at Kasarani Police Station, which is where it was first launched, tell us what your experience has been. It's a very busy police station, by the way, and people usually dread. They're like, "Aki nisipelekwe Kasarani." You guys, fixers in Kasarani, let us know how that is working.
1: True. So now I was thinking, the reason, most probable reason why, is because when there is that human interaction, when there's a piece of paper, there's many corruption pathways. Mm. There's many places for mtu apate kitu kidogo yake, ta. So walk me through the how to ensure that we don't just go digital and then keep the same problems. In the event that if I do go physically to the police station and they're supposed to file my digital OB, they're still asking for something. Or now to escalate it, bado anauliza kitu ingine. Ama unajua madam, I would love to go niangalia ti ilibiwa wapi. I would love to go and check like gari na mafuta.
0: Corruption is a very teething problem in our country, not only in the police service.
1: Yeah.
0: Actually, it's one of the major problems we have in this country.
1: Yes.
0: And the system, in its own wisdom of developing it allows the citizen to file an OB online without intervention of a police officer. So when that OB now reaches the police station, also digital, it has come through the digital wings. There is a responsible officer who takes it from there now, because before a case is filed in court, there is a process. An OB entry has to exist, then now a case file has to be made out of the OB. Okay. Now that officer is the one responsible. Remember, everything is digital. Everything is revolving around the system. When building this system, we factored that the officer will be responsible in just processing the case file, doing investigation, doing arrests, attaching witness statements, making a case file.
1: Yes.
0: So in terms of corruption is very, very difficult to do away with it. Because it is your thing. You decide whether you need kitu kidogo or you can do it professionally. And I think it has been a debate even in parliament. They have been debating how to do away with the corruption in most of the government, and it has been really
3: it's a very big governance headache.
1: I think his point is, as much as you're a software engineer, you're saying you can't fix this internal software.
0: It has to,
1: this one
0: come from you.
1: It has to come from
0: now
1: you.
0: Now I don't want kitu kidogo, metosheka. Kama niko na hii soko kwa mfuko, hii inanitosha. Sihitaji ya
3: Awatu wengine.
0: Yes.
3: Urajua, even as we're talking about this, I'm just thinking about e-citizen and how we go register. So we usually use our ID numbers.
0: Yes.
3: So for this, tunatumia ID numbers. Mm-hmm. So I'm seeing the how would end up killing two birds with one stone is that you streamline the reporting within police structures and also getting to understand how verifying what our registration system looks like. So a cleanup of that would really be good.
1: It would.
3: You'd be able to capture enough data that can go towards cleaning up our records, because right now our records are
0: duplicates.
3: Mm-hmm. Yeah, there's duplication. So how would this essentially help in that? And also, where are we storing this data?
0: Okay, this data is entirely stored by and maintained by the Kenyan government. Okay. That is under Kenya Police.
3: Okay.
0: Ours is just a source code.
3: Okay.
0: Escrow around the system. I'll just use a layman's way of explaining it and say, when you walk into a hotel, you want food. The hotel has a plate and a spoon. So utilize the plate and spoon, eat your food, then leave our plate and spoon with us for another customer. So based on that, there is something we call middleware. Middleware is basically like an handshake. What do you want and what do you want? So eCitizen, they have their own services. Now the digital OB and now the police, they have their own processes. And now again, we have now the e-filing system. Code. Now what needs to be introduced is a middleware, centralized. Okay, so if someone is accessing eCitizen, that same person has an ID with the police. That maybe that person has a case going on. So we should minimize that using middleware. Have a centralized database where now different government agencies can access using API endpoints to reach to that.
3: So a central data system that is integrated to all of this.
1: Okay, I quite like this. My final question will just be, Hinshingapi, National Police Service wakigonga mlango waseme, brilliant idea for Austin. Kijana brilliant, akili na kusumbua, akili mingi, unaambia shingapi? How much?
0: Okay, there is, I have a team for that. They can have a meeting, we can discuss. I'm just a developer who looks into problems, then provides solutions.
3: Hey. You know, I'm just like, unaeka prize. You have to put a tag. You have to put a prize tag.
1: Uko soko Faustin, wambia shingapi?
0: That will pin me down.
3: Unajua tu unaweza sema 100 billion negotiable.
1: You know.
3: Like tu unaweza ongea.
0: What I'm saying actually is, because I am actually looking for endorsement. I just want the doors open. I walk in, I do my presentation. Then they give us, they give me their feedback. Then we can now start from there. When we already have an endorsement. Right now we have just provided a system that now provides a solution. There are so many things which needs to be tweaked in the system to match what the NPS records look like. Now having that conversation now is now where that now question comes in.
1: Are you prepared that the idea might be brilliant, but there might be no goodwill to adopt it because things work the way they work for a purpose? The way things are right now, they're working for someone.
0: For someone?
1: For many people.
0: Okay. Yeah, there is room for that. Of course, you can't push system to people if they are not willing to adopt it.
1: Very true.
0: Just provide there are areas where they need more attention.
1: Yes.
0: Than now digitizing the police stations. So it's basically entirely dependent on whether the government is ready or not.
1: Okay. But it's a brilliant, brilliant Shika Mike. It's a brilliant idea, Faustin. And you've thought through so many things. So I think should the National Police Service choose to adopt this, it would be, it wouldn't be that hard even to align with, like you said, NPS's systems themselves right now. Just to give you some feedback, first of all, flowers, please receive them. Fantastic job. Thank you for kujaing and shikaing the mic. A little bit of feedback. People are just wowed by you. Steve Oketch says, lovely idea, would have been presentable if you had an MVP for us. MVP ni like...
0: A presentation.
1: He did actually have one, but we're not able to get it. But we'll maybe hopefully have you come back and even have someone from the National Police Service get, you know, some feedback from them so that we can see how to collaborate. Shani Evelyn says, the epitome of brains, Faustin. Dominic Amesama Akili, near chairman. Steve Oketch says, allow me to call this Akibaki generation, full of brilliant minds, so much untapped potential everywhere. Our greatest problem is adoption and implementation. Charles Moniki says, Akili Mtuangu Faustin, same to Kelvin. Lynette is saying, the government should be considerate to these brilliant brains like that. Your friend, I think Josiah Amesama, brains, my guy, Faustin. I do agree, it is indeed a very, very brilliant idea. Thank you so much for Kushika, Mike Forstin.
0: Thank you.
1: And as we leave, I will just give you an idea. As you think about how to digitize our police systems and our occurrence books, I'll also think about like wealth generation for future, for the family and for everyone that is in your lineage, current and future. Mm-hmm. And we've been trying to have people think of this idea of securing generational wealth. And it doesn't happen accidentally or overnight. It requires kidogo intentionality.
3: Correct. Haba na haba ujaza kibaba. And the earlier you start, the better. Mm-hmm. Even, you know, when you don't have responsibilities and it's you, yourself, and you, you can start setting aside little, and that's with Britium. Mm-hmm. Life insurance. Mm-hmm. You should be there putting in whatever little monies you have.
1: Yes.
3: And this is within a period. It's long-term future planning. It's future-proofing, not just for

0: flexible, as we've said, 5 years, 10 years, 15 years, 20 years, depending on what you're able to put in and what you want your payout to look like. And like we've said, it's a way of building generational wealth. It could be something as simple as owning the copyright or patenting intellectual property, like this digital OB that Faustin is talking to us about. It could be something like putting aside a little bit of money every month so that future generations can have, you know, a solid buffer to fall back on, and they can build from there. I think it's a beautiful way to plan. And Britam have made it really, really easy to get in touch with them. You can SMS the word life and the name of your town. Unasema life plus Nairobi life, Rongai life, Keses life, Evo, and so on and so forth. And of course, they'll get back to you. Their number is 21778. So you can get yourself the plan, or even just ask for more information, understand what payouts look like, what premiums look like, and sign up and enjoy what it feels like to secure a future for the next generation.
1: Stress-free. Well, that's all the time that we had here on Fixing the Nation. Kesho tutakuwa wapi, Mariam?
0: Kesho tutakuwa Mobadha.
1: Tutakuwa
0: kwa ground. Mike itakuwa live kwa ground. Mobadha.
1: We'll be there, but for now, we leave you in the very good hands of Winnie Lubembe and Mary Mwikali, and the topic today of movies, mental health, and the conversations we avoid when the screen becomes a mirror of society. I quite like that. There's a show that's gone viral because it's a mirror of society. Watu wameiongelea sana, but we live in the very good hands of those two beautiful ladies. From myself, Hilary Somboy, and Mariam Bishar, it is Kwaheri, and catch you again tomorrow morning.

0: another hour of fire tracks.
1: I never really knew that she could dance like this. 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
0: Vibe shift.

Jam, and of course, great music expected on this amazing show. It's a TBT Thursday, and of course, if you're out there, that's a beautiful song by an amazing artist known as Don Omar, Danza Kuduro. And of course, it's a Spanish-Portuguese song by Puerto Rican recording artist. And of course, it's just a song that unites. Each and every single time you want to dance, that's a song that is high tempo, and of course, gives you a chance to dance even more. Hashtag Vibe Shift on Nation FM has officially begun, and of course we're going to be keeping you company this mid-morning from 10 a.m. to 2 p.m. We are going to be playing non-stop great music, songs that you've not heard for quite some time, and of course I'm going to be a lone ranger today, and itakuwa solo, lakini you're going to be keeping me company as I do the same. We break down the show into four amazing hours. First hour, we're going to be inspiring you with the quote of the day in just a bit, and of course World Cup highlights in just a bit as well. Equatorial Guinea mass resignation, get to find out what really happened in their government, and of course bring them back home. Something, it's a big cry by Kenyans trying to make sure that we get to bring our very own back home. Get to find out which country in question right now. Don't give up just yet. A little bit of encouragement before we finish the first hour, and of course on the second hour we're going to be touching on the question of the day. Can we stay? That thing has become really, really popular, and every time you ask your partner, let's take it to the next level, it becomes more of a big exchange. Okay, and soon after we get into third hour ni opportunity ya kuweza kuinteract na some of the craziest stories. Before you even get there, there's something that's going to be happening in a lunchbox. You get a chance to share your recipes. 0758 4053, even when I get in touch na sisi, by the way, na nataka tuingie pale to have a great time. Yesterday we had a great meal by Jaxo, who's an amazing TV host, but you can be like Jaxo. Share your recipes. 0758 4053. You're gonna drop voice note yako pale. All you have to do is start with your name, the location, and of course the meal that you're going to prepare. So unataja hizo ingredients haraka haraka, ukimaliza unasema how you're going to be cooking it in less than a minute. Umemaliza hiyo chakula kuipika, and of course soon after we're going to be sharing with you why is it that exes get too excited after a big breakup. Get to find out that, and of course let's check up on our girls, especially during this World Cup time. Let's check up on our girls as we do that. Fourth hour itakuwa ni ongea ikutoke. You rant about anything and everything. Today naona tukirant about something that's really close to you, something that makes you money. So. And as we do that, we kickstart the day with the quote of the day. Quote of the day ni, sometimes you just have to play the role of a fool to fool the fool who thinks they are fooling you. Tumeleona? I'm going to say it again. Sometimes you just have to play the role of a fool to fool the fool who thinks they are fooling you. May the best show in Africa begin.

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It's the Turn Up at 2 on Nation FM. 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

0: Did you know that Jibag Najat or Jibag Ajat was actually sampled from that song, She's Hot by T.O.K. You gotta love everything about that jam. And of course, right now, we get back to the best show in Africa. Niliwambia nikona stories kibao sana. And of course, right now, we have to celebrate even more that we are having great, great African teams performing very well. I'm going to be giving you a highlight of that. But so far, so good. I hope you're having a great morning. Kama uko na asubuhi nzuri, somebody slap your neighbor. Ama namna gani? Mambo ni mengi mda mchache. But as you do that, remember to call in on 0719038963. Chilling with me, most bankable host, Brad Aseli. Now, which team are you supporting for the World Cup so far? Which team are you supporting in this World Cup? Okay? Because as soon as you tell me, it's going to be very easy for us to calibrate and know exactly what's going down. Because mimi na support France na Portugal. But of course, Portugal has started on a very shy start in that group stage where they're not able to beat the Congolese team. And everyone thought that it was going to be like a 4-0 or something like that. But it's crazy how it never happened. Yesterday, I was watching this match and I was like, yo, these Congolese brothers are actually doing the most. And of course, ukiangalia performance yao jana, ilikuwa ni nzuri, nzuri, nzuri, nzuri sana. So right now, just highlights of the World Cup 2026. Sindio? Uh-huh. Highlights World Cup 2026. Na munikumbushe, which team are you supporting? Jana performances zimekuwa ni kali sana. Portugal versus Congo, jana mliona highlights vile zilikuwa pale. Pia England ilifanya mambo yake pale ikasababisha sana. Na sijui kama mlikuwa mnawatch hizi games. Kwa sababu kama mlikuwa mnaziwatch, inamaanisha mlikuwa na opportunity ya kuweza kusupport team zenyu. There is a Congolese song that's actually becoming really popular as we continue. But of course, we are looking at some of the games that have been played already. Nilikuwa nishawachapia zile games zimechezwa hapo awali, and also some of the matches that are expected to actually be played as we continue. So kuna zile results zenye tutakuwa tuna create focus on. Of course, the US in 32 years have been able to actually score something. It was 4-1 earlier on in the games that were played earlier on. The English team was actually sponsored by England captain Harry Kane, and he said, "We did what we needed to do." Great performance by England right there. And also, as we do that, England ilipiga Croatia 4-2. Croatia looked like they were really promising, but mambo ikakuwa ni moto pale. But a great performance. They looked a little bit confused, but the performance by the English team, which is made by so many great players right there. Leona kina Madueke, Tukona Saka, and so much more. And later on, we're going to be watching this amazing match by Czech and South Africa. But before that, we know Czech lost to the Republic of South Korea, with South Africa, which had two players sent off. Switzerland and Bosnia, they're going to be meeting in a pivotal Group B clash in Los Angeles with four teams in the group. Yesterday, we saw a performance by Panama, and it was quite sad to see that kind of thing happen, but really exciting for those who are supporting the Ghanaian team. I am supporting Ghana, and of course, kwa hiyo game waliopiga 1-0. And as we continue with that, tutaona performances kali kali huku hivi. Kina Morocco wamecheza pale, wa draw. Spain were not able to secure these goals against a team that everyone thought watakuwa naipiga, and it was really, really exciting to just see. So sijui una support team gani, but come on, support team yako. So far, so good. Ama kwa group stage unaonaje? Are some of the biggest teams going to actually cause a shrivel in that? Because we saw France beat Senegal 3-1. Mbappe dominated on that. Iraq, tuliona walikuwa na 4 against Norway, 1. Erling Haaland was actually the star of the moment and one of those people that we were looking at. Sweden and Tunisia, 5-1. Tunisia had a bad upset on that one. But of course, we also saw a lot happening because their coach was sacked almost immediately and replaced as well. We also saw Canada and Brazil. The co-host pulled off a stunning win on a late header from their captain. Saudi Arabia and Uruguay went a 1-1 draw. We also have South Korea to check. 2-1. Then, of course, we have Mexico and South Africa, 2-0. And, of course, we have Cape Verde, stunning run. And, of course, you know, it was really exciting to just see Cape Verde lock against Spain, which was a scoreless game. And of course, Scotland and Haiti, 1-0. For now,
1: Drake. Young Money.
0: I don't know which team you're supporting.
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tempo song, Tyler Cruz, Hangover is the name of the song. And of course, that's what happens sometimes after a long weekend. But of course, they say the weekend begins on Friday. But if you're confident enough, it could actually begin on a Thursday. Chilling with me, most bankable host Brand Aseli. Use the hashtag VibeShift on Nation FM. Lone Ranger, Msupa Ako Mombasa. Yes. Miss Kia about the Ocean Conference? Yes, she's in Mombasa. So Claudia is going to be there. I hope she gets to send us a voice note and give us information of what's really going on ground. She's going to be one of the MCs for that amazing event that's taking place in Mombasa. Now, as we do that, also, I'd like to send you somewhere, and this is to all the men. I'd like you to go to kenyabars.com. Now, I've been telling you for quite some time, and of course, the day is drawing near because on Saturday, this Saturday, we're going to be at Lukenya Getaway. Now, Lukenya Getaway gives you a lucky chance to mingle with gentlemen from all walks of life. And of course, it's a chance for you to network, but even more, to take care of your mental space, to look at your current financial state, and of course, get advice from financial advisors and coaches. Apart from that, you also get chance to eat some nyama choma, ukiingia pale, you take some breakfast, chill, just get a moment outside Nairobi where they could meet like-minded people. And of course, some people are also going to be there to challenge you, because it's not just a place where you're going to chill. We're also going to have long conversations, debates here and there, getting to find out where people are at mentally, especially for that man. And of course, it ties on to June, which is the Mental Health Awareness Month for men. Sawa. If there's a man close to you, have you checked up on them? Are they okay? And if they're not okay, what then shall we do for these things? Remember, they say when men meet, change happens. And of course, this event is for men only. Go on to kenyabars.com, buy a ticket for someone that you care for, especially if they are really close to you, even if they're not. And if you feel like they're withdrawn, that's a place where they can come and have an opportunity to interact. We're just standing by for a great song by Nameless and Issa coming in just a bit, because it's a TBT. But as we do that, there's something that has happened, and draws me aback. Why? Because I wish we'd have leaders who'd do the same. So there's something that has happened at Equatorial Guinea, and the entire cabinet has resigned. So Equatorial Guinea's entire government has resigned after failing to meet key targets set by President Teodoro Obiang. Now, according to the Vice President Teodoro Nguema, the outgoing administration led by Prime Minister Manuel Osan Suensua reportedly achieved less than 10% of its objectives. Now, authorities cited poor project implementation, misuse of state resources, corruption concerns, and failure to diversify the country's oil-dependent economy as reasons for the resignation. Now, President Obiang, who has ruled Equatorial Guinea since 1979, is expected to appoint a new government as the country seeks to address economic challenges and improve public sector performance. Now, first of all, the length in time that person has been president, I feel like he's failed the country more than the cabinet. But the cabinet resigning for not meeting its targets, shouldn't it happen in Kenya? Ama?

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a beautiful one, Tory Lanez. And of course, did he finish his sentence in jail? Did you also know that Tory Lanez's dad lives right here in Hurlingham, in Nairobi? Yes. This singer actually rose to fame with doing covers, and of course later on became such a sensation, such a great songwriter. During COVID, he also did something very controversial. He released The Secrets on how, as an artist, he can sell music by himself, and of course the labels were not happy. And of course, some people say that that could be the story that actually led him back to prison. Yeah, back, because once in a while he got in trouble. But if you're out there, you only had this information first on 96.3 Nation FM with me, most bankable host, Brian Aseli. And as we do that, Mastori di Kibao Bado. Hii hapa imenigusa, because you know South Africa has been at the forefront of xenophobic attacks. Not everyone in South Africa is xenophobic, but a good number of people have formed groups that seem very organized. According to the xenophobia leader, yani there's a leader who leads a sect or a group that is outing people for being foreigners, okay? So kama wewe ni foreigner ukona duka yako pale wanakufukuza. I also saw viral videos of kids in school saying that, yo, if you're from Zimbabwe or if you're from Kenya or if you're from Ghana and you're in our school, tunaku out, tunakutoa. Si ndio? Now that's a crazy thing. Long story short, right now Kenyans who are living in South Africa seek help to return home amid South Africa's xenophobia fears. And of course, we know a good number of Kenyans live in South Africa, and some Kenyans living in South Africa have reportedly requested the government assistance to return home, and concerns over rising xenophobic tensions and uncertainty. Now, authorities have continued to monitor the situation and advise citizens to remain cautious. And of course, in a place where you're going to be attacked simply because you're a foreigner, it's quite crazy, isn't it? Yeah. Aya, now, fast forward. It's the World Cup. South Africa is in the World Cup. It's playing against Mexico. The whole of Africa becomes Mexican. Yani, me gusta this, me gusta that. We become Alejandro. We become Juan Pablo. We become Juan Dylan. Sitaki kusema one time, but it sounds like no, it sounds like Leo. Like if you say Juan Pablo or Nini, I saw Kenyans making fun online. They're talking about one time, but that's just a joke. Now, as if that's not enough, during a presser, because South Africa is going to be playing Czechoslovakia, the captain of South Africa was asked a question. Akaulizwa, how do you feel now that Africans are supporting other countries other than South Africa? He was like, put politics aside from sports and actually support the African country that is South Africa. Do you think that that's a fair statement? Yeah? What do you think about that? Do you think that that's a fair statement, considering that this football captain never said anything during this xenophobic attacks? Hakusema kitu yoyote. And then right now, he wants to come and lecture us and tell us, hey, listen, niaji, munafaa kubonga hapa hivi. Support South Africa. Only thing I miss about South Africa is the anthem and the World Cup in South Africa, which was really good. Because it's TBT, I'm going to be playing you this anthem. Shakira, Waka Waka, this time for Africa. A controversial song as well. Story for another day.

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oriental sounds in this song. Anything Arabic is oriental, by the way. And of course, if you go to this amazing song that Rose helps people to actually have some of the biggest collabos, that is Beyonce and Sean Paul. It was also a very controversial song. Do you know that they were unable to perform this song for a very long time? Simply because Beyonce and Jay-Z had started seeing each other, and now the rumors were the labels were trying to make sure that they get to make it as though Sean Paul was dating Beyonce. And of course, now Jay-Z found that a little bit disrespectful. Chini ya maji, hiyo story ikakatizwa. They never got a chance to perform this song, apart from way later when this song was also still a sensation. Baby Boy is the name of the song. And of course, have you called your baby boy? Baby girls, mepigia baby boy simu ukamwambia good morning, my king. I love the pet names that you give each other. Tutaongelelea pet names as we continue. Unajua kwa nini nacheka? It's because, you know, we go out of, you know, our strict regime and its schedule to make sure that we get to give the people that we love very sweet names. But after tume break up, what happens? What really happens? Mtanipigia simu 0719038963, 0719038963. That's the golden number to get in touch with us. But as we cruise through this, if you miss someone actually, make sure that you get to call them. It could be a parent. It could be a sibling. It could be someone that you love, like, you know, you care about them. Just call them. Because I saw this story online.

over and over and over. Now, this lady does one thing. Every single day, she goes anakapale kwa train. Every time the train is leaving, she gets to hear her husband's voice once again. So you come nani get. So when you meet someone, call them. Because there's going to be a time where you're going to miss them and you're unable to access them. For this hour, naona ni kama tumekafunga. But in the next hour, there's a message that someone has shared with me. And of course, I definitely want you to be one amongst the people that gets to call me right now. Ukinipigia simu itakuwa ni vizuri sana, because I'm going to make sure that we get to be in conversation. I received a message. Na nawambianga, if you have any concern, just drop your message on 0758-40053. But you have to start with hello, Vibe Shift, or hello, Claudia and Aseli. And then, sasa utuambi shida yako. Because this lady is talking about... Her name is Shanice, she's 25. Anasema, mazee, mimi, kidogo kidogo, niko kwa relationship. And then my boyfriend told me, tunaweza ishi pamoja. Now, on making that decision, ndio imekuja ikasababisha kitu moja. Come we stay. When you tell them you want to visit your, you tell the guy to visit your parent, amekata. Shawty's like a melody in my head. What's it gonna be? Let's give her some advice in the next hour.

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0: Beautiful track, and of course, the Council and Nameless doing the most. Council ilikuwa ni flani hapo hivyo, mad tracks, King Cora, kulikuwa na Major pia alikuwa pale ndani, and so many more. And of course, as we do that, we want to celebrate with you who's celebrating a birthday today. Happy birthday to anyone who's celebrating their birthday today. Wapi makofi tafadhali. Hi. June babies. You guys are loud about your birthdays, eh? And of course, most of them are celebrating their teams that are winning during the World Cup. And of course, we celebrate with them as well. But as you do that, you can also use the last hour of this show as an opportunity to wish someone a happy birthday, because you're also going to be requesting for our favorite tracks. You're chilling with me, most bankable host, Brian Eseli, right here on the best show in Africa. Right now, naomba mpige simu 0719-038-963. But before that, salams yuafikia raka raka. Charlie Mchelsi anasema kutuned in hadi tamati. Kevin Omondi, big shout out to you. Anasema Brian Nikevo hapa, kuna mimi hadi tamati. Anasema ako present when siku zote. Kuna hapa hivi supu ya kumi, big shout out to you. Mwasm Culture, big shout out to you, as well as Hunter Fineas. Anasema ako Meru. We have David Nakitare Muse. Anasema kutuned in all the way from Mombasa, Likoni. We have Shine Pato. Everybody telling me to Shine Pato. Ongata Rungai tuned in. Anasema Banana Store is tuned in. Teo. Anasema Mwanda Bungoma is also tuned in. Anyole wa Rwanda na kuona. Big shout out to Musa Yusuf. We have Abdikadir Abdala. Anasema ko hapa ko Marok. Ndani kama kawaida. Abiud Nyakundi. Anasema pia ko tuned in. And of course, Julius Murega. Kalisa Pro. Jonte Suzy Boy kama kawaida. Baba Wanda also saying he's tuning in and ready for all this great show hapo Riverside. Aya, chukua simu sasa hivi unipigie simu. Nataka kujua historia kama we stay. Does it mean that this lady is pressuring the guy ama kunaenda vipi? 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
0: Ni noma.
1: Ni noma.
0: Asante. Nation FM, good morning. Mr. Dalton right there. Nation FM, good morning.
2: Hey.
0: Yes. 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
3: Okay, like kama ni marriage, boy anafaa kuwa serious, least wazazi wajue, like the first person kujua anafaa kuwa wazazi, both sides.
0: Mm-hmm.
3: Kama wazazi hawajui, like what is that now?
0: Yeah.
3: Huyo boy either ana kuna venye anacheza, kuna lakini wazazi I think they should know. 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
0: Ni ukweli. 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
3: Yeah.
0: But uchali kidogo hajajipanga.
3: Chali aende tu kwa wazazi, azin hiyo respect tuwapee wazazi hiyo heshima.
0: Hapo sawa. Thank you so much for that.
3: Asante.
0: Asante. Wio? Blame from the thing.

Yo. 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

0: remember this song came out and I was like, I was supposed to be part of the music video. Oh my goodness. You see how people usually send their clips and then, you know, it makes it to the video. I sent it late. I felt really bad. But of course, this song became quite the sensation. If you're joining us for the first time, this is 96.3 Nation FM. Turn up the volume even more. Then we're going to be listening to great music. But nipigieni simu sasa hivi, because there's a young lady that dropped a message, akasema. So Shanice is not her real name. That is the name that we are using for safety purposes, yani for privacy, sindio? But when I saw this message, I was like, yo, hey, what unakapitia huku inje? So umechukua msichana wenyewe, ukamwambia, listen, come, let's stay together. Shanice says, I'm Shanice, 25 years old, and I have been living with my boyfriend for a year now. That is after dating for a while. He's a great man, loving, caring, and supportive. My only worry is that every time I bring up the idea of visiting our parents and making our relationship official, he rarely says anything or changes the subject. Now, I love him and I feel like we've been together long enough to know where this is going. Sometimes I wonder whether I'm putting too much pressure on him or if it's only right to involve our parents and take the relationship to the next level. Am I rushing things or should I be concerned that he avoids the conversation? Nipigieni simu sasa hivi mnipatie advice, because a good number of people have already called in na wakanipatia advice moja hatari sana. For example, my G alipiga simu akasema, uchali ndio ajui ni nini anataka kimaisha. Because as a young man, you need to offer direction. Give direction. You're the one who told this lady, unajua nini, there is no need for us to have two houses. We already love each other and we can stay in the same house. Now, come we stay is an arrangement whereby you did not get married, like your parents don't know, the government does not know, but mulikuja tu mkaka, hakuna certificate yote kuonyesha that you are married. It is a form of marriage. Now, one thing that pops up on this one is avoidance usually signals uncertainty, fear, or lack of readiness. So umschana ko confused Divi, because the gentleman did not say anything or has not said anything about the next step. You see why now she's worried? Call me right now. Ladies, what do you think about this whole incident? Have you been in such a situation? 0719038963. That's the call-in line. I'm receiving a message here. Denoa Ulu, thank you so much for texting. Hey. You anasema, I would not blame the girl for leaving the young gentleman. Watu wajipange. So unamaanisha nini? Unamaanisha uchali sasa anafaa ku take it to the next level. For example, does it look like pressure? Alande called in and said, at this situation inakaa ni kama unapatia uchali pressure. Because if you are a lady and someone has already told you that they love you, eh? They are taking care of you. It's not that they don't want to take it to the next level. It's just that akika hivi mahesabu haziingiani. And you know, we've made especially a wedding very expensive from traditional ones. Kijana ujai make do. You go for a rorasho unaambia utoe 1 million. You've never seen that 1 million. But you're being told that rorasho tupeana hiyo. So this kind of avoidance, do you think it's naturally because of the expectations from society? Because zingine society pia inakujanga inapiga pressure mbaya sana. Baba msichana anakuambia, oh, huyu bila 1 million haiwezekani. A few years back I covered the story, and this story really ni bamba sana. 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In fact, in Kimeru, they say umekuja kununua msichana. 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Jamaa ako Nairobi. 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
0: Yeah.
1: Na ujajua kama ajajenga home.
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1: No.
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1: Pass, remember.
0: Ah, yeah. 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

0: Burna Boy. Beautiful song. I haven't heard this song in a while, by the way. And keep on listening to Nation FM. Asanteni sana for sticking with us, man. I'm telling you, the comments on and off air. Hata hapa studio watu wanaongelea story. Unasema msichana wachana na huyo jamaa, he's not even ready to settle. Because why would you tell someone's daughter to come live in your house and then you're not even ready to actually go meet the parents? And others are saying, muna wapiga pressure bure. Kama unapendo, tulia. Nyamanza mamu. I don't know what you have to say about this. That's why I want you to call me on 0719038963. Nation FM, good morning. Nation FM, good morning.
1: Yes, good morning.
0: Good morning. What's your name? Where are you calling us from?
1: Yes, I'm Ben. I'm Ben. Me calling from Kimilili.
0: Oh, from Kimilili. Uko sawa lakini?
1: Niko sawa.
0: Tell me about this story. What do you think? Come we stay?
1: Like, about come we stay, like, it is hard.
0: It is hard, eh?
1: Ukipiga hesabu saa hizi, like for example, wewe una uko na hiyo paycheck ya under 20,000.
0: Yes.
1: Your girl yuko employed.
0: Mm-hmm.
1: Then ajeni unapiga hesabu, yeah, unataka mkae pamoja. At the end mtapata mna geso hizi na charge, whatever, and other things.
0: Yeah.
1: So inakuwa a bit hard, bro.
0: So this lady is complaining because huyu chali alimwambia wakuja waishi pamoja. Wameishi pamoja vizuri. This guy is referring to her as wife. Anamwambia tujenda kuona wazazi. Let's go see my dad. This guy is always quiet. Never says anything. Do you think that ako undecided ama udema nampiga pressure?
1: Ani pressure. Udema nampiga pressure. Wacha ujamaa jifange kwanza.
0: Mm-hmm.
1: Then I can feel in the right time at a decide.
0: Hapo sawa. Thank you so much.
1: Okay, sawa sawa, bye.
0: Asante. Man, mesikia hiyo? 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Yes. Niko sawa kabisa.
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0: Kevo mwenyewe, kevo. How are you doing? 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Hebu tell me about this story. Unaonaje huyu chali ndio hajajipanga ama dema anampiga pressure?
2: Ni ngumu lakini.
0: Yeah.
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0: Yeah.
2: Lazima ajue mengi kuhusu huyo jamaa, hata asikuwe na pressure nyingi bwana.
0: So atulie tu.
2: Atulie.
0: Hapo sawa. Thank you.
2: Welcome.
0: Yo. Kwanza Kivu says we are helping so many people here with such conversations. And of course, if you have any issue, we're not going to use your real name. But just text us on 0758-4053. 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
3: 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Niaje brayo.
0: Skip, dude. 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
0: 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Umesikia advice pale Nation FM. 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
4: Good morning, afternoon, this evening.
0: Listen, madogodani. 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How are you doing?
4: I'm very fresh.
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0: Wamesema this baridi hii kwanza inafanyanga watu.
4: Hakuna mambo ya kunuka kazi.
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4: tunanukia.
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0: tumekata. 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What advice would you give this young lady? 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Wawane.
4: Hapana. 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
0: Hey. Yeah.
4: Umu wanaume kama ameamua kuchukua msichana mweke kwake. Kama ameamua ni yeye.
0: Yes.
4: What else is he fearing?
0: Yeah.
4: Kama anasema ni pressure jajipaga. 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
4: 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You said ilifugwa na yeye ndio atakuwa msaidizi. You know?
0: So msichana si ati anampatia pressure.
4: Hapana. Waje alikwambia seri.
0: Yeah.
4: Mwanaume mwenye anajua kile anataka.
0: Mhm.
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4: Eh.
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4: Ni kama unauza mtoto.
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4: Sasa zingine hata nasikia kama ni kama anaweza enda kwa waidi.
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0: Thank you. Madhaka thanio.
5: Another one for the lady. 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
0: My favorite part, scale parts.
5: Yeah, baby.
0: Beautiful one.
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0: Aki bien, wamalize. Let's do this.

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It's your vibe. 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Your voice, your vibe.

And Kunguru passed on just a few years back. The name of the song is Baby Don't Go. It's a beautiful one playing right here on the best station when it comes to great music and great conversation. We're all about your voice, your vibe, with me, Brian Aseli, most bankable host. And of course, Claudia in absentia. She's all the way in Mombasa. Hey, she's all the way in Mombasa. Tuanga Kisumu 102.1. Muna sa msaongeza roiko kwa didi yangu kwa konvazeso. Right now, we want to cruise on to the next hour. As we do that, nataka kwa promise great music. And on the question of the day, on whether Shanice is giving this gentleman pressure, ama ni uchalia jajipanga, it's clear to say that it could be a balance of both. Some people prefer kamwe stay because it doesn't take the expense high. Maybe si jajipanga kimawazo, pia si jajipanga kifedha, so I'm not able to meet your dad. But if I'm still committed to it, maybe, just maybe, this is a relationship that we need to hold on to each other, because weddings are expensive. Mahari pia si ati ni a joke, but make sure any time as a gentleman, ukipatiwa nafasi na a lady to be with them, also understand that those are the processes that you're going to follow through. So usipojipanga itakuwa ni ngumu sana. For now, I hope mkopoa kabisa. That's how we're gonna crown it. So flip on to the next hour for lunch.

0: knew that she could dance like this. 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
1: 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You're locked into Nation FM. 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Vibe shift.

0: this beautiful one. And of course, it's a tune by Roberto. All day, every day, third hour of the best year in Africa. We're going to be turning up the volume even more. Great tracks coming through. We have some Mr. Flavor right here. Jacquure. When was the last time you actually heard that reggae song by Jacquure? Got a chance to meet him a few years back when he was doing his tour. And of course, he's quite the gentleman. He's always high as a kite. I don't think he saw me. And I interviewed him. But that's a story for another day. Right now, before we jump back to some of the stories making the headlines, we are going to be making sure that you get to receive your salams. And of course, salutation to everyone who's tuned in right now. I'm going to be interesting you in a story that'll definitely have you thinking once again. Now, one thing for sure is that meshatuma messages hapa hivi mkatusalimia kabisa, but now kumbusheni tu tafadhali there's an event that you need to go to. I'll give you the details as we continue. Kenyans are still celebrating this amazing team known as Portugal, but wacha tusalimia watu tusikie wanasema vipi. John Biz, again, big shout out to you. We have Baba Wanda anasema ako tuned in kama kawaida. Edward Oduor, big shout out to you. Brian Masinde na kuona kabisa. Okuku Bonsi, big shout out to you. Pia naona Caleb Sitati anasema yuko tuned in kabisa. So much love also coming through to Noona Ben Arena, Owen Kings. Big shout out to Mohambi Gumbaya. We have Hehu Karanja. Nasema pia ko tuned in. We have Roger Dat. Big shout out to you. Davy Villa, big shout out to you as well. As Clee JC, big shout out to Samuel Karaoke. Tukona Yobra. Nasema ko tuned in. Benedict Salasia also says he's tuned in. We also have Mike M. Deda. And of course, Andrew Kakai, who are tuned in. And right now, I want to tell you or give you five reasons why gossip is very important, is important to the girl child. Okay, so you come and nisikiza, because wanaume anataka kupatia advice. Anytime your babe comes to you and tells you, babe, unajua alafu sana jana walikuwa sijui walifanya sijui nini, it's not your turn to say, hey, cheki babe, wachana na watu bana, hiyo ni maisha yao, watai handle. These are the five reasons why gossip feels important to the girl child. Now, social connection. They just want to connect with you. Anytime a girl child comes to you with udaku, usianze kumwa advice. Gossip is often how friendships are created, or even you deepen the bond. So when a woman comes to you with udaku, they just want to bond with you. Wewe sema tu, hey, wacha. Alafu information network. So in many circles, gossip works like informal news. Who's dating who, what's happening where, and what to watch out for. So as you watch football and she wants to give you this udaku, wachana na yeye, give her time. Mpatie time kabisa. Mpatie time. Wacha ongea na yeye, because that's how they share information. Also, emotional release. You see why men are actually more stressed than women? It's because men don't talk. With women, they will take your gossip, make it juicy, give it to the next person. And that's also how they vent. For example, when they come to you with gist from a relationship that's failing, they are trying to send the message here that, hey, me wouldn't want anything like that to happen to me. So they vent. They say, hey, baby, me siezi penda kitu kama hii tufanyike. So it's also a sign for you. It's also a sign for you to read the room. Sasa, learning social lessons. Now, through other people's stories, many girls learn what to avoid in relationships, friendships, and life choices. And that's why they compare a lot. They say comparison is the thief of joy, and that's why ladies go wrong. Hapa hivi mnakuja mnakuwa wrong because you start comparing your relationship to another one. But it's also a way for them to learn. So they learn things if, especially it's a good relationship, they get the lessons. And then it's for the entertainment factor. So she's just trying to make sure that this relationship ni tamu even more, that you get to listen to them. For now,
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0: 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Flavor and B-Square. More stories coming in just a bit.

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beautiful one. And of course, you know what, that Caribbean song would actually make you do it. It would make you call someone. And of course, when you get stuck, you need not do it alone. Call someone that you care for or someone that cares for you. Even more, that you can call us on 0719038963. I care for you. That's why in the next hour, you get a lucky chance to actually request a song. Yeah, TBT, ambayo jasikiza kwa muda mrefu. 0719038963. You're chilling with me, most bankable host, Mr. Banks. Brian Aseli. Brian underscore Aseli is how you can find me. 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That is if you are on X. You can actually find us on Instagram, Nation FM Kenya. And of course on Facebook, Nation FM. Mambo ni simple kama haya. And of course, also voice notes are welcome on 0758-4053. 0758-4053. As we move closer and closer towards lunchtime, which is exactly at 30, tukot na share recipe ya lunchbox. But as we move closer and closer, also kuna story ambayo niko nayo hapa hivi na lazima niwachapie. Relationships. Today I'm touching really deeply on those. And this time round, we saw information online by a lady known as Ivy Namu. She shared a message and said, Willis Raburu and I have decided to go our separate ways. Kindly respect our privacy at this moment. Willis Raburu is a notable media personality and is now an aspirant for a senatorial seat. Where? In Kisumu. Now, mambo ni mengi mda mchache. That message goes out. Willis is in is at the World Cup celebrating France, watching Mbappe scoring goals, but at home things are falling apart. News has it that this thing had happened a while back, but umdem tu ndio alikuwa amenyamazia story, na pia Willis ni kama alikuwa amesema si lazima watu wajue. But you don't know what happens. That's a moment when you're having your boy joy moment in the States. Someone drops a bombshell at home. But the funniest thing is Willis Raburu's ex celebrating. Willis Raburu's ex, Nimaya Prude, and she's now most commonly seen on a podcast. And of course, Willis Raburu's ex, Maria Prude, appeared to throw shade, towards Ivy Namu's privacy request following the breakup announcement. She did not even stop at yesterday. Even today, she's posted things subliminally to throw jabs at their relationship that just ended. Funny, right? Because Maria Prude appears to celebrate after her ex-boyfriend Willis Raburu and Ivy Namu announced their breakup. She reshares DMs mocking the split. Na hizi ni DMs zenye ni kama walikuwa na exchange hapo awali. Unaona ile furaha niko nayo. Hey, we need our privacy. Ati ile furaha niko nayo. Let me laugh in a way that pleases God. Kama arrived early. In a manner to suggest that this time round it could be that Willis was the problem. But exes, can't you just move on silently?

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Are we ever going to have a boy band like this one? Man, are we ever going to have a better one than this one? Think about it. God never runs out of ideas. I'm saying that Sauti Sol have made a major contribution towards our music. And of course, I know there's a breed that's also going to come. I mean, look at Kodong Clan and what they're doing. Just powerhouses coming together to make sure that we have great, great music. And that's exactly what I want you to do if you're a gentleman. Change happens when men meet, okay? When men meet, change happens. And of course, there's a lot of change that's going to be happening because the conversations that are going to be happening at Man Cave 6 at Lukenya Getaway starting at 9 a.m. on 20th, that is 20th June, this Saturday. Itakuwa ni vizuri sana if you make way and actually just have an escape outside Nairobi. Ukikimbia pale inje, itakuwa ni rahisi sana. Enda kenyabuzz.com, kenyabuzz.com, kenyabuzz.com. Ukienda kenyabuzz.com, grab your ticket right there, buy your ticket, and of course make way on Saturday. Tutakuwa tunaongelea about wealth creation, tutakuwa tunaongelea about matters mental health, tutakuwa tunaongelea wellness, relationships, among many more. There's going to be advisors, life coaches, there's financial advisors, pia watakuwa pale. And of course, you also get a lucky chance of just being away from Nairobi for some time. I love these conversations. What is ishi pale? We're going to make a declaration in that every man who's going to be there is going to make a declaration to become a better person. We're going to provide, protect, and of course, be there for our families. You know what they say about power, purpose, and of course, wellness. It's very good that you're going to be on ground. I know. Nanajua tutakutana pale. I'll be the MC, and also we'll be having other names such as Benjamin Zulu atakuwa pale, and of course Ibrahim, who's an amazing host, and of course also other invited speakers and guests are going to be there. So why not be there? Remember, Man Cave 6, change happens when men meet. Apart from that, it's only men who are invited. I'm so excited for this. Last year we had over 800. We only prepared for about 400. Then it doubled the numbers. And that's why I'm telling you, tuende kwa ground pamoja. Wacha niwapigie makofi kwanza kwa sababu you're supporting your teams. Also the brilliance that we've seen with Japan, it's not only on the field, it's also off the pitch. Because one thing that they do, every time Gaming Nation matches against Japan, they're going to stay behind. All the fans who are of Japanese descent are going to stay behind and clean their mess. Clean uwanja mpaka ingare. I don't know how many teams can actually do that. Eh? I don't know how many teams can actually do that, because you do the kind of demonstration of the World Cup that we want to see. The nations that are moving in that way. Sasa. And they also have a crazy deal. They don't want to win the World Cup this year. They started something in the early 2000s. And they say that they will go around the country. That is Japan as a country. Wataenda kila mahali ku make sure that they get to choose any young person who's interested in football. And of course, they have a monitoring way. Wana monitor watoi. So their goal is to win the World Cup in 2050. Do you think they're going to actually do that? But that conversation is also not only about Japan. It's also about you. What's your plan? What are your goals, long-term goals? What are your short-term goals as well? Think about it. Do you catch feelings?

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1: What's your favorite World Cup thing, song, something?
2: It would have to go to the Waka Waka song.
1: I think 2010?
2: Yes, I think it was so good. And it embraced the African kind of culture from that side.
1: I thought Kenan was wonderful. Waving Flags was a wonderful song. For me.
2: Okay.
1: I didn't like the fact that she sampled a song. Some of the best swingers in the world are excellent at knowing when to pass it, when to beat you.
2: Yeah.
1: Olise is one of those ones.
2: Yes.
1: He tries a lot. When to pass, when to beat. There's something there. There's a rhythm I think he could get. Mm-hmm. I agree this Brazilian team is not vintage. It has a great keeper. It has two solid centre-backs, but its full-backs are meh, especially the right one. And then in the midfield, it's even more.
0: Come join the crew, Jay Wokabi and Teddy, and be part of the squad every Sunday from 11 to 1 p.m.
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0: It's not just a playlist. 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

Nation FM. As we do that, we want to flip on the hour almost immediately, simply because in the next hour, we have a lot of offerings for you. One, we're going to be having Ongei Kutoke. Alafu pia mtakuwa mna request ngoma zenyu. Andika hii number chini, 0719-038-963. Right now, we flip on the hour, but candid reminder, tafadhali, I saw a video online, and this video was showing Kenyan women saying the teams that are going to win the World Cup. Watu wangu, try educate our baby girls. Wale wenye hawajui futa. Ni aibu sana kusikia timani itashinda World Cup. 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Mwingine amesema Arsenal walishinda ile ingine, so watashinda hii World Cup. Educate them.

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0: Fourth hour of the best show in Africa, Laser Morgan, and of course we have Mavado one by one, and of course that's exactly how I want to celebrate you this hour, one by one. You guys do a great job. Meza kutusupport kuanzia show ianze, and of course ni kipindi cha Lala Salama Ongea Ikutoke, and of course it's a segment that I love, love, love. I'm just about to introduce it to you, where kabla tuachane nilikuwa na muita, and then you make your comment up with Teke Teke. Sawa sawa. Sahi hapa hivyo wacha tuende tukaonyeshe ni akina nani umekuwa kitusupport. Kuna Steve Juma, big shout out to you, I hope you're doing great. Edward NY, big shout out to you. Scooby Asosha, I hope you're doing great pia. Naona so much love. Kadar Ibn Mohammed, big shout out to you. Baba Wanda, Jobs Jobs, Rebecca Mwirode, big shout out to you. Jimsy, huge big shout out to you as well. Sylvia Mwikali, big shout out to none other than Ben Orina, Owen Kings, Nikonshaku mention. Hapa hivyo so much love coming through. Michelle Lumonyo, Mike Mdada, anasema sisi wayaki bado tuko on. Charlie Mchelsea na kucheki Abud Nyakundi na kuona. Kari Steve, big shout out to you. Hehu Karanja, big shout out to you, as well as Martin Koome. Kalisa Paul, big shout out to you, as well as none other than Mwenda Kaunde. We have Julius Murega, anasema Nyeri Town iko tuned in. We also have Abdikadir Abdallah, anasema ako Komarok. Right now, what one thing I want you to do is pick up your phone, nipigie sahi, and of course request all the music that you like to listen to. Remember, leo ni siku ya TBT. 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Mapenzi wewe, Nation FM. Hello.
1: Hello, hello.
0: Hello, sauti ya nani?
1: Dollar name. Yeah, dollar.
0: Oh, dollar. How are you, dollar?
1: I'm good.
0: It's been a minute.
1: Yeah.
0: Umekuaje?
1: I'm good.
0: Tell me, kabla muachane ulikuwa namuita nini?
1: My pumpkin. Then, akanifanya hiyo kitu.
0: Then ukaanza kumuita malenge.
1: Hivo.
0: Nikucheze doba gani, TBT?
1: Nikucheze, this ain't like you.
0: Mm-hmm.
1: Yeah, Lil Duck. Yeah, this ain't like you.
0: This ain't like you. I'll find it and play it for you, okay? Yeah. Nation FM, hello? Nation FM, hello?
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0: how are you? 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
0: 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I'll play it for you.
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0: 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That's good. 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
0: I already have it.
3: Sawa.
0: Asante. Nation FM, hello. I turn down your volume tafadhali in the background.
4: Okay.
0: Sauti ya nani?
4: Ya MJK.
0: MJK, how are you doing? How is Tika?
4: I'm doing great.
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4: Yes.
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4: Nichezee Mr. Flavor.
0: Mr. Flavor gani?
4: Mwede, kuna zikuwa ile ya Chini Baby.
0: Ehe?
4: Chini Baby.
0: Aya, sawa sawa, nda kutafutia, ama ni kuchezee Mr. Flavor
4: ama yote? Miss You.
0: Miss You by Mr. Flavor.
4: Yeah.
0: Aye, sawa sawa. You're gonna come through any moment now. My lines are buzzing. If I keep on talking, nitakosea watu vile nimekuwa nikikosea my gentleman over there. And I don't want to do that. Right now, I want to make sure that you get to listen to this one.

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0: one. And if you requested a song by Mr. Flavor, we had to replace it with this one because we try avoid AI songs. The one that you requested is Mr. Flavor, Miss You, which is an AI song. Unfortunately, we are not going to play it. And it's also 2 months old. Leonie TBT, I don't think 2 months old song falls under the category of TBT. Right now, we also, naona my request zimekuwa ni kibao sana. You can actually go on to our feed on Facebook or Instagram and on X. Tunauliza, to my request yako, what is your favorite throwback jam? And of course, you've already started requesting up IV. Camp Yard by Culture, imeitishwa na Owen Kings. We also have Teo Teo, anasema Mark me present from Bungoma. Big shout out to you. Mwenda Kaunde, anasema nicheze weka weka by Punet. 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And that's a good song, by the way. We're going to find it and actually play it for you. More requests coming, and you're going to make sure we get to play them for you. 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
2: Yes, Westlife, Season in the Sun.
0: Season in the Sun.
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0: Yes.
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It's a beautiful one, and what a way to end the best show in Africa. Today has been amazing. You guys have been incredible. And of course, I'm really appreciative. Nasema asante sana for just sharing moments with me. And of course, as we do that, I don't know why I'm getting a hiccup. Africa, nasemanga ukipata hiccup unakula nini? 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Ukijiuma ndio unakula nyama. But of course, we played all the songs that you had requested. We had Punet Weka Weka as requested on Facebook. Unajua, Gilad Hapo Evo, ime come through. Furaia Maisha, kulikuwa na Noah Baby. And of course, Vuta Pooms, which was one on the list. Ghetto Gospel by My G, Tupac Pia. It was actually played earlier on. And of course, we actually started with Ride on Time with Black Box. Such a TBT. It's a way, way back song. And of course, right now, najua kuna wale walikuwa meitisha ngoma kadha wa kadha hapa hivi, Westlife Seasons in the Sun. I'm going to be playing it to you next. And of course, soon after this show, we're going to be having an amazing moment. That is Unstoppable Great Music from 2 p.m. to 4 p.m. So one thing is going to happen. A DJ is going to be here playing all the music. DJ Ignite is going to be here, and I'm glad to also announce that I'm going to be with DJ Ignite at Man Cave 6, which is an event that you all need to come for. It's an event courtesy of Nation Media Group, the gathering of men. They say when men meet, change happens, and all you have to do is grab your ticket at kenyabars.com. kenyabars.com is where you can get your ticket. Ukikimbia pale usha grab ticket yako, tutakuwa tunapatana Lu Kenya Getaway. That is on Saturday from 9 a.m. We're going to be on ground, so don't miss out on the action. This action will be very amazing, because starts from morning in Asia around 6 journey, and it's just men meeting, a network of men discussing mental health, wellness, kuna maneno ya wealth creation, also just taking care of your relationships, your relationship with yourself, relationship with people, relationship at work, relationship with your woman, relationship with your family. Yani itakuwa ni very awesome to have you there. For now, nakumbusha 4 p.m. till 8 p.m. 4 p.m. till 8 p.m. Itakuwa ni amazing sana kuka Tried and Vibe. That is Harry Nyanduko and of course none other than Gaza King. And then there's going to be an amazing watch party happening on Rockers Nation. Now, Watch Along is where you're going to be watching that game alongside the teacher himself. The teacher is none other than Shutterboy. Sasa, Shutterboy atakuwa pale, and Selector Munga pia atakuwa pale. Our fans will be coming to Nation. Yes, of course, they've been invited already, so it's a specific group of people that are going to be there checking out South Africa and Czech Slovakia playing together. Of course, today, mimi ni Team Czech, because South Africa, up until you stop that xenophobia, we are not going to support you guys. Me, nasema tu as Brian Aseli, but it's you support whatever team you'd like to support, but because I'm saying no to xenophobia, South Africans, you really need to style up and allow Africans to be in your country. In the morning when you wake up, tokot naekia sauti ya none other than Babro Koinange. Sister Babro Koinange is going to be leading you in prayer. Kutakuwa na prayer request pale. Apart from that, also you get to listen to some dope gospel music. Kesho kutakuwa na countdown on that show where they do the countdown of the top five songs that you need to add onto your playlist. And of course, as we get into the weekend, also Praise Break Reloaded is going to be there to just add onto the songs that you have. Soon after, we have Fixing the Nation, one conversation at a time. Leo alikuwa na Emeritus CJ Maraga. Alikuwa pale, and of course, I know they bring persons of interest. So, need not spoil your day. Add on to great tracks. We're going to be back again tomorrow. Baba Disco atakuwa, na pia Claudia Naisaba will be back. She only has to handle some matters in Mombasa, and of course, continue with the best show in Africa. For now. Westlife, Seasons in the Sun. Reminds me of my friend known as Boaz, the late Boaz.

0: Start your day with purpose.
1: I choose to wait on God with hope. Child of God, today would you speak this out? Would you believe it? That indeed you can wait on God with hope. Look to God, child of God. Look to Him. He will help you through that waiting season.
0: Wake up blessed. Walk in favor.
1: This day, child of God, declare and decree that your heart is going to be steadfast and anchored in God, because He has promised that He will answer you. Declare and decree that today you are receiving answers. You are receiving the peace that you need for the season that you are in the name of Jesus Christ.
0: Praise Break with Barbara Koinange brings you soul-stirring gospel, devotionals, and divine vibes every weekday morning from 4 a.m. to 6 a.m. Nation

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0: 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Welcome to Mboka, the show that shines a light on the hustle behind the hustle, and the dream behind Kenya's SMEs.
1: Kwa hii episode, na kuwa na wachanua juu ya kitu moja. 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
0: That's it for today's hustle on Mboka, where small businesses take center stage. 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

0: Yeah, man. Professor J, Lady JD, Joto Hasira is the name of the song that started us off this Thursday. 4:06 in the PM, karibu sana through a throwback edition right here on The Ride and Vibe. 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
0: Very nice. Sapa tunasema, you get your bell buttons.
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0: Your tumbo cuts.
1: Uh-huh.
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1: Hello.
0: See, I got that one right this time round. Very nice. 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
0: Nini? England walishinda. Portugal wakafanya mambo yao jana. We'll talk about that in a few. And today being a throwback, by the way, ikifika the final hour, you want those throwback meals.
1: Yes.
0: When you're ready.
1: You know, England is one to watch on this one. Mukasema, una support nani au
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0: ebu educate your girlfriends out there by the way
1: wana basic information what do you mean
0: yes and we're getting throwback hits all the way mpaka tamati third hour kama kawaida tunafanya nini
1: tunakuja kutatua tafa. She's going to try to find a solution to some of the problems ambazo unapitia. Tulisema, we might not have all the answers, lakini if we put our minds together, something great has to happen.
0: Now, imagine being a dancer.
1: All right.
0: Unambiwa leo kuna mboka. Na inalipa vizuri. 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So you dress up nice, you look sexy, and then you go out. Unafika mahali.
1: All right.
0: Penye, the event is supposed to take place. Guess who you're dancing for? A dead person.
1: Oh.
0: That is what happened in Thailand last week.
1: Uh-huh.
0: Dancers wanaambiwa kuja twende.
1: Na kuna itungwa Thailand ama Thailand?
0: Oh, Thailand.
1: Oh,
0: sawa.
1: Nimeshindwa Thai.
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0: Haya, tukule muziki nani?
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0: In this one, Lady's Choice, Nani.
1: This song reminds me of a classmate I had at St. Gabriel's. Alikuwa anaitwa Carlos.
0: Carlos.
1: Ni Carlos Muli ama ni Carlos Munene, something. I can't remember. Yes. Had a bald head, loved this song.
0: Yeah, man.
1: Loved it down, mad.
0: Carlos,
1: no idea why.
0: Carlos, wherever you are.
1: He was a very, very poor student academically. But lyrics... Lyrics za wimbo.
0: The guy is sneezing endlessly right now. Anashanga, ni wapi huku naongelelewa?
1: Mr. Njuguna alikuwa namtandika almost daily. Mr. Njuguna?
0: Yeah.
1: Mr. Njuguna was an interesting teacher. Ni mtu angekuuliza hata 1 plus 1 ushindwe kumjibu because of how he would scare you.
0: Ooh.
1: Unajua wale walimu amebeba kiboko already and then he's yelling at you. 1 plus 1. And you're thinking
0: 45.
1: What? Alafu wako anatupiga conventionally.
0: Yeah.
1: He used to work with a Bunsen burner pipe and then anakupiga on top of your shoe.
0: What?
1: Si kwa mguu.
0: Eh.
1: Unaona hapo juu kwa kiatu hapo hapo juu hapo.
0: Yeah, where the toes are.
1: Yes.
0: Yeah.
1: Hey.
0: Hey, walimu wengine jo.
1: Hey, unashindwa. Why?
0: How did you even discover you can beat people at the toes?
1: Hey, iyo kitu ni uchungu.
0: Hey. We're here reminiscing already. That's how you know it's a throwback thing.
1: Mr.
0: 422 in the PM. Karibu sana to the Ride and Vibe. Masani ya kupita na mbogi. It's all about signing the roll call. Piga simu 0719-03896. We get to us at 0758400053. That's if you want to send a voice note pale WhatsApp. Hey, mtandaoni tuko kila mahali on X at Nation FM KE. 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
0: And great, eh?
1: Huko on Facebook.
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0: Yes,
1: anasema,
0: sir.
1: Big up to my lovely wife, Cynthia Bena, akiwa Bezi ya Kisi. 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And finally, niko na Kipchirchir David, anasema, Kisumu Ndaka's till 8 in the PM.
0: Unajua leo, siku gani?
1: Leo ni Thursday.
0: Leo ni Thursday. Na ni birthday ya Jaden.
1: Oh.
0: Eh.
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0: Yeah.
1: Matunda inaweza.
0: Oh, inaweza.
1: Na blandin.
0: Oh, very nice. Yeah. Very nice Dani. Mambo mwezo na kuona pia pale on WhatsApp Kerani Dennis aka Omosoribwege Susu. Niklas Warwai, karibu sana to the show. Captain Lam kama kawaida. Hassan Arani Masese anasema ko tuned in. Alafu pia Chokora 21 anasema ako locked in. Okay, I'll be taking a few calls in this game. Nasemanti, how your Thursday is coming along. Na kama uko na request, sema nani, sema usiogope. 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
3: 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Peter Nambod.
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3: Morris Kelly.
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3: Nemaya Kogo.
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3: Azina Dereyo.
1: Uh-huh.
3: Kijana Westa.
0: Yeah.
3: Na Captain Ramu.
0: That's what's up.
3: Na Kerali Dennis
0: Gia. Aye, kama kawa.
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0: 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Leo tumepata Captain Ramu.
1: Tumepata Captain Ramu.
0: Ndio barabara itoke Ramu.
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4: Hello.
0: Yes, yes.
4: It's MJ Kid from Bika.
0: What's up, my brother?
4: Fit sana.
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4: Nyimko aje uko?
0: Tuko best, kaka.
4: Wow, that's great.
0: Very nice.
4: Yes, thank you very much.
0: Ah, right. Shukran kaka. Umeleta energy ya TBT, sindio? I'll take one last call. 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Naona simu ni mingi. Don't worry, tutawafikia pole pole. And if I don't pick your call right now, next time is also a time. 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
0: Yes. 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
0: Ehe.
5: Asana rani.
0: Yes, yes.
5: Azina deregi za. Captain Lam.
0: Na
5: mabuba Esther.
0: That's what's up.
5: Alafu gazwa nicheze makuga.
0: Makmuga. Hey, very nice. You know, I'm enticed to take one more call. Let me take another call. 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
1: 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Yes, yes.
0: Makozi.
5: Tumesha. 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
1: Oh, pole sana Marcos.
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0: Marcos, get better, get better, get
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0: better.
1: Quick recovery.
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1: Yo,
5: I'm going to get out of the way. Aki gari chiendeshwa na nani sasa?
1: Gaza King.
0: Yeah, man.
5: Hivo Gaza King, kanyaga hiyo mafuta.
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0: Yeah.
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1: 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Yeah.
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0: I've always wanted to ask, what is king asked? 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King asked. Anyways, it's all about throwbacks right here on The Ride and Vibe. It is 4:45 in the PM and I hope your evening is coming along well. If not, don't you worry. We're here to make it absolutely blissful. Harry Araka is my name.
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0: 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Masani ya kutoa makasiriko ni ya kurant. Sindiyo? Kwanza kivuwa na rumoru, uko hapi nani? Uko hapi uturatie? Ututore makasiriko? But if you have something you want to rant about, something that got your panties in a bunch today, pick a simu 0719038963 or you can send your voice note at 0758400053.
1: Felix, most of the time, what we want to take advantage of kindness. 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
0: Yes.
1: They were probably generous and did something for you one time. 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
0: My salvation is here.
1: Haja kukonsult.
0: Yes.
1: Nipe ine na chai.
0: Anatoka kwa budget yenu.
1: Cheki.
0: Yes.
1: Please don't take advantage of kindness. Because yes. Now you're making kind people stop being kind.
0: Oh, they'll stop being kind, by the way.
1: Because unapata sasa umutu wanashindwa. 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
1: kupa. 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Please watch kama mtu anataka kukupea kitu akupatie because they want to.
0: Oh,
1: not
0: yes.
1: Because you went around asking, all right? Let's not take advantage of kindness because we are making kind people stop being kind because utaanza kuogopa kuwasalimia.
0: Yes.
1: Because ukimsalimia anataka utoe kitu.
0: You live and feel uncomfortable kama ni place unaishi. You feel uncomfortable going home.
1: Yes.
0: Hey.
1: Tafadhali, let's not take advantage of people's kindness, all right?
0: All right.
1: Okay.
3: Start your day with purpose.
4: I choose to wait on God with hope. Child of God, today would you speak this out? Would you believe it? That indeed you can wait on God with hope. Look to God, child of God. Look to Him. He will help you through that waiting season.
3: Wake up blessed. Walk in favor.
4: This day, child of God, declare and decree that your heart is going to be steadfast and anchored in God because He has promised that He will answer you. Declare and decree that today you are receiving answers. You are receiving the peace that you need for the season that you are in the name of Jesus Christ.
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0: Ah, akapita naye. Mm. 4:58 in the PM. Throwbacks inakuja back to back to back like nobody's business. All this is courtesy of the Ride and Vibe on 96.3 Nation FM. Your voice, your vibe. Harry Araka is my name.
2: Hindu kwenye buto, the Duchess of Basungo.
1: Gaza King.
0: I'll tell you what is happening kwenye mtandao. You know, a lot of things happen. Some can go under the radar.
2: Mm-hmm.
0: Unajonga venye Madonna comes to Africa and adopts some black kid. Mm-hmm. Anampeleka, transitions them or whatever.
2: Mm-hmm.
0: Make them their little pair or something.
2: Mm-hmm.
0: We Kenyans can do better. Kwa sababu former governor Mike Mbuvi Sonko.
2: Mm-hmm.
0: Umeona kitu alifanya?
2: Aye, hey.
0: Did you see what he did?
2: Mesema everything is possible.
0: Mbuvi Sonko.
2: Mm-hmm.
0: Umeona kitu alifanya?
2: Aye, hey.
0: Did you see what he did?
2: Mesema everything is possible.
0: It's possible nani?
2: Unadhani kuadopt watoto

0: he has done something like that. Yes. 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Mm. Then he adopted the child. The family is trying to take the child back. What on asema, keep that child. He's doing good by the child.
1: Yeah, he's doing good.
0: So, you know.
1: Just a 9-month pregnant woman. Yes, yako karibu deliver.
0: So basically, I'm adopting
1: mtoto. Adopt mtoi. 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
0: See, roho safi.
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0: Inaona ni roho safi tu.
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1: 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Mnawaloga-loga na mapenzi eh? And it's 5:11 in the PM, still on the ride and vibe. It's a throwback edition, because sababu it's a Thursday, and I hope everything is touching that nerve, eh? Scratching that itch. And if not, don't worry. Tuko hapa hadi saa mbili. Harry Araka is my name.
0: Induku Nyabuto, the Duchess of Basungo.
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1: 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I want to shout out a couple of people over on Facebook. 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I'm Joshua Kileti anasema show iko on, iko lit, okay? Tuma moja ya Diamond. Julia Saboko nakona Kirandi Dennis anasema weka mawe. 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
2: No, nani Denum Liverpool anasema locked in. 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
1: Vuta waya. 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
0: Mm-hmm.
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0: Aha, niaje Pato?
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0: Oh, network yako inakatika.
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1: Yeah, yo. Marcos.
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0: Okay, Marcus, asante sana. 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Kitu ya kwanza, you should go to a hospital, get diagnosed,
1: yes.
0: Wajue what exactly is the problem. Because anasema for a while hapo amekuwa kitibu the wrong thing, because aliamua ku self-medicate.
1: Yes.
0: But the best thing you can do for yourself if you're unwell, enda upimwe upatiwe dawa according to what is wrong with you.
1: Very sound advice, by the way.
0: Very, very sound.
1: Na tukirudi, we are still giving more advice. 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
0: Oh, yeah.
1: Hey, ukirudi back in time, get a chance kujiongelesha when you were younger, ungejiambia nini? 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

0: Yeah, baby. 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
1: Peter and Paul.
0: P square for you. Hii ndio ilikuwa beautiful onyinyi ama ni gani?
1: That's a different song.
0: This one is.
1: Is it the same? I don't think so. I don't. It's not the same song.
2: In a guitar, no one like.
0: Ah, no one like you. Good Lord. Hey, uzei mengia. 5:20 in the PM, and I hope P square is soothing you proper. From the Twin Towers in Nairobi CBD. 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
0: If I could go back in time and tell myself something, I would tell myself two things. Number one, see advice ya kila grown-up unafaa kuchukua. Vitu zingine, you just learn in life. For instance, one thing I was told as a child, that lying is bad. Lying is not bad. Being a poor liar, that's what's bad. Lying is a life skill. Okay? Number two, what I would tell myself, go out there. Do not be intimidated by people. Recently is when I figured I could just walk in and talk to anyone when you're nataka. Because they are people and I am a person. It's just that they have been here longer than I have been. They don't have a sixth sense or a seventh sense. Okay? They're not people to be revered. Mimi nilikuwa naogopa na pe hadi watchman heshima zake. Kwa sababu I used to see adult, I see authority, I see people, I submit. Because even though shule iliniambia, if you see authority, submit to it. Si kila wakati. Sasa leo, nataka kukuuliza upige simu at 0719038963 or text in. If you had a chance to go back in time and address your younger self, today we're writing a letter to my younger self. Ungejipatia advice gani ukikuwa mles? For instance, ungejipatia advice gani?
1: Ningejiambia viazi ni tamu. I never used to eat potatoes as a child. Look at me right now.
0: Wait.
1: Chasing potatoes in all
0: you
1: the...
0: You never used to eat potatoes?
1: Oh, I hated...
0: That is a shock.
1: I hated potatoes.
0: Waru.
1: My God, it was... I just never understood how people could eat potatoes and cabbages.
0: Yes.
1: I could never eat those two. Look at me as an adult.
0: Look at you now.
1: Naweza zichanganya kwa sufuria moja.
0: And you can make it so... Oh,
1: and I never used to eat tomatoes as well.
0: Tomato? Okay. What did you used to eat as a child?
1: Well, I still struggle with a lot of foods. But listen,
0: yes.
1: What I would tell my younger self is you will grow to love potatoes.
0: Utakula waru na nianza sahi.
1: Utakua unatubukiza ndani ya nyama bila kuambiwa na mtu.
0: Bila kuambiwa.
1: You know?
0: Yes.
1: Yes.
0: Very solid advice, by the way.
1: Right.
0: Very solid.
1: I would convince myself that potatoes are good.
0: Hiyo nitaongeza kwa list.
1: Potatoes are good.
0: They are very good, bana.
1: Why do you hate potatoes?
0: Uacha kujifanya nani. Kula viazi.
1: Mtoto sahihi.
0: Gaza. Ukirudi back in time, unaweza jipatia advice gani?
2: Back in time?
0: Yeah. To whatever time of your choosing. Either you're 13, you're 9, 20. Utajiambia nini? 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Let me take one. Nisikie mnasemaje. 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Aye, that's a whale rider. Think of it. 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Letter to your younger self. What advice unaweza jipatia?
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2: Gaza King.
0: Right now, I want you to call in, studio, text, send a voice note, do whatever you need to do, because I want to hear your thoughts. I asked you earlier on, if you had a chance to talk to your younger self, Ineza Kuata last week. So you were younger last week than you are this day. Yeah? What would you tell yourself? Tajipe advice, gani? Na Gaza ilikuwa tuambia atajiambia nini, si ndio? Eh, Gaza. What would you tell your younger self?
2: Yeah. Hey, you sleep any ngumu kidogo. My younger self. Hii kazi ya kusema ndafanya. 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Yeah, I think yondo imefanya mpaka hadi saa hii.
0: Yeah.
2: Kuna vitu nasema ngandadu, lakini sijazifanya.
0: You cultivated the spirit of procrastination.
2: Yeah. Yeah.
0: Yeah.
2: That's the word.
0: That's the word. Masema younger Gaza, stop procrastinating.
2: Yeah.
0: Yo, bro, nasema, dear younger me, it's not easy. That's on Facebook. Here in mid-second floor. 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
3: Yanduko na Hari Araka na Gaza King.
0: What's good, my brother?
3: Good evening.
0: Good evening.
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5: Safi.
4: Alafu.
0: Yes.
4: Dear me.
0: Manze
4: nikiwa shule.
0: Yes.
4: Nilikuwa na target kubwa kubwa jo. 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
0: Yes.
4: Zile madream zilipotanga kwa nini kwa kichaka bana.
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6: Gwaji.
1: Niko salama, how are you?
6: I'm good.
1: Uh-huh.
6: Ian kwa Tameru. Meru kwa Fiki. Kuna wasikiza.
1: Okay.
0: What would you tell your younger self?
6: Yes.
0: What would you tell your younger self?
6: Hello.
0: Nsema, hauna maoni kwa hayo. Endelea kutusikiza. I'll come back, take a few comments. Take a few calls. Nisikie mnajiambia nini. 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
8: Have you ever scrolled through social media and suddenly felt like you were falling behind in life? Someone is getting promoted, buying a home, traveling the world, or reaching a milestone you haven't achieved yet? Before you know it, you're comparing their highlight reel to your everyday reality. This is the mental toll of comparison culture. Constantly measuring yourself against others can lead to self-doubt, anxiety, and feelings of inadequacy. It shifts your focus away from your own growth and makes it harder to appreciate how far you've already come. So, what can you do? Start by remembering that everyone's journey is different. Limit exposure to content that leaves you feeling worse about yourself and spend more time focusing on your own goals and progress. Practice gratitude for what's going well in your life instead of constantly looking at what others have. Remember, success is not a race and there is a universal timeline for achievement. The only person you need to be better than is the person you were yesterday. Stay focused on your path, celebrate your wins, and trust that your story is unfolding exactly as it should. Your journey is unique, and that's what makes it valuable. Claudia Naisabwa.
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12: It would have to go to the Waka Waka song.
11: I think 2010?
12: Yes, I think it was so good. And it embraced the African kind of culture from that side.
11: I thought Kenan was wonderful. Waving Flags was a wonderful song. For me.
12: Okay.
11: I didn't like the fact that she sampled a song. Some of the best wingers in the world are excellent at knowing when to pass it, when to beat you.
12: Yeah.
11: Olise is one of those ones.
12: Yes.
11: He tries a lot. When to pass, when to beat. There's something there. There's a rhythm I think he could get. Mm-hmm. I agree this Brazilian team is not vintage. It has a great keeper. It has two solid centre-backs, but its full-backs are meh, especially the right one. And then in the midfield, it's even more.
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0: Yeah, man. Yimbo ilisumbua mapasta sana. It irked a lot of pastors, this one, eh? Yashau, Ausha. It became a subject of sermon for 3 weeks straight. I remember this one. That's how you know it's a proper bag, a proper throwback, playing right here on The Ride and Vibe. 96.3 Nation FM, your voice, your vibe. Harry Araka is my name.
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0: We are still writing letters to our younger selves, so keep typing, keep texting. Hashtag is The Ride and Vibe, kila mahali. But right now it's a very opportune time. Ni kuambia venye barabara zinaka so that you are in the know. Na situation kwenye barabara ni hii.
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1: Hey, hey, hey, it is Thursday, but it's looking like a Friday. Most of the major barabaras have some heavy traffic going on. If you're heading towards Thika Road, there is some heavy traffic on those sides. Kiambu Road is not so bad. Mombasa Road is properly backed up. If you can use the expressway, please do so. Langata Road also has some heavy traffic going on. If you're heading towards West T, those sides, there's a bit of traffic. If you're heading into Ring Road, Keleleshwa, those two barabaras, there's a bit of traffic. There's some heavy traffic up, or you can also tell us how and what is causing that snarl up. Most of the major roads have some serious traffic going on. At the feeder roads that are coming into town, there's a bit of traffic on those sides. You can tell us how the barabaras are looking, where you ask and update other people. But for now, that is your traffic update of the hour.
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0: Yeah, man. 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
1: 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There's another called Gideon. There's Juma. There's Ruby. And then there's my friend, Nyinek Madiang. Thank you so much for being tuned into the show. 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
0: Big up yourselves. 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We asked you if you had a chance to go back in time or write a letter to your younger self. What would you have told yourself, okay? Samskara nasema, I hope I would have told myself to always live with this mantra. 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Umesikia hiyo? Eh, you are you. Don't be afraid to be you because you are you. You are him. Hadija anasema be in your immediate time always and lower your expectations. Humans will disappoint you. 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Shadi anasema unajua jina yake ya pili Shady. Itwa Shady actually. Shady Mwinzi. Learn a skill and be a master in it. Skill gani?
1: Just learn a skill.
0: Just learn a skill.
1: By the way, one thing, just learn a skill.
0: Just learn a skill.
1: Mimi hii mwaka sijui kama ni hii ama ni next year, but one of these years I want to learn something. 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
0: Something. 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

0: Throwback back to back to back like nobody's business. And I hope you're having fun. Unajibamba, unajienjoy. Yeah, that's what we do right here on the Ride and Vibe. Daila. And I know it's all about throwbacks for you. Third hour, it is 6:13 in the PM and I hope you're doing well. Harry Araka is my name.
1: Nyundugu Nyabuto, the Duchess of Basungo.
2: Gaza King.
0: Nicholas Roy in a corner, karibu sana. Masema, one advice you'd give yourself is never give up.
1: Never give up.
0: Motivation, I knew. But I'm stuck on the gang and I've been a bit sleepy. But you, jamaa amejikwamua hivyo.
1: Mm-hmm.
0: Be Arsenal to win the league. Weka school fees yote. Solve generational problems. Anyway. Keep talking to us. Hashtag is the Ride and Vibe on Nation FM kila mahali. And we fika third hour. Gifika masaka hii unajua ni masaa kufanya nini?
1: Ni wakati wa kutatua tafish. This is where I try to find a solution to some of the problems ambazo unapitia. Tulisema we might not have all the answers, lakini when you put our minds together, hatuwezi kosa kitu cha kukuambia here and there.
0: Mhm.
1: Uko na tafish leo?
0: Tafish imefika ya leo ni text. Tunaomba you can send a voice note or you can send a text.
1: Mm.
0: And it reads as follows,
1: Mhm.
0: Sema, hey Ride and Vibe, niyaze hari nyanduko na Gaza King, naitwa Charles from Roeru. Last week I traveled Nikenda work seminar in Coast for a week. Now, during this time, I left my girlfriend of 4 years kwa keja, kama nimemsort everything kejani, okay?
1: Mm-hmm.
0: On Monday, when I'm nikipitia through socials, nikamcheki alikuwa kwa club fulani famous.
1: Mm.
0: I think hata nyinyi mnajua enye kwa Roy Sambu. 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I jokingly asked what she was up to. Akasema alishinda indoors too watching movies. Hey, I'm doing digital. This, I say, is cheating. Should I confront her with the evidence or dump her once and for all? Tafashi yangu ndio hiyo. 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How did you come across? Ama ni zile pictures za entertainment joints ndo aliona? I don't know. Sema aliona shari ya kiko kwa meza and she was the only shari there. Anamuuliza jokingly. Ani aje, rada. Ambia mimi, as a matter of fact, I've been indoors. Sijakuwa inje. But anasema to him, that is cheating. What should I do? Confront her with the information that I have? I'm a straight up dumper. 0719 038 963 tunatatua nini?
1: Tafash.

0: Correct, Gaza King, wanaitwa MOG. And let me tell you, you have to pull that one up back. Hiyo lazima urudie. Hiyo, that one. That one has to do rounds right here on the Ride and Vibe. 6:26 in the PM. Najua inakubamba tena sana kwa sababu it's a throwback thing. Na itaendelea kubamba all the way. We're still in the process ya kutatua tafash. You call in studio 0719038963. Harry Araka is my name.
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0: Alrighty, tafa shale ilikuwa text. Ni ajama fulani hapa, na ilikuwa nasema hivi. Ni aja Ride and Vibe, Harry Nyanduko and Gaza King. Aitwa Charles, from Ruiru. He says, last week, nili travel nikenda work seminar in Coast for a week. During this time, I left my girlfriend of 4 years kwa keja. Kama nimemsort kila kitu kejani. Now, on Monday, nikipita tu socials, nikamcheki alikuwa club fulani famous. I think hata nyinyi mnajua yenye Koroi Sambu. Na kwa hizo picha, she was the only lady kwa hiyo meza. Now, I jokingly asked what she was up to that specific night. Akasema alishinda indoors watching movies. As a matter of fact, alibinge. Alikuwa amebinge, sijui ni the polygamist alikuwa anasema ama ni. Anyways. Now, this I say is cheating. And anauliza, should I confront her with the evidence or dump her once and for all? Man in denial, this one, eh? If you have the evidence, why are you confronting anyone? You're giving them an avenue to wiggle because they will wiggle their way out of it. If you give, ni kama mwalimu akuje in class, akupate unalala, and then they ask you, Ms. Nyanduko Nyebuto, why are you sleeping?
1: I was praying.
0: Alafu akulize, are you sick? Hata huu utakataa kusema ulikuwa mgonjwa.
1: No,
0: as a matter of fact, I'm not. Yes! You shall be giving her agency and avenues. And she'll run rings around you, brother. Follow your intuition. Nation of FM,
3: hello. Hello.
0: Yes, yes.
3: How are you, Harry?
0: I am very fine.
3: This is Mama Nolano.
0: Ah! Ah! Mama Nolano.
1: Za kupotea.
3: Niko fiti.
0: Alafu anarudi back na kizungu.
1: Umerudi na kizungu kwa nini?
3: I was away.
1: Ay. We are sorry. We are so sorry. Welcome back.
3: Thank you. I can job in the Nishika.
0: No. Inaleweka mama Kelolano.
3: Yeah. Sasa uyo brathangu.
0: Yes.
3: Balp tundu nakaga kwa nyumba. Balp.
1: Wow. Umesema ni bulb tu na laundry bin.
3: Bulb. Na dustbin.
0: But sijakataa bulb peke yake inabaki kwa nyumba. Mbona usiseme hii fluorescent tube ilikuwa imetoka kwa nyumba on Monday? Why lie?
3: What a demon. Wacha tutoke tu jibambe. Kwa nini?
0: Why are you hiding it from me then if you're not doing something that is not?
3: I'm hiding. Watu wetu niliona uliniona.
0: Ehe.
3: Nataka ni explain.
0: Mbona unanidanganya basi? Why you lie? Just tell me I was out.
3: Sasa hali, let me tell you one thing, eh?
0: Yes.
3: Mimi mamangu hata nichunga. Still 18. After 18.
0: Yes.
3: Mama Lola na nichunge. It's a lie.
0: Masama is a lie.
3: Yeah.
0: Yeah, let the girl have her fun.
3: Yeah.
0: Utapotosha wanaume wengi huku. Sawa makino lando.
1: Asante sana.
0: Alrighty. Okay. Masama, don't you dare question. 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
0: Wewe, that is not even what, you're not even focusing on the main part. Okay. Anyways, to each their own. 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
2: You saw what happened outside Parliament. Some young people being shot. I got horrified. I said, look, what the hell is happening? Those people were running out of Parliament at that time, and they're being shot.
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3: 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Then they will be typing on the system. So eventually, that is covered.
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0: brother, you've taken me back to days za kuona Ben 10. 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Throwbacks, pounded throwbacks. That's what you get right here on the Right End Vibe. Rafton walikuwa kwa hiyo wimbo.
1: Gani?
0: Kuna wimbo moja umecheza hapo, like two songs that Rafton zilikuwa. Which ones did you play back to back?
1: Nimecheza Emoji.
0: Emoji, yeah.
1: God.
0: Yeah.
1: Awa likuwa naitangwa Vochari. Featuring nani? 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Then nimecheze hapo hivyo Shusha. Nika kuchezea Emanueli. Hili kwa Maximum Melody.
0: Maximum Melodies. Yeah, that's the name I was looking for. Nika
1: kuchezea Wanono Anthem. Yeah, ulikuwa gitanga Wanono.
0: back then people didn't have an issue with Unono, eh? You could nona everywhere you want, eh? 6:45 in the PM. More of that is coming through. Bado tuko in the process ya kutatua tafash. So keep texting. I've seen a lot of your texts pale on 0758400053. Also on Facebook at Nation FM. Also, if you want to call, we shall be coming back to pick your calls. But for now, I actually want to tell you what the Barabaras are looking like so that you are in the know.
2: 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Nation FM traffic. Not much has changed since the last hour. Most of the major highways still have some serious traffic going on. If you're heading towards Thika Road, traffic is still serious on those sides. If you're heading towards Kiambu Road, it's not so bad. Wayaki Way is backed up. If you're heading towards Langata Road, there's some serious traffic as well. Ngong Road has some heavy traffic. Come on, other sides of Hurlingham, there's some heavy traffic on those sides. You can tell us how the Barabaras are looking like, where you are, can update other people. But for now, that is your traffic update of the hour.
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0: Lizzie Dapa Fololo. This is such a banger from the past. 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
1: Indugu Nyabuto, the Duchess of Osongo.
2: Gaza King.
0: Tunamaliza itafasha leo. Treats that follows. Jamaa nasema ni wahuku kwa roiro. Sema hey Harry and Nyanduko and Gaza King. Let the Ride and Vibe. Naitwa Charles from Roiro. Last week, I traveled Nikenda work seminar in Coast for a week. Now, during this time, I left my girlfriend of 4 years kwa keja kama nimemsort everything. Now, on Monday, nikipitia through socials, nikamcheke alikuwa kwa club Vlad, famous. I think hata nyinyi mnajua iko that club that niko resambu. Na kwa hizo picha, she was the only shari, the only lady kwa hiyo meza. I jokingly asked her what she was up to. Akasema, alishinda indoors to watching movies. Now, this, I say, is cheating. Uliza hapa. Should I confront her with the evidence or just dump her once and for all? Mesema vitu mingi. Hata mimi have said my piece, but let me read a few comments as we wrap it up. Chalo mali yuko, hopefully. Take heart. Hii meenda. But what wanasema hivi? Julie Tiger says on Facebook, evidence proves guilty or not guilty. Atembeze kwa club and move on, Charles. Ben anasema, why not? If she can't admit the mistake nor say the truth, it will force you to do it. That's hypocrisy and betrayal. Imani James says, huyo bro anajua mahali kiateka. Aleka dustbin ya estate kwe. Vini says, ya kasiaka. Kijana welewi ya manini. Toka siaka nani. Nando says, unachezwa. Japadola says, Buddha fanya consultations. Don't rush into things. What consultations? John Mutua says, uja ma ajipe shugi. Sha says, hata kama hata kama ni mimi, nakaje kwa keja. But as for the lady, anafaa kumshow kweli, kaende, kaende na ataenda. Brother says, muriferan. Kefa says, bro, chumo ugongo ikio kwa moto. Whatever information you wanted to pass through, hopefully it has gone through. Aya, chalo, hopefully you've heard what the people have to say. Decision itakuwa yako. Captain anasema walikuwa na yapari. Kijana. Anyways, right now I want to do something before we get into the next hour. We are told it's someone special's birthday. Anaitwa Jaden. Kama unajua ni mzazi wa Jaden, kuja hapa mbele. And I want to call the mother. Tony Cardin is ampata. Tumwishia happy, happy birthday. The mother is called Sharon, so we're going to call Sharon. I wish Jaden a happy...
3: To Mickey. Sorry, the number you have dialed is not in service.
0: Tajaribu another time. But Jaden Maluko...
3: You have dialed is not in service.
0: Tajaribu another time. But Jaden Maluko... 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
0: Gate. Eh, throwbacks upon the throwbacks. Furi furi what again? Tunamaliza with the final hour, 7:12 in the PM is the time.
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1: Your vibe.
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1: Tumeona. 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
0: Get out of here. So get your recipes ready by there. Tuambia that throwback meal that you would prepare for us this evening. Sindio? Hiyo ndio itakuwa form ya supper kama kawaida. Right now we will be talking about football in a while. Eh, jana games zilifanyika. Hey, is Ronaldo the problem? Is it the midfield ya Portugal? 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England wakafanya mambo yao. Right now game ishaanza between Czech na South Africa. Do you know any Czech greetings?
1: No.
0: We should, when we come back, we'll greet them in Czech, sindio?
1: Okay.
0: Hey, very, very nice. Nataka shout out mmoja wawili watatu hivi. To see how you're doing, how you're feeling. Pick a sim in the studio if you want to request for a song, Pia. We'll be able to do that. Fia. 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Hello.
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1: Yes.
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1: 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Gaza King itika.
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0: 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That's what's up, kaka. 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
0: Haya.
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4: Nipite na wawili watatu.
0: Pita nao.
4: Mabuba Esther. Captain Lam.
0: Yeah.
4: Akina anani huyu Nyabera wa Kisumu. Tina. Team Vibe Shift.
0: Yes.
4: Hao watu wa asubuhi, watu wetu wa Fixing Nation. Rockers Nation.
0: Yeah.
4: Kabisa hata nyinyi pia manze.
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0: Shukran. I'll take one last call. 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Nation FM, hello.
5: Wagwan. 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
0: thank
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0: sir.
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0: Feel the gospel, feel the vibe, feel the rhythm, feel the ride and vibe. 26 minutes past 7 p.m. Karibu sana nyumbani, where your voice, your vibe is at. 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
1: Nindu kwenye buto, the Duchess of Basungo.
2: Gaza King.
0: I should have said, Dobri den. These are greetings, Czech Republic. Kusema good day. As we speak, there's a World Cup game ongoing. It is Czech Republic versus the Republic of South Africa. Czech Republic, 1-0 up. Wametoka hydration break. Shall be giving you updates as it goes. In the meanwhile,
1: go check.
0: Umesema bado muachili.
1: Go check.
0: You're not leaving. You want to check.
1: Kwani unadhani polisi amestilini?
0: Iliwarudisha ndani.
1: Go check.
0: Umesema go check. The way South Africa are playing, I don't see the way out for them. Anyways, yesterday there were a couple of games in the World Cup, and I want to talk about two or three of them. Because some of the big games were, of course, Portugal versus DR Congo and England versus Croatia. Chat ones in Portugal na Congo. Other than na Gaza tukiwachi game jana. Portugal DR Congo 1-1. Did you expect that scoreline?
3: No.
0: Will you go and expect nini?
2: A win from Portugal.
0: Yeah, it was expected, a win from Portugal. So what went wrong? What tukiwachi your game? What went wrong for Portugal? Ama, what went right for Congo?
2: Kikosi ilikuwa tight sana. Ukiangalia Silva, Bruno, Vitinha, Joe Felix, Neto. But I think na feel wakitoa hiyo kitu ya Ronaldo lazima afunge.
0: Yeah.
2: I think they will go far.
0: They'll go far.
2: Yeah.
0: So Mesema, every avenue they would get, they would try to get the ball to Ronaldo.
2: Yeah. Cause kuna like through pass mbili ali mess up. Yeah.
0: So what are you saying? You should leave the game before he leaves it. I'm a Gwen impact sub.
2: Yeah.
0: Did the midfield work? Midfield yeah, Vitinha, Bruno Fernandes, na João Neves.
2: I think it'll work.
0: Cause, but they couldn't feed the strikers.
2: But you see, it'll work. Because kumbuka, tukiangalia the recovery, the passes, zilikuwa 400 and something.
0: Yes.
2: To 99. Yeah. Ina kuambia, the mid was working. Pale vumbele ndiyo force kidogo ikuwa. Yeah, na iyo bao ilifungwa na Joe Felix. Joe Felix ndio alifunga iyo bao.
0: Nakumbuka when you were arguing about this goal, ilifungwa na João Neves.
2: João Neves. So yendo alifunga. Him being a midfielder,
0: yeah. Not the tallest of midfielders, but akafunga header.
2: Yeah. An assist from Neto. You get?
0: Yeah.
2: So you nakwambia, I think your team iache ku rely na Ronaldo the goat nini hizo vitu.
0: Wacheze tu ball kushinda.
2: Wacheze ball kushinda. Wataenda.
0: Siku try ku break records za jamaa fulani. Yohan Wissa, first goal for DR Congo. Very proud moment for him.
2: Yeah.
0: Zana tukiangalia kikosi ya Congo. We had a lot of England rejects in that squad.
2: Yeah.
0: Tuanzebe, Wan-Bissaka, to mention a few. Kwa sababu, it was a lot of English players. Wisa ndio neza sema ni Congolese. Neza pata pia ye. So do you think overly for the good of the game, kama ese wanacheza sahi, and as we said, 100% of the squad pale, inacheza local leagues. Okay? Hawa, for the Congo, is not only playing in the local leagues. Ni watu walijaribu ku apply for British English citizenship, wakambiwa, yes, not here. So do you think overly it's good for a country to have players who are rejected somewhere else wakuja kucheza kwenu? Waseme, okay, since nimekatalio huko, you are an option. You are not my top priority, but I'll settle for you.
2: Yeah.
0: Okay. Congo pick on a squad, by the way.
2: You see the formation? They were more defensive.
0: Yeah, 5-3-2. Kuna time walikuwa wanacheza na back 6.
2: Yeah.
0: Yeah.
2: So sidhani wataenda fa wakiendelea kutumia hiyo mod of which jana iliwork.
0: Yeah, it worked for them, kinda, yeah. Sorta.
2: But if they want to stay in this tournament, that's not the way to
0: they need to pick up themselves by the boots, eh?
2: Yeah.
0: Yeah. The next game ilikuwa England Croatia. England walituanga mtu.
2: Yeah.
0: Is this a sign of because Croatia have at a game against, I remember telling you, the past three World Cups, Croatia have had a really, really good history.
2: Yeah.
0: Because wamefika semifinali, wakafika finali. But first game, wamenyukwa na England. England who are looking like a strong squad, but I didn't expect them to wallop them like that. 4-2 the game ended. Rashford, of course, alifunga.
2: Yeah.
0: Bellingham akafunga, alafu Kane akafunga penalty and another goal. Is this a year for England? How about that was a one-off fluke?
2: I don't think it's a one-off fluke. Kulingana na venye walicheza, their mid was very composed. Yeah, nyuma ilikuwa composed pia.
0: Yeah.
2: Na Harry Kane alisumbua.
0: Ah, alisumbua.
2: Alisumbua.
0: He's gonna score a lot of goals in this World Cup. I can see that.
2: Yeah. Alisumbua sana. Then Super Sam comes in, does wonders.
0: Yes, that's what we do.
2: Yeah. Actually, kuna debate imeanzwa pale online. Ya Anderson Gaye mwenye alinunuliwa na Barca na Rashford.
0: Oh, Anthony Gordon.
2: Yeah. Wanasema for that money, Gordon is not the guy.
0: But wanasema the work rate yake. According to reports, allegedly, what I've heard is that Hansi Flick likes a player who has work rate immense off the ball, like tracking back. And we know Rashford does not track back.
2: Yeah.
0: So I think that's why Walisema, okay, let's go for him. But 70,000 was a bit excessive.
2: Yeah.
0: But they had the money, they spent it, and they got their man. So Walisema, Rashford should be a starter for that England squad.
2: For the next game. Not really. Maybe ukwevo mbele mbele.
0: Mko mbele mbele.
2: Yeah.
0: Okay.
2: Because hata unakumbuka tukiuliza napo katikati. Why start Madueke?
0: That was my question actually.
2: Dan Saka. Why start nani alianzi wapo katikati? Rice and there's a guy.
0: Rice Bellingham.
2: Mbona sio Maino?
0: Oh, Elliot Anderson.
2: Yeah.
0: Yes.
2: Yeah.
0: But they won. Well, Ishinda 4-2 convincingly, so maybe Tuchel knows what he's doing. Maybe he knows what he's doing.
2: Yeah.
0: Aye, the next games zenye zimechezwa as of today. Ghana ilipiga Panama 1-0. Uzbekistan was walloped by Colombia 3-1.
2: Yeah.
0: And did you get a chance to...
2: Actually, I watched that game. Na highlights kadha. Manze. Diaz.
0: Diaz is a proper bowler, eh?
2: Kwanza akifunga hiyo bao. O jamaa alisema Diaz is a live wire.
0: Hehe.
2: Commentator alisema Diaz.
0: Live wire.
2: Kama kuna mistake Ancelotti aliwaifanyia Liverpool, is selling that guy. Selling that kid. Na actually jana so far. Hiyo squad ya Bayern.
0: Yeah.
2: Wote kwa zile nchi wanachezea. Wamekuwa man of the match.
0: Man of the match.
2: Harry Kane. Olise. And now Diaz.
0: Luis Diaz.
2: Yeah.
0: You know, at first when he came from Porto, I was like, this is a steal for Liverpool. I could not understand how they let him go. I could not understand. But class is class regardless.
2: Yeah.
0: Tunangoja tuone vile game ya South Africa itaenda. Wanakimbizwa bana. Hey, labda wacheza three step hapo kidogo. Lakini wajue side step. A three-step are two different things. Switzerland, Bosnia-Herzegovina shall be playing at 10 p.m. Tell us, what do you expect out of this game? What team are you supporting? And how did you feel overly about it? Tunakuja kupika sapa, form ya sapa ni gani? Na tumesema it's all nostalgia, all throwback meals. Sasawa? Alrighty.
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0: 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Start your day with purpose.
1: I choose to wait on God with hope. Child of God, today would you speak this out? Would you believe it? That indeed you can wait on God with hope. Look to God, child of God. Look to Him. He will help you through that waiting season.
0: Wake up blessed. Walk in favor.
1: This day, child of God, declare and decree that your heart is going to be steadfast and anchored in God, because He has promised that He will answer you. Declare and decree that today you are receiving answers. You are receiving the peace that you need for the season that you are in the name of Jesus Christ.
0: Praise Break with Barbara Koinange brings you soul-stirring gospel, devotionals, and divine vibes every weekday morning from 4 a.m. to 6 a.m. Nation FM, your voice, your vibe.

0: The magic hands of DJ Gaza King for ya. 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
1: Neweka.
0: Sudu. 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I know what neweka is, but sudu, haba yo ni...
1: Uleza pinches.
0: Oh. 7:45 in the PM. Karibu to the Right Hand Vibe. Harry Araka is my name.
1: Yendo kwenye buti wa dhirache zo basungo.
2: Gaza King.
0: Mefika wakati wa kujua form ya sapa ni gani. 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
1: Mm-hmm.
0: And you can either text us or call us 0719-03896. Tell us, what is that nostalgic food that you would make for sapa? Leo. Kuna mtu alituambia, ule last week alikuwa napika ni? 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
1: Guja mato
0: and strungi.
1: Yeah, this week too.
0: Yeah, this week. It was just this week.
1: Unajua ndio wiki imeanza. I know.
0: Let me tell you of a nostalgic meal.
1: Mm-hmm.
0: Ushaikula mboga iko na viazi?
1: Yes.
0: Is that a staple? Gaza, you've ever eaten like skuma yenye iko na viazi ndani?
1: Na kitungu peke yake.
0: Na kitungu peke yake tena.
1: Well, unaweza weka nyanya.
0: Yeah, kitungu. There is viazi. You have to... What was it called? What do you call it?
1: I can't remember, but it has a name.
0: It has a name.
1: Yes.
0: So tumbukiza tulianza kitambo.
1: Skuma na viazi.
0: Actually, fun fact,
1: it's something I used to do at on my own too.
0: Oh.
1: When I was in uni,
0: mm-hmm.
1: for some reason, sometimes when I really miss ushago, I would do that.
0: How would you prepare yours?
1: Mimi nilikuwa nazipika kando kwanza and then I mix them.
0: Una collab.
1: But ideally you're supposed to pick they're supposed to be baby potatoes, not the old potatoes.
0: Uh-huh.
1: And then you pick your mboga and then you slice your potatoes thinly.
0: Thinly.
1: So once your mboga is ready and it has enough mafuta is when you add the potatoes and then let them steam.
0: Mm.
1: And then zinakuwa soft.
0: Uh-huh.
1: Then you dula.
0: You
1: yes.
0: Unakoroga good one.
1: Kula nayo na ugali.
0: Ugali. Just pair it with ugali.
1: Mm.
0: Rice? No, just works ugali. Well with ugali.
1: Ugali mepiko mpaka kaungua. Unajua ugali me...
0: Ikatoa smell for a nice aroma. A nice cooking
1: My
0: aroma.
1: My mom makes amazing ugali.
0: But you can never make as good ugali as your parents, by the way. As mother.
1: Mama yangu anapika ugali mzuri. And she hardly ever does it, eh?
0: Yes.
1: My mom cooks every once in a very long time.
0: Mm.
1: But when she does... Iyo ugali...
0: You know, you're not made with love.
1: Iyo ugali...
0: When was the last time you cooked ugali, you can smell your kuiva?
1: Jana, nikachoma sufuria.
0: Oh.
1: Sasa, ndinashindwa nani atasugua. Lakini...
0: Yeah, lakini... Hey.
1: Nilipika for long.
0: You must...
1: Nilisema I wanted that smell.
0: That smell.
1: It happens sometimes. Like mm-hmm. when I really miss home, I'm like...
0: Uh-huh.
1: Yeah, nikapika. Wacha ikatai kutoka kwa sufuria. 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
0: Iliiva ikaivana.
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0: Yes, that's how we close it. That's how we clap it up right here on the Ride and Vibe. 7:59 in the PM. What a throwback edition this has been. What a Thursday. What a show. And what awesome, awesome, awesome listeners you have been. Wewe Paliuko. And as we sign out, I want to appreciate a single... every single one of you for being with us.
1: Una what game?
0: Tumetatua tafashe. Hey, South Africa karibu wanafunga lakini wanafanya
1: vituko. Hawawezi. Hawawezi.
0: They can never. They actually never have half time, eh?
1: Do such a thing.
0: Yes, yes. For us, it's a wrap for the day. And we're about to songa. Sindio?
1: Mm-hmm. Mm. Imekuwa amazing sana, by the way. Imekuwa amazing sana kuhang out na wewe. Nataka kupiga shout out mbili tatu before we go. Kuna rafiki yangu anaitwa Nyinek Madiang alikuwa tuned in earlier. I hope you still tuned in. Thank you so much for being a part of the show from the start all the way mpaka saizi. Alafu kuna hawa pia. Kuna
0: yes.
1: Huyu anaitwa majina yenu napotea. Kirandi Dennis aka Omosoriwege Soso tunasema thank you so much for being a part of the show from the start all the way up to the end. Mabuma Estate. Tunasema thank you. Ama, oh, anaitwa Mabuba Estate.
0: Esther, wewe.
1: Captain Ram.
0: Mm-hmm.
1: Okay.
0: Ndiyo barabara itoke kwa Captain Ram.
1: Ramu. 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Ikuje Kotulo. 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
0: By the way, ambia Jaden tapiga kesho. 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
1: Sisi tumekutafuta by the way, Captain. It is not our nini, our wedding. It is not kuwedi wako. It is not our wedding. It is you who yes. Need wedding for us to. Ndegu wa Onyendaro tunasema sante sana. 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Tunasema thank you so much. Denson Mwanyumba, thank you so much. Esto Islando, asante sana. Bravo Kim, Kevin Omondi, Vosti Merg, Nicholas Warwai, Ben Orina, Sam Sido, na finally Manu Kioko. Asante sana for being a part of the show from the start up to now. We have had such an amazing time and it's time for us to bid you and adieu. We're going to be seeing you again tomorrow, simply same time. In the meantime, it is good night and God bless.
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0: Yeah, man. 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
1: Rastafari,
0: the creator of Zion and earth. All the sons and daughters of the Most High Azra meantime enter the big bad Luong Sai,
1: Selecta Munga,
0: Yaman Rockers Nation, taking over Nation FM. Kayudano,
1: now you know.
0: Kayudano,
1: now you know.
0: It is a way back thing and thing.
1: Sai,
0: Sikuya Kua Kurugushu,
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0: Sikuya Kua Rudisha Muliko Toka, Tuakumbusha Nini Nikina Nani. 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
1: Yeah,
0: Arsenal fans tuwakumbushe nyinyi ndio champions. 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

0: Ladies and gentlemen, boys and girls of Rockers Nation and Nation FM, wale mko tuned in, I want to tell you something. Kama ujakuwa live ya TikTok ya Nation kuanzia saa moja usiku, like we promised you, umekuwa unapitwa na dunia. 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Yeah, very good. 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They are here and they are supporting Czech Republic. 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
1: Jina tu ni Cedi.
0: Yeah, ma.
1: Mtu wa Chelsea mbaya.
0: Yes.
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0: Yes.
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0: Yes.
2: Mimi fan wa Arsenal, sisi ni champions, hapo naongea na champions.
0: Move on.
2: It's been 22 years.
0: Yes.
2: Sweet 22 years of waiting.
0: Mm-hmm.
2: Kuonyesha patience, pace.
0: Yes.
2: Na saa hii.
0: Yeah, man.
2: Pale pale pia kwa World Cup, nimengoja sana kama Three Lions.
0: Yes.
2: Wa England.
0: Yes.
2: Kutoka 1966.
0: Yeah, man.
2: Hii mwaka ndio 2026. Yeah. Ndio tunafanya ile kitu.
0: Yes.
2: Kama underdogs.
0: Aha.
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0: Yes.
2: Yeah, lakini sisi ni wale wasi tunapeleka hiyo.
0: Yes.
2: Spirit ya winning pale England.
0: Mm-hmm.
2: Represent Premier League.
0: Mufa.
2: Yeah.
0: Asante.
2: Very nice.
0: Ah, yeah. Next. Niaje niaje.
3: Ah, fiti fiti.
0: Jina?
3: Mimi ni Brian.
0: Yes.
3: Mtu Manchester.
0: More fire.
3: Hapa ni red.
0: Manchester red.
3: Yeah.
0: Sio blue.
3: Ah, blue aje.
0: More fire. Usijali blue ako hapa atajiletea pia.
3: Ah, blue bado ni upcoming. Okay. Hapa.
0: Yes.
3: World Cup iko sawa.
0: Uh-huh.
3: Timu zina shine.
0: Yes.
3: Ya kujitume jitume.
0: Yes.
3: Ah, upande wangu ni kawaida.
0: Mm.
3: God.
0: Una support Portugal.
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0: Yes.
3: The same as to Messi.
0: Yes.
3: Bado pia yake
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0: Yes.
3: Next season.
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0: 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We can tell you how it goes.
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0: Yes, angule.
2: Yeah, shata.
0: Yeah, man.
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0: Yes.
7: Messi can copy paste.
0: Yes.
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0: Yes.
7: Tumemchukua bingwa kutoka Uganda.
0: Yes.
7: Anaitwa Tadeo Luanga.
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7: Yeah.
0: So, mlituangusha, acha nikwambie kitu.
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0: How you let go come back to the thing and win it?
7: How we let go naweza sema haiko ni clear, we know where our problem came.
0: Yes.
7: Maybe sijui kama maybe technical ama neka waelea kimimi.
0: Yes.
7: Kama fan sugu wa ingwe for the last 17 years.
0: Yes.
7: Naweza kuambia makosa ilifanyika pale January.
0: Yes.
7: Hatukwenda soko.
0: Yeah.
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8: Wagwan Shata.
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0: 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Champions.
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8: 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The Blues.
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8: 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We got some few items in the table.
0: Yes. Hamna coach lakini.
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0: I'm not coach bro.
8: Kama tu kuniambia sijavaa shati na niko na pesa.
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8: So hiyo ni shida kidogo.
0: Yes.
8: Yeah, but for the last I think decade tumekuwa fit.
0: Yes.
8: Seen legends.
0: Yes.
8: Yeah, tumechukua UEFA champions.
0: Yes.
8: Back to back FAs, Premier League mara 4.
0: Yes.
8: Hiyo ni history itavunjwa tukiwa wazee mimi na wewe. 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
8: So tutangojea huko tukiritaya.
0: Yes.
8: Labda ndo mtakunja hiyo record.
0: Yeah,
8: so Kenya kidogo sijabobea sana lakini I find myself supporting KCB.
0: Yes.
8: Because there is a boy who played there.
0: Uh-huh.
8: And alikuwa Elliot Nosim.
0: Yes.
8: Anaitwa Mutinda.
0: Yeah.
8: Ama Nzukini.
0: Mm-hmm.
8: My teammate. Martin Matu. Kidogo mambo ya Mungu huwezi jua.
0: Yes.
8: Nikajipata kule.
0: Uh-huh.
8: Yeah, Thika United KCB. Mm. Sasa yako Tanzania.
0: Move.
8: So timu ya dunia got me off guard.
0: Yes.
8: Sikuwa nimeenda soko. Niliingia fua kwa njazi.
0: Yes.
8: Kapata na Spain.
0: Yes.
8: Pedri ni nani? Ni but either way ukiwa na jazi za ball.
0: Yes.
8: City.
7: Fimbo.
0: Chapa.
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8: So in a way.
0: Yes.
8: I feel Ronaldo atafanya kitu. 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
0: Yes.
8: Alifanya ile kitu.
0: Ehe.
8: Yeah, na
0: okay.
8: I think ali repeat kwa sababu game ya Bayern. Uliona hiyo flying header.
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8: Abatishi so ako na support Vitinha, Neves, ako na vijana wake. So I think
7: Bruno Fernandes. Bruno.
8: Coach anaweza Bruno yuko. Anaweza change mentality kidogo.
0: Yes.
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9: uh-huh. things will flow mm-hmm. because tuko na ngozalo pia.
6: Yes.
9: Yeah, so Portugal si wambaya.
6: Ah.
9: Yeah, I think.
6: So uko Portugal?
9: Niko Portugal.
6: Move on.
9: But na Africa niko Morocco.
6: Yes.
7: Na wale si wa, wanasema wao si wa Afrika. Wanasema wao si wa Afrika.
9: Wa Africa?
7: Wanasema wao si wa Afrika.
9: You see, before you find yourself supporting Arsenal
6: yes.
9: or supporting Manchester,
6: yes.
9: nasemanga ukweli, you can't lie to your heart.
6: Yes.
9: Lazima upende football.
6: Yes.
7: Ukweli.
9: You see what kind of what vitu akimi anafanya
6: yes.
9: manze si kubahatisha mm. ni quality
6: yeah,
9: ule pia mjuni hapo midfield
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6: 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Arsenal
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6: Yeah man.
11: Eh representing country bus pale.
6: Yes.
11: Eh.
6: Timu yako ni gani?
11: Eh timu yangu.
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6: Yes.
11: Ingwe uh-huh. to the world.
6: Yeah man.
11: Eh. Tukivuka border tuende pale England.
6: Yes.
11: Na represent the Reds kama damu.
6: Ehe.
11: Manchester United.
6: Yes.
11: Team bigi pale.
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6: World Cup
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11: World Cup. Je m'appelle Pablo.
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11: First half.
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6: Mm.
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6: Yes.
11: But nilikuwa behind Senegal, nilikuwa nataka jua afanye kitu.
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6: Yeah, man.
11: Early days.
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6: Yes.
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6: Yes.
12: Haya wacha tuende Europe.
6: Ehe.
12: Europe timu yangu ilishinda tu ligi juzi.
6: Mhm.
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6: Yes.
10: Oh, Landa.
12: Arsenal is kuzombo.
6: Yeah, man.
12: When the World Cup, tuko France. Niko France. Niko France.
6: Uko Saliba maulize.
12: Yeah.
6: Saliba maulize.
12: Saliba is kuzombo.
6: Mbapale. 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Today you are part of the team. 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
9: Chane anze Ronga na chenze All Blacks FC.
6: Inaitwa aje?
9: All Blacks.
6: All Blacks.
9: Yeah, All Blacks FC Ronga.
6: All right.
9: Yeah, tunacheza regional also.
6: Mm. Yeah, kwenye nyinyi mnacheza?
10: Tuko regional.
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6: Yes.
9: Strike hawa ataumia. Mindo last man.
6: Sasa last man do yu anakuambia.
9: 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Take the word. 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
6: Yes, hapo hapo hapo mko pamoja.
7: Hapo kwa sawa.
9: Tukienda England man.
6: Ehe.
9: Club World Champions.
6: Yes.
9: Chelsea.
6: Hey. Hello.
9: Na number 10 kwa league, so tuko na time ya kuangojea weekend.
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6: Na team ya World Cup.
9: Team ya World Cup?
6: Yes.
9: Mi kwa kawaida na support hapa Afrika ni kwa Ivory Coast.
6: Mm-hmm.
9: Na kwa zile team zingine.
6: Yes.
9: Mimi amole za Belgian fan.
6: Belgian
9: whatever,
6: fan.
9: Whatever the case.
6: So. 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At least zimeanza na ulengeze Trossard.
9: Through and through tu.
6: KDB. Bado si walimfukuza?
9: Through and through, but African team all the way.
6: Move fire.
9: Ivory Coast all the way.
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9: X.
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10: 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Wote Kenya waende na mafano wao.
6: Ladies and gentlemen, boys and girls, if the Rockers inaanza leo, and the entire world can be doing, we will be watching football with you, Rockers, because this, tukisemanga dimba na doba, this is what we mean, yeah? Dimba, doba, zinapigwa zote at the same time. Tuanze?
9: Tuanze.
6: Are you ready, Munga?
9: We're ready.
6: Doba, yeah?
9: Yeah, man.
6: All right. 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Furaisha
9: everything mbongo. Goes.
6: Now, today, you have a live reaction here. 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It's upon you.
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0: Ladies and gentlemen, hold it, hold it, hold it, hold it, hold it, hold it, hold it, tupo live, tupo live. 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
0: Yes.
1: Alisema sijui kutoka wapi.
0: Yes.
1: Matu.
0: Yeah.
1: Ametoka Matu. 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
0: 4 points. 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
1: Yeah.
0: Because teams zitashuka, si ndio? 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Si number 1 na 2 out of 12 groups, yeah, which is 24. Then team nane from best losers waongezwe kuwe 32, si ndio? So they could end up there if they win the last game. 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
1: Yeah, yeah, yeah.
0: Yao tayari wakona red mbili, inaweza ikawa ra?
1: Warano.
0: But anyway, African teams are not... But let's talk about that, majama. Do you think dunia ilikuwa expect African teams tacheza vile zinacheza? 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But kiukweli tu Egypt was beating Belgium. 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
3: 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Shout out kicheki Argentina. Argentina hata ndo perform hivi.
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0: yes,
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1: Na kuja kwa Portugal.
0: How they didn't win anything under him. That time Belgium ilikuwa na rated the best team in the world by FIFA.
1: Ndio alikuwa number 1.
0: Si ndio? Now he's gone to Portugal. Me at some point jana niangalia Congo. Tukatoka hapa na Munga. Mid. But game inaendelea, hakuna player hata mmoja wa Portugal kwa mid.
1: Unaona jana game ya Portugal al blame it on coach in terms of Silva. Silva was nowhere to be found yesterday. He was a liability kwa Portugal sana. Sasa sijui ni transfer kidogo imemvuruga akili.
0: Agili Gorial

0: So Kidogo, generally the whole team was okay, but in the midfield he was the only person who was totally off, totally off kabisa. But I think akifanya pia sababu mapema na pia ku, yeah, as much as nasema Messi kwamba Jesus working around him, to the point if Cristiano was good, I would believe coach he can sacrifice for other, because I think they have good players. They have Goncalo, Nini wa PSG, Ramos, who can also score goals. So like kama ya Euro, okay, so Euro it was injury, but he can sacrifice, you know. He was missing and they won the Euro. He can still be on the bench and as I did Bado Coman on the technical bad. So I would say next game if they can sacrifice him kidogo kwa inje, because I blame mesema kile mtu anataka atakwasta. It is a good peer.
1: Kumbukeni, acha niwaambie shida ya kuweka Ronaldo bench ni nini. 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
0: I remember.
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0: But wewe shida nyingine pia.
1: Team natafuta win. Would you bench him?
0: But me depend na vuruga players wana hype, you get it? Because you find it kama coach atamwa crisp. We have seen coach who have risked some matches. Kundo Enrique perform pale PSG. Ame risk big names. When Mbappe time PSG, Mbappe lame anataka kutoka. 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And you see sometimes wasaonga football is all about risk. 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
0: I would know because now CR7 is a big name.
1: Yes.
0: So yeye ata prefer ile apigwe na yeye, so that the blame won't go back to him. You get it? But anajua akiasipomweka na wapigwe, blame now will go now on him, because mbona uliku hukumweka kwa uwanja. 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
0: 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It's just risk.
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1: 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Wasemaje master?
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1: Ah lo. It is the hope that kills, you know. Kwa maisha, it is the hope that kills. You do.
4: Sorry, record hiyo.
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5: Shata.
1: 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Yes.
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1: Yes.
6: Football ni kama reggae.
1: Yeah.
6: If you can't feel it, huwezi ijua.
1: Yeah.
6: Who are the European champions right now?
1: Spain.
6: No, no. You have
1: a champions
6: league.
1: Portugal.
6: No, no, no. You have a champions
0: league. PSG. Vitinha.
6: PSG. 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
1: Huko chini huko huko chini wakapiga wakapiga knockout.
6: 6-5. 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Of which wali repeat last time. Walipiga timu ya kwao 10-0 aggregate.
1: Yes.
6: So football penye unaiona hata ukiaccess kama unaona failure. You are the best to learn.
1: Yes.
6: Kuliko ule anang'ara tu 4 5 7 kama Mjerumani.
1: Uh-huh.
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6: Yeah.
1: Vile walishinda. 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So they have a chance to rectify their mistakes early. Una get? Then team inataka ku rectify mistakes wakiwa kwa kuwa knockouts.
2: Wanafika round of 16.
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6: Yeah, yeah.
1: So they are, well it could be a blessing in these guys. 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
0: 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I would say maybe for them maybe me and John as a performer apart from maybe Cape Verde ambayo imeshangaza wengi dunia mzima. But I knew teams like Morocco will be at the top. 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
0: 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Nikukumbushe tu unajua finance bill eh.
1: Yes.
0: Imekuwa ina discussiwa si ndio? Parliament.
2: O parliament.
0: Sasa as it is
1: Yes.
0: Third reading division vote on finance bill 2026. My MP wamevote yes 122. 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Meaning as it is the finance bill 2026 now awaits the presidential assent having sailed through the house. 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
0: 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That will be the talking point hata kwa gazeti ya kila pali kesho. 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

0: 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Inaitwa Rockers Nation Inside Nation FM with Iman Shatta Boy alongside
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0: Yes.
1: Sina pale home. So jomi mimi mtu wa Ingo.
0: Yes.
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1: Hapo kwa Mkoro.
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0: Yes.
1: As big up wase wa Ungwaru.
0: Yes.
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0: Yes.
4: Msista Lineto. 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
4: Selector Sponyo.
0: Yes.
4: Rais.
0: Mm-hmm.
4: Na watu wote hapo mtaani team dash.
0: Yes.
4: Kabisa.
0: More life. Ambia Embakasi United nimewa promise zawadi za.
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0: 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Mm-hmm. But in that charity event huwa tuko na games tunacheza on a Saturday. Mm. 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
0: 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Mm-hmm. 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
2: Zero that finest.
1: Mm-hmm.
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2: Embrace Zilla.
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2: 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Mama K. Kingsley.
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2: Kelly Trio.
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2: Andrew Chronics.
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1: Atakutuma salamu zangu kwa mafans wote wa Arsenal.
0: Yeah, champions. Yeah, tano.
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2: Yes.
1: Nataka pia kufikia salamu zifikie watu wote wa Bima TV Cup. Bima TV Cup ni insurance awareness tournament.
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1: Ngine inakuja September ni Team Unfit pia.
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1: Watu wa pale 160 Mwehoko Massive. 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
1: Na mama akiwa na nichil mahali kwa gari.
2: Move on.
1: Vile nafaa.
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3: Wezi baliza wewe. 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
0: Kabisa love.
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2: Yes.
3: Umetupiga invite. 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
2: Yes.
3: Tumeenda DC. Tanitumia Kiswahili ya Arocho. 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
2: Yes.
3: Sisi wawekezaji pia wakati tuuzi matunda kidogo tunajituma pale.
2: Yes.
3: Bora we bet responsibly.
2: Ndio hiyo.
3: Yeah. So
0: umeelekea pale Melbet, yeah.
3: Melbet. Yeah.
0: Muofa.
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3: 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So Captain Lam hapa. Hata ni big up bogi yote ya Nation FM, Rockers Nation, Ride and Vibe. Nianze na Ruthi Mweni, Linette, Mabuba, Prefect wa Barishosho, Lasti, Betina, na mama, babake na mama Kenorano.
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2: Mufa.
3: That is the smallest captain. Yeah, and big one here.
2: Kabis.
3: So, we happy men for having us. 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
0: 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Yeah, ya Switzerland na Bosnia. 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Hizo game ukitaka kuekelea, unaekelea pale Melbet, okay? Na ukiekelea, kumbuka kutumia promo code Radio Mail, which is RADIOMEL, Radio Mail, ndio upigwe bonus on your first deposit. 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
1: Selector Munga.
0: Now we are back ting and ting, yeah?
1: Yeah, man.
0: Big ting that one fading out about ting call.
1: So far away.
0: Yeah, man.
1: Israel vibration.
0: Yo, yo. 32 minutes played, Switzerland 0. 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
1: Yeah, man.
0: Hizi game ni wakambio kitaka kuziekele, unayekelea pale Melbet. Because hapo unapigwa bonus on your first deposit kama umetumia the promo code Radio Mel, which is R-A-D-I-O-M-E-L. Sindio? Na ukisha wakelea isishi hapo, kimbia pale Instagram, slide kwenye DM ya Melbet Media K-E, andika the word radio. 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

0: Yeah, man, it's a big tune that done fading out about inside Rockers Nation thing called
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0: 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Kumbuka hizo game kama unaekelea pale Melbet, and it's very simple on your clearing. 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Ndio?
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0: Anyway, ladies and gentlemen, mkumbuke pia mkiekelea, please do it responsibly, because betting can be addictive and betting is strictly for 18 years and above only. Registered and regulated under license number BK0001174. 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Hello.
1: Aro.
0: For a very long time, one of our own has been missing. And now one of our own is back. Like she never left. The milk car.
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0: 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Is he at your place?
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0: 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Hey, man of the match, golden boot. 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
1: Man City is working.
0: She has come back prepared. Proceed.
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0: Buffett.
2: Wewe
0: una finance bill.
2: Hatujengia maandamano bado sisi. 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Sasa, apart from all those people, there's a dog inakuanga celebrated sana wakati wa World Cup because there's a history of a dog yenye ilisaidia ku retrieve the first World Cup trophy after it was stolen in 1966. Inaitwa Pickles. So it was stolen ikiwa England like some months before World Cup ifanyike 1966. 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And so inakuanga pia celebrated sana. 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

0: tonight. Yeah, man, it's a big tune loud and fading out about Inside Rockers Nation to call.
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0: Nani?
1: Mighty Diamonds.
0: Move fire. This is Shatta Boy alongside.
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1: Mdie. Football is 90 minutes.
0: Okay.
1: Yaman.
0: Jali. 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
1: Shaka man of the match. Shaka man of the match. Tulia game hizo.
0: Wairemba hii timu hii World Cup kuna support team gani?
2: Brazil.
0: Brazil?
2: Yeah.
0: Why Brazil?
2: Jean Neymar.
0: Mutu ya Man City.
1: Umempoteza sasa.
0: Mundani ye liye kumbe siye maisha. 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Oh, na. Oi!
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0: Kenya. 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What a goal. A talent of maybe Africa. Vijana wa Congo wanafuka lakini bao inaandikwa ya Switzerland. What is this?
1: Kichwa.
0: What is this?
1: Mdie. Ugo umeongea mbaya.
0: Wewe angalia, but it's a good goal, yeah. Wana vile Jagola amefanya. 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Ako well outside. Sasa baba amefanya nini? Huyu naye pia anaklia bola
1: kwa. 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
0: Akirudisha kwa actually.
2: Bola.
1: It is good.
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0: 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Hey.

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0: Ulisema football is 90.
1: Mungesema juu kizungu yao sio. 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
0: Football is 90. Kwa daga jana aitwa Manzambi.
1: Man of the match, sio nimesema.
0: Unaweza imagine umewekwa tu bench, uingie ukwe man of the match kufunga bao mbwegze. 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

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Ah, kuna yes, a penalty that one. Na bwana mguu ya pili, mguu ya pili ya Jogo amegusa ball, jogo wapi?

0: Katarni. Go on.
1: Yes.
2: Yes. Yes. Yes. Yes. Yes.
0: Yes. Yes. Yes. Yes.
2: Yes. Yes. Yes. Yes.
1: Yes. Yes.
2: Yes. Yes. Yes. Yes. Yes. Yes. Yes.
1: Yes. Yes. Yes. Yes. Yes. Yes. Yes. Yes.
2: Yes. Yes. Yes. Yes. Yes. Yes. Yes. Yes. Yes. Yes. Yes. Yes. Yes. Yes. Yes. Yes. Yes. Yes. Yes. Yes. Yes. Yes. Yes. Yes. Yes. Yes. Yes. Yes. Yes. Yes. Yes. Yes. Yes. Yes. Yes. Yes. Yes. Yes. Yes. Yes. Yes. Yes. Yes. Yes. Yes. Yes. Yes. Yes. Yes. Yes. Yes. Yes. Yes. Yes. Yes. Yes. Yes. Yes. Yes. Yes. Yes. Yes. Yes. Yes. Yes. Yes. Yes. Yes. Yes. Yes. Yes. Yes. Yes. Yes. Yes. Yes. Yes. Yes. Yes. Yes. Yes. Yes. Yes. Yes. Yes. Yes. Yes. Yes. Yes. Yes. Yes. Yes. Yes. Yes. Yes

0: Bring it on, bring it down. Yeah, man, it's a big tune, that one, fading out up with some Charlie Chaplin, yeah?
1: Yeah, man.
0: This is Rockers Nation, and this is Shatta Boy alongside.
1: Selecta Munga.
0: Alongside.
2: Wairema.
0: I just got that time, ya kushia muta. But before tuondoke, sebaji Wairema.
2: Mimi, nataka kwanza, because hii weekend tunenda kuingia ni ya Father's Day. So, nataka kuwish all the fathers a happy Father's Day in advance. Nyinyi ni watu wa maana sana.
0: Asante.
2: To all the fathers, the future fathers.
0: Who's to mix?
2: Okay.
0: Future fathers. Until you don't wish them nothing. Just wish them
2: all the best.
0: There's a boyfriend day.
2: Namens day. No, I wish your time.
0: Future fathers nini. Until it me. Kwa sasa tu. Don't mix our glory. Let us stay with our glory.
2: Sawa, wao wote na wawisha a happy Father's Day.
0: Wote nani?
2: Sawa, all the fathers out there.
0: Thank you.
2: Na wawisha a happy Father's Day.
0: Thank you on behalf of every father.
2: Na nyinyi ni watu wa maana sana kwa maisha yetu. And in a special way, I actually want to wish a father mwenye najua anasikiza. 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
0: Yes.
2: Sije sawa, naweza mpatia shout out.
0: Please go.
2: Najua ni baba ya watu wengi in one way or the other, but apoke a lot of thanks wherever he is.
0: Yes.
2: Anaitwa Shatta Boy.
0: Hello.
2: ni baba ya watu wengi sana in the industry.
0: So
2: in a special way, a happy Father's Day.
0: Thank you very much.
2: Na uendelee kukua a good father.
0: Thank you very much. That I shall continue. As long as God gives me strength, that I shall do. Wofa. Wewe unangojea lini?
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0: 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Bro.
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0: I shall do.
2: Yes, thank you.
0: Very much.
2: Mapema ndo best. 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
1: I choose to wait on God with hope. Child of God, today would you speak this out? Would you believe it? That indeed you can wait on God with hope. Look to God, child of God. Look to Him. He will help you through that waiting season.
0: Wake up blessed. Walk in favor.
1: This day, child of God, declare and decree that your heart is going to be steadfast and anchored in God, because He has promised that He will answer you. Declare and decree that today you are receiving answers. You are receiving the peace that you need for the season that you are in the name of Jesus Christ.
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0: From skincare secrets to swagger tips, we're serving you the glow goals you didn't know you needed. 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

0: You see, when guys speak the opposite of France and they say, this France is full of African players, yeah. I wonder why they don't say that about Morocco. See, it should be the opposite. It should be this Morocco team is not ours at all.
1: True, true, true.
0: Even the one in 2022 was majorly not there. Even the Cabo Verde one, majorly Ninauko. So I don't know why we don't say that the other way. We all quick to say, you know, Dembele is African and Mbappe is Cameroonian and I don't know who is where. And, but when it, we, how come we just say Morocco?
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